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Tons of concert tickets for you to win this week. We got your shot at Everclear tickets. 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Godsmack with STP and Dorothy at the Morton Amphitheater. We got their chances at those. Between the Buried and Me is playing at the Bourbon, and we have those tickets. And then the concert we announced tomorrow, we'll have tickets for that too. So we got tons of tickets for you to win. You'll just have to listen in all this week. Me, Animal, Lex all have tickets for you. You'll just have to listen in for your chance to win. 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

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We've got a chance for you to win big there, right? It's, well, so here's the deal. We got three keywords. 8 a.m.

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104.1 The Blaze, Ava Under Fire, coming up here in just a second. I'll get that for you here in a minute. We got a big week this week. Tomorrow is Yellow Card with Newfound Glory and Plain White Tees up at Stir Cove. We got Blaze Night out at Haymarket Park this Thursday. Friday is Cradle of Filth at the Bourbon. Saturday is Brantley Gilbert and Aaron Lewis out at the Pinewood Bowl. We've got so many big things going on this week. It's going to be a heavy week. Hopefully you're all rested up. Hopefully you have all your tickets. If you don't, the ticket links are still live. They're on the website, KIBZ.com. Too late to win, but you can still buy your tickets and come hang out with us.

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with his new rock from Atreyu here on the 9 o'clock news. Nate Nation Hour, a brand new music. We got MGK, we got Architects, Autumn Kings, President. I have some actual news for you. Looks like the Static X show that we had at the Bourbon. Oh, I literally just looked at that date. Where did it disappear on me to? 8-3, so August 3rd. Due to medical issues in the band, that's all they're posting. Due to serious medical issues, Static X will be forced to cancel our remaining tour dates in 2026. So if you had tickets to go see Static X at the Bourbon, looks like they're going to try and refunds will be processed in the next 3 or 5 days. So it was just announced just a couple hours ago. It just came across my feed. So if you were trying to go to that Static X show, Bad Boy's canceled. And you'll just be getting a refund. Sorry about that. Best I can do for you right now is play new rock from The Warning. This is Kerosene.

0: Broken Mirror, new rock from the Architects on 104.1 The Blaze. For that, Black Veil Brides with their latest Vindicate. And, of course, more new rock on the way here in just a few. And concert tickets before you come back tomorrow. Animal, Lex, and I all have concert tickets pretty much the rest of the week. I think I've got a pair of tickets every night the rest of the week. Animal and Lex have a whole bunch, too, giving you tons of chances to win, especially with another concert announcement coming tomorrow about 11 o'clock.
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Gone, Gone, Gone, the latest from Autumn Kings here on your 9 o'clock news. Tim Montana right before that. We're going to check in here with Dead Sugar. This is Inland on your 9 o'clock news.

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Perilous, the new track from Lilac, here as we wrap up the 9 o'clock news. That's all I've got for you tonight. I'm gonna go home and probably go to bed. I'm pretty much just done with tonight. Tomorrow, back again, have a whole bunch of concert tickets for you and that other concert announcement coming at 11 o'clock tomorrow. Is that what it is? Tuesday. Oh, nope. I lied. Today was 11. Tomorrow is 9 a.m. We've got another concert announcement for you. Until then, I'm out of here. Going to leave you with new rock from Sublime. This is Until the Sun Explodes. You guys have a good night.

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1: Can't drown them away, can't sleep, can't think, can't find an escape from these dark, dark thoughts in my mind. 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

0: The voice of Stain. Aaron Lewis. And Brantley Gilbert. Under the Stars, Pinewood Bowl. 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

0: 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A run-up to the live kickoff with highlights from previous shows. We'll be live in about 60 minutes, so let's start counting it down. 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
1: So is this in London? I love this story because it's obviously something that I would say to if we had an Irish employee, I would yell potato at him all the time. No, that wouldn't be cool. This is Leeds, London. So that's even worse over there. So he just keeps yelling a potato at an Irish employee in the accent too, by the way.
2: Right.
1: Is he getting fired? The boss get fired for that?
2: I mean, no, that's probably not. Well, I think the employee filed a harassment lawsuit, and she won.
1: Good.
2: She won.
1: Yeah.
2: She got a £23,000 settlement, and they said, yeah, he shouldn't have done that.
3: I thought you were the only guy that did that. Has this been going on since time began?
1: I'm sure it has, you know.
3: British people taunting the Irish with
1: by saying potato.
2: Offensive and humiliating phrases that were overtly linked to race, the judge ruled.
3: And it was just potato?
1: It looks like,
3: Was there a little more to it?
2: No, that was the word that he used over and over and over again.
3: When you're doing that, it's racist?
2: Well, yeah.
1: It's at least culturally, I mean, it's not, not a different race.
3: Ethnically, they're a different ethnicity.
2: Yeah.
1: Potato! All right.
2: Apparently, there's a little bit of bad blood between the Irish and the British.
1: Well, we know that. Yeah. For sure. It's United Kingdom. And the British own.
3: You know, saying potato seems to be just not quite as harmful as dropping an N-bomb or a C-bomb.
1: I don't know, man. You could use a fruit reference when it comes to black people too that you might get in trouble for.
2: Yeah.
1: You know. They used to call the British limeys because they ate limes. The sailors ate limes to stave off what disease?
3: Scurvy.
1: Scurvy, right. Yeah. So apparently that was not cool when you call American soldiers called them limeys, didn't they?
2: Back in the day.
3: No, and that wasn't nice.
1: Apparently not. Yeah. So I wouldn't. I don't think you go to Britain, Todd, and yell out limey to people.
2: It did get a little worse, apparently. She said the boss made occasional comments about her being Irish and the fact that she. And while she knew it was coming, she tried to accept it as humor. It ramped up as she was there longer. If we had a disagreement, he would shout potato in a strong Irish accent over and over again. He would shout potato as soon as he walked in the office without me even having spoken to him, she said.
1: He was just being a dick.
2: She said he also sent her a picture of a potato in a WhatsApp message and would constantly say that I was lusting after the travelers outside the office.
1: He was just a good full-on dick.
3: So he went beyond potato in that repertoire.
2: Yeah, apparently.
3: She was banging. Yeah, well, I mean, you can call a New Zealander a Kiwi. That's a piece of fruit.
2: That's recognized as a...
1: Do you call them that to their face?
3: Oh, sure.
1: Okay.
3: I mean, talk about themselves
1: you
3: as...
1: Did you throw kiwis at it when you walked in?
3: As being kiwis. No, we don't. I didn't send any of them pictures of a kiwi.
2: Yeah, and she told him that she didn't appreciate it, and he continued, and so,
3: That's probably the gist of it. That also, she said, please stop with your potato. and he didn't.
2: No,
1: HGTV star, that she was caught on camera saying fart and then N-bomb when she messed up something. She was hanging a light.
3: What's her name again?
1: I saw the clip. Nicole Curtis.
3: Nicole Curtis?
1: Yeah. She was on some The Breakfast Club radio show. She was actually on that's a African-American radio show.
3: Detroit?
1: They gave her time.
2: I think so.
1: She's from Michigan, Lake Ryan, Michigan. Subsequently heard saying, fart and bomb on camera. I saw the clip. And in her appearance Tuesday, she told Charlemagne the God, syndicated show, that she uses the terms fart digger and fart knocker, which led to the on-camera slip-up. When asked about the preoccupation with flatulence, Curtis explains a trait she picked up from her sons. You know, I'm not gonna tell her that she doesn't, and we're not friends with her, so we have no idea if she says the N-bomb privately in front of other people. But that particular is for people that talk for a living. I'm almost buying that.
2: I mean, but my only problem is I've heard of fart knocker.
1: So have I.
2: I have not heard anyone ever say fart digger.
1: Doesn't matter. Doesn't matter if you've ever heard it. She might have said it. I'm not saying she. I believe her, but I don't know if he believed her or not.
3: In Ireland, it's fart tater.
1: Fart. Charlemagne said fart digger sounds like you're playing with a-holes all day. That's another conversation. Why would you be digging in random asses? Well, he's just being a radio guy there.
2: Yeah. Wait a minute. This sounds familiar.
1: I'm just saying, for people that talk for a living all the time,
3: right?
1: Sometimes you screw up your words.
3: And I'm all for starting interjections with the word fart.
1: Yeah.
2: Yeah.
3: But you just got to watch what the next syllable is.
1: Yeah, well, like I said.
3: Or the next couple.
1: She just was pounding. I'm not saying she didn't drop. Well, she did drop. I saw the clip. But... If people around her says she's not a racist person, she screwed up the two words, you know, give her a chance, man. And I'm sure they had her on for a reason.
2: Well, I mean, at the same time, I fully understand HGTV just going, nah, we're done, you know?
1: Yeah.
2: Because, I mean, they got plenty of other people to replace her. Yeah. She might get a second chance somewhere else. That's fine.
1: Yeah.
2: But at the time, I get HGTV just going, nah, we're out.
1: Man. See, we have a bleep button here. I mean, not that we ever drop that word, but, you know, two words slammed together and saying the wrong thing.
4: Yeah.
1: Well, give people in this business, I think I give people a break sometimes because nobody knows what it's like to talk.
3: Yeah, but she said this off the air, right?
1: I was on the air.
2: Oh, no, but it's not live.
1: It's not live. They leaked it.
3: Oh, yeah.
1: The guy leaked it.
3: That's what I thought.
1: He must hate her or something. The guy leaked it later on. So it wasn't even, because she says, oh, my God, can you cut that? And they probably did cut it, and then he leaked it. So, whatever. She was on Charlemagne the God show talking about that yesterday. So, I guess, you know, people do, you'll hear it this morning. Not that word, but you'll hear two combined words that come out different on this particular program. What I call compass yesterday?
2: Compass.
3: Compass.
1: Compass. All right. And what else I say yesterday? Okay. What else? Nick
2: said
1: something.
2: Who can keep track?
3: Right.
1: Yeah.
3: We and don't a bunch, yeah. generally add syllables to fart. It's just fart
1: face.
3: Fart.
1: Yeah. I don't usually call anybody a fart face.
2: No, I don't think I've ever done that.
1: He's on the key on the playground. Yeah, you fart face.
3: I don't Again. Know the last time I've used the term fart knocker, except for right there.
1: Yeah.
2: Not since the heyday of Beavis and Butthead.
1: Yeah. Fart knocker, that's right. You did say fart knocker.
2: Fart knocker. Yeah.
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12: This is the Todd and Tyler Radio Empire.
13: Todd, well, who are you? You're talking about? Were you talking to Craig Peters about hot wifing?
14: It was Craig Peters, yeah.
13: Yeah, right. He was okay. He'd be the bull then, basically stepping in. You're saying that, okay?
14: Wasn't that his story?
13: Men who are married to bombshells aren't keeping them under wraps. This is a hot wiping story. In fact, a faction of these fortunate fellows are hot wiping their brides, permitting them to have sex with other men for the benefit of their holy matrimony, according to a new study. So, hot wife and ugly wife? Yeah. Never hot wife and ugly wife. Isn't that a song? Yeah.
15: Making an ugly woman your hot wife?
13: Yeah, is a form of consensual non-monogamy, in which a woman is committed, relationship explores intimacy with the other partner with her partner's full knowledge and encouragement. Yeah. So, is that a cuck?
15: Yeah. No.
13: He's not really sitting there watching it, probably, no.
16: Cucking usually involves shame.
13: Yeah. Shame. Upon surveying 1,000 U.S. couples in committed relationships, investigators found the staggering 71% experience a stronger emotional bond with their partner. These are the ones that actually hot-wifed, I guess.
16: Right.
13: Yeah. And the other 29 said, why are you banging my wife? And got the hell out of there. Okay. After introducing an outsider into the fold. I love the word into the fold.
14: Oh, yeah. That was
15: Which fold?
13: Which fold, right. Yeah,
14: where the wife is hot-wifing, but the husband...
13: Not telling, yeah.
14: Yeah, but the husband doesn't know about it.
13: That's called cheating home record. Yeah. That's called, yeah.
14: That's
15: different thing altogether, Tom.
13: Yeah, it is. And equally shocking 71% credit the X-rated experimentation with improving their sex lives. So these guys are just into it. Are they afraid to lose their wives? Should they let them bang other people? Is that the deal, you think?
15: Or they're into it.
16: Yeah,
13: they could. Well, they must be into it.
15: They're right. Into it.
13: But they might not be into them. Yeah, you're right. But they're not necessarily watching. So when she leaves the house and goes bang some other dude.
15: And then comes back and tells them about it.
13: But he doesn't have the pass, right?
14: Do they think that this increases her appetite?
13: Well, she's already getting banged by somebody else.
14: Yeah, but
13: she might be tired when she shows up. What about steak and oral sex day? Yeah, she can be busy that day.
14: You just want more.
16: Yeah. Is that Saturday?
13: Yes.
16: Is it always on a set like the second Saturday?
13: It's the 14th, probably. Because it's the 14th of February, 14th a month later, yeah.
16: But that's Pi Day.
13: Yeah, but
16: March 14th, 314.
13: That's what a woman's going to say.
14: No, it should be.
16: Yeah, that should be like start oral service for the ladies.
13: Yeah, but the women got that on Valentine's Day.
14: Well, it can be.
16: Well, on pie,
14: it can be both.
16: Yeah,
15: it is. It is March 14th. It's on that day every year.
16: I figured it was steak and a couple of initials. What's the actual term for the day?
15: Something we can't say on the air.
13: Steak and how do you call? Mm-hmm. What do you call oral? A guy getting oral.
15: Don't lead him there. He's just going to say it.
16: But is it the
15: got
16: same
15: no filter.
16: Is it the same as a lady having getting oral? Is it the same term?
15: You're overthinking
13: it. Starts with a B, you dumbass. Right.
15: You're really overthinking this.
13: Steak and a B.
16: Wait, it followed by another letter?
13: Yes.
15: Yeah.
16: So it is different than what a lady gets. So a lady
13: yes,
16: doesn't
13: totally.
16: Get it.
13: Yeah,
15: you're picking this up.
13: Well,
15: right? Yeah,
13: this isn't for the ladies. This is for the guys.
16: On Pi Day.
13: Saturday's for the guys.
16: It's messed up. It's on Pi Day.
13: Yeah, I know. But Pi is the...
15: It's for math nerds.
13: It's a math
16: pie
13: nerd.
16: Is what the lady has.
13: But the math nerds don't think of pie that way. We do.
14: This is the Greek letter.
13: Right.
14: Pi. 3.14, and then goes on to infinity.
16: Right. I'm just saying it's also a term for ladies' genitalia. Yeah.
14: In fact,
13: it is. On this show, it is for
16: right.
13: sure.
16: Right.
13: Yeah.
14: Take this little Star Trek tip. If you ever want to confuse a computer, say like Spock did. Computer, calculate to the last digit the value of pi, and then you fry its brain. Because it goes on.
13: And all the women are waiting for you. Oh, no, they're
14: It goes on endlessly. And a hot wife loves to hear that.
13: Yeah.
14: They love to be with nerds like that. Yeah. No, I don't know what the mindset behind a hot wife guy would be.
13: Yeah.
14: Except,
13: we'll take an anonymous email on that if you let your wife hot.
15: Doesn't it just have to be like it's a kink like anything else, and it's just not a kink that we're into, and so then it's hard to wrap our brains around.
14: But I could see where a guy is not having any, he's like in a sexless marriage. But all of a sudden he finds his wife is banging somebody else, and there would be like a glimmer of hope that, at least she likes sex.
13: Well, that's the reason. He's not getting sex. Yeah. She's banging sex with somebody. She's having sex.
14: Right,
13: she's banging sex with somebody else.
14: She likes sex, but just not with me.
13: But that means she doesn't want you having you at all, though. I don't think it's a hot wife situation.
16: Unless she's into it somewhere.
14: Maybe in the instance of the hot wifing, you'll find out that she likes sex, but not necessarily with you all the time, but she might throw you a bone on occasion.
13: Ladies, what about hot husband? Let your husband go out and bang people to turn you on. What about that? Is that a thing? Probably not.
14: It's probably not, but, it should be. It could be.
13: Yeah.
14: But that's really, really niche.
13: Yeah, because she's got the pie.
14: Right.
13: Full circle. Jealousy is going to happen. It's really how you handle it. Well, I'd rather just not be jealous, If you communicate with your partner and work through it, your experience will be better. Well, no, your experience is just letting your wife get banged.
15: Yeah, you're missing the complete point, I think, for these guys. I think
13: how's it work, puss?
15: No, I'm just, I think this is what they're into. I think for them.
13: Oh, yeah, I'm sure they are.
15: There is a.
13: But the guy, I knew a couple guys that were kind of into this stuff, but they wanted to watch somebody bang their wife. I mean, they weren't at home while she was out hot wifing. They were watching.
15: Well,
13: it wasn't necessarily, and it was not like shame. They just were into watching it.
15: The definition from AI, AI overview definition does say, with her husband or partner's enthusiastic consent, and in some cases, participation.
13: Right.
15: So
13: yeah.
15: Maybe that, I think that could be what you're talking about too, where they're
13: looking
15: watching
13: at it, right.
14: So sometimes they're
15: in the room.
13: They're looking at it.
14: Well, and sometimes they're participating.
15: Yeah.
14: So that would be known as a threesome.
13: Yeah.
14: An MMF threesome.
13: Or spit roast.
14: Whatever. Yeah. And those instances where you knew a guy.
13: I knew two guys.
14: To watch his wife. Were they watching you?
13: I will plead the fifth.
15: That's a yes.
13: Plead the fifth, yeah.
14: total guess.
15: And yes, you were, Nick, you were right earlier.
14: Nobody pleads the fifth on this show.
15: Yeah.
14: It's either yeah or complete
13: denial. I'll plead the fifth on one.
14: Okay. It was your buddy's wife?
13: I'll plead the fifth on one.
16: Wow. That's a yes.
14: Yeah. How did that things,
15: he'd never let anybody else plead the fifth. You know
16: how,
15: that,
16: how
15: right?
16: long had they been married?
13: Things were crazy in the 80s, man.
16: Hypothetically, how long had they been married?
13: A lot of drugs and alcohol in the 80s.
14: And did he just toss that out there, or was it a long discussion? How exactly did it manifest itself?
13: He was a free dude. He didn't care about anything, man. He was just that kind of guy.
16: Are they still together?
14: Was it planned?
13: No. He's dead.
14: Or was it spontaneous? What did you say? Have at it. Do it now. Or did you say, was it a whole...
15: Come on over on Tuesday.
13: Did I say earlier, right, drugs and alcohol in the mix?
14: March 14th, we'll get together.
13: Drugs and alcohol in the mix.
16: Were they still together when he died?
13: No.
15: Did you participate in his death?
13: No, not at all.
16: Did you show him your balls one more time at his funeral?
13: I'm not going to go any further. Only because there are people back east that listen to this program, too. Most of those people know, so no big deal. Right.
16: Why is that guy, you're up by the casket, why is that guy taking his pants off? it's just a thing we did.
15: His funeral just got way cooler. Right.
13: he was cremated.
16: so you dipped him.
13: Love that dude.
15: Teabag in the urn.
13: Right. So, All right. Give me your secrets, guys. I know Todd's got a bunch, but he can't talk. Todd, huh? Todd's done some crazy crap, I know for a fact.
15: Well, he told us about the guy who tried to take him out to the cabin in Arizona.
13: Yeah, but he didn't do the guy.
15: No. Or did he?
13: Boring. Do the guy, He didn't plead the fifth on that. He just said, I didn't do the guy.
16: He could have done it for the bid, at least.
14: I pretty much spilled it all, I think. Yeah.
13: You have over the years,
14: I'm all out of secrets.
13: Nick and Bush, what do you got?
16: I got engaged in seventh grade.
15: We didn't grow up in the crazy 80s.
13: Well, you also got married real young, too.
15: We grew up in a post-AIDS world.
13: Yeah.
15: You know, it was different.
13: AIDS was huge in the 80s. What are you talking about? That's where it started kicking in.
14: But it's not too late to get into the kink stuff.
13: Right, guys.
14: You're still young.
13: Yeah. Your wives might want to bang other people.
16: Oh, I'm sure.
13: Not because only if you allow them.
15: But Nick, you were right.
13: The hot wiping stories coming out. Yeah.
15: The distinction between hot wiping and cuckolding, like Nick said earlier, cuckolding often focuses on humiliation. So that's where you draw the line between those two.
14: You go to a motor hotel, there is no hot wiping chair.
15: No. Actually, although it could be that way as long as you're not degrading the person sitting in that chair.
14: Sure.
16: And it's humiliation with another person in the room. It's not just standard humiliation between two consenting adults. It involves another person.
13: Jimmy Casino sent a text just last night, the picture of the... they call it the cuck observation deck. I love that. Yeah. It's a chair in a hotel room, and it said Todd.
14: Well, it's got an ottoman too.
13: Yeah.
14: So it's more than just a chair.
13: Yeah.
14: It's a whole observation deck.
13: Yeah.
14: Do they go outside of New York State here? Because they say New York State.
13: New York State's number one in the country.
14: One of the top five. One of the top five most polyamorous states in the nation.
13: Right.
14: So what are the others?
13: Well, first of all, I'm sure there's states that have a lot of people in them, because that just makes more people,
14: Well, I would think they would go per capita.
13: Right. Yeah, probably. I don't know. Doesn't say the other list on here, for sure. That matter.
14: No, I'm clicking on the link and seeing what else we can find, but it's not really giving me a list.
13: Reminded me of my dad. He got checked in. He was in prison for about 10 years, and when he got out, a guy in the halfway house wanted to watch his wife get banged by... for his birthday, and chose my dad. I constantly think about that poor woman.
16: Constantly.
13: because she was with a man who hadn't gotten any in 10 years. Good for him.
15: Best 2 minutes of her life.
13: Yeah. Maybe he probably went wild on that.
15: It could, that seems to be it would be a really unpredictable situation. It could be really short. It could be, who knows? First time after 10 years.
13: A lot of masturbating in prison, so I'm sure he was taking care of that. I don't know. Maybe he had butt stuff in prison, too.
14: Maybe he did the proper preparation, too.
13: Right. Yeah. All threw it off beforehand.
14: Yeah, because he knew it was happening, right?
13: How old was your dad's listening right now? This is, I'm not going to say this guy's name, but how old was your dad when he got out of prison?
16: this guy's not thinking about how he missed his dad when he was in prison for all those years. He's just like, man, that lady got it.
17: I want to know this, because I realize that fathers and dads, when they get older, can talk about things. But how'd you find out? Did he tell you the story? He's listening live. He just sent us the email. So did he tell you, hey, son, I got to tell you this story, man. You know, at so-and-so at the halfway house, he wanted me to watch him bang his wife. So I did it. And he goes, Dad, who starts a conversation like that?
15: I just sat down.
16: It was his birthday.
17: I just sat down.
14: Here's the kind of girl you want.
16: Like, we know, Dad.
17: Yeah, he says it all the time now.
14: My brother dated a girl for a while, and her kink was for him to F other girls and tell her about it.
15: See, that seems like a reverse.
14: Yeah.
15: Hot. So that would be hot husband?
14: Hot husbanding.
15: Yeah.
17: But was she not doing anything on the side herself?
15: Doesn't sound like it.
14: Yeah. Well, we didn't get that detail, but maybe.
17: So she's
14: called
17: the perfect woman.
14: Yeah.
17: she might be the perfect woman.
14: Yeah, she wants to hear about it.
17: Right.
16: Or she's over it, just wants you to do it somewhere else.
17: Yeah, that's most women. We're getting emails about the guys wrenching the steak and all day Saturday, and all those guys are saying the women are saying you'll get one.
16: Yeah, show her your balls,
17: and it's a steak.
14: No, and then there's this. I think the attraction to the hot wife is you get some chump to woo and do all the talking while you chill in the recliner, and she comes home all worked up and bangs you.
17: Yeah.
14: That might
17: like,
14: have
17: all like going to a male strip show.
14: Yeah, and then,
17: come home all horny.
14: But
17: the strip show, sometimes they're banging.
14: There might be something to that.
16: There might be a little deposit as well.
17: Yeah.
14: Yeah. Oh, and as far as the girl who likes the guy to bang other women and tell her about it, she was not into doing other guys. She just wanted to hear his story.
17: Did I call her the perfect woman? Or
14: yeah.
15: I've heard some people just want to hear the stories.
14: Yeah.
17: All right, first, F off, Nick. I don't know why the guy told you that far. My dad was about 50 when he got out.
16: Right.
14: Wow. Oh.
17: And he was very open to telling me stuff. I was in my 20s, no foul, no harm. Yeah, that's a good relationship with your dad. I like that.
16: This guy probably doesn't want an insurance quote.
17: Yeah.
15: I'm fine with people starting off their emails with F off, Nick.
17: Yeah.
15: I
17: don't know what Nick said to get an F off. Would you remember what you said to this guy? Yeah.
16: Probably about missing his dad when he was in.
17: Oh, that was it.
15: F off, Nick.
17: That was it.
16: I think I earned that one.
17: What was he in prison for? I want to know that one, too.
15: I think you're in most of them.
17: Yeah. But, Nick, you didn't want to hear anything about your dad bagging anybody, which is,
15: nobody has. Yeah. Yeah.
17: Well, this guy heard it,
16: I don't think most people want to hear about their dad bagging anyone.
14: No, that's...
16: You might be the exception to that.
17: Well, I didn't get details, my old man, but...
16: They called him Golden Tongue.
17: Yeah, yeah. I figured it out. I was a grown man, Yeah. I guess it's...
14: Yeah,
16: I just feel bad for that poor kid. Some kids all excited about going to college.
17: Golden Throat with Mark, probably.
16: Bangs my dad.
17: Yeah.
15: I'm not sure even I wanted to hear that. God.
14: I guess a professor would have to be in an actual relationship with a student, to get into hot studenting.
17: We share. I'll get us hammered, man.
14: Yeah.
17: Come on, people.
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18: I'm Jeff Moe. It's a Lincoln's Pure Rock Alternative 104.1 The Blaze. Severe weather rumbled across much of Nebraska on Sunday afternoon and Sunday evening in central Nebraska in the Howard County area near St. Laborie. There were two homes that were damaged by a tornado that went through late Sunday afternoon. No reports of any injuries. There was apparently a violent-looking tornado or a large one around the Hebron area of Thayer County. No reports of any damage at this time. Another tornado had touched down north of Ashland on Sunday night. At least three homes suffered some roof damage in the Sandy Point Lake area. No reports of any injuries. The Storm Prediction Center has issued a moderate risk for severe weather over portions of southeast Nebraska down into central Kansas for Monday. That means numerous severe storms are expected to develop today along a cold front. In sports, the Nebraska softball team picked up a victory in advancing on by defeating Grand Canyon University 1-0 to win the NCAA regional and move on to the super regionals against Oklahoma State. They'll be played at Bolin Stadium next weekend. Blaze weather for today. Showers and thunderstorms likely today. Some of those could be severe, a high of 72. I'm Jeff Moats on 104.1 The Blaze.
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0: Off, Nick. Hello, fellas. Been in the lifestyle for about 10, 11 years now. I've known people from each area of the lifestyle, including Hot Wife. The ones I've known usually would have their wives go and hook up with others as a way to get them more excited. Then they would come home and be much more excited when they arrived home. The husband would be waiting to have much better sex when the days...
5: Wasn't she tired and sore sometimes, though?
0: Yeah, well, maybe she's got some stamina.
5: Energy, yeah, right.
0: Yeah, I've also been in situations...
5: Shouldn't they just call it wife, though, until we see their face?
0: Yeah, and where the husband just wanted to see his wife be pleased in front of him, or film it, and take pictures of the finished product.
5: All right.
0: So this guy sounds like he might have been the bull.
18: The finished product.
20: Yeah.
0: In that situation.
20: The bull. So, Nick, next time your dad's in town, we got to look at his hands.
18: Do I even want to know why?
21: Such a look of terror on Nick's face.
20: Well, it's not about always date a guy with small hands, make your Nick look bigger. It's not that bit. Size of your fingers can predict if you're gay or straight, new studies saying. Basically, just hold your hand up, guys. And
0: if
20: your ring finger is just a little smaller than your middle finger, you're probably straight. If it's a lot smaller, you could be bi or gay.
18: What's a lot smaller?
0: Yeah.
20: Hold on, let me see. Paul, hold your hand up. Let me look at that.
18: My ring finger, the top, it hits, it goes about halfway into the fingernail of my middle finger.
0: My ring finger would go up to the fingernail of the middle finger.
20: Push. You afraid to show us your hands?
18: I was working.
20: Hold them tight like that. Yeah.
18: Yeah, that's super gay.
20: Yours is really gay. You have the longest middle finger, it looks like, so far. Okay. You might be bi then. I don't know. It's called 2D to 4D.
21: I plead the fifth.
20: Yeah. The ratio in these studies is known as 2D, 4D. The second digit, the index finger, compared to the fourth digit, the ring finger.

0: lots of conclusions right. from the length of your digits.
1: Right.
2: 2D40 sounds like a Star Wars character.
1: Right. Yeah. Apparently, it's considered to be a sign of androgen exposure in the womb, potentially pointing towards a person's sexuality later in life.
2: What's androgen?
1: Don't know. It's androgen, you know. And it's probably something gay.
2: Well, the steroid hormones. Yeah. And drive male sexual development, muscle growth, and bone density.
0: Yeah, of androgynous?
1: Probably, Todd. It's got to be.
0: And I don't even know what that means right off the top of my head.
2: That's one of those words that I've heard, and I feel like I know what it means. But isn't androgynous like Rocky Horror Picture Show? Like a woman.
1: You can't tell who they are. Right.
2: Like, wait, a dude dressed up like a guy in drag.
1: Said, yes, it was fun. My ex liked it. When I would come home, this is her, okay. My ex liked it when I would come home and tell him how it went. Plus, we'd have sex right after to make it more exciting. Okay, is that the one you just read, Todd? Oh, I just got that sent to
3: me.
0: No, that's
1: a new one?
0: Okay. That's a different one.
1: Yeah. Oh, that's from the hall pass.
3: Nick doesn't have a hall pass.
1: I just said the hall pass. I didn't say anything else. Yeah, I'm not gonna.
2: That's helpful.
1: Yeah, I'm just kidding.
2: Really?
1: It's better. I'm not gonna say it is. Yeah. No, I'm just gonna say the hall pass. Yeah,
2: the hall pass.
1: We'll just call it the hall pass bureau now.
2: That only took 4 years to figure out.
3: It's almost like he didn't want to.
1: Yeah, I called her that, and then Puss jumped and said that was it. Oh, she sent us an obligatory photo, too, of her butt. Thank you. Appreciate that. Earlier.
2: Obligatory.
1: Well, we kind of beg for it, don't we?
3: She's heard us be real disappointed when she just interacts with a comment.
2: I remember we had a golf tournament shortly after she'd started reaching out to the show.
1: Yeah.
2: And we were talking about it a lot at the time. And then, Todd, you were like, are you getting any crap about that at home? And I'm like, yeah, a little bit. And you were just like, yeah, I would too.
0: Yeah.
2: Right. Well, then shut up about it. Right?
3: That's not how this works.
0: No, if you specifically request shut up about it, you're just going to make matters worse.
2: Right.
1: But in that situation, I think the wife, any wife, should be excited, be flattered that some other woman thinks their man is hot.
0: Well, and vice versa.
1: Especially knowing he's not going to be the hall pass, but you are the hall pass for somebody.
2: I think I've been more surprised than anything.
1: There's a Deadpool name called Todd's Hall Pass. We don't know who that is. Could be a dude.
0: Yeah, probably.
2: It's a guy.
1: So I would think of it, looking at it the right way now.
0: Again, Todd doesn't have a hall pass. To clarify, I think the Deadpool name was Todd is my hall pass.
1: That's what I meant.
0: Yeah. So, she has permission.
1: Well, Nick is somebody's hall pass. Yeah.
0: Yeah.
3: But she doesn't need the hall pass anymore because she's not with that guy.
0: But Nick does not have a hall pass.
1: You're helping push right there. And remember, Saturday is steak and oral sex day for the guys. Okay. That's
0: not quite as cool when you can't really use the euphemism.
1: I know. Yeah, I know.
3: Take something off of it.
0: Stupid broadcast rules.
1: Yeah. So you know ladies what you got to do, you know. For steak and
0: you're putting that out there.
1: I am putting it out there. Yeah. Yeah.
0: To an audience of one.
1: I'm trying to help you guys out, too. Any guy listening to the show, driving in the car with their wives, you know, or girlfriends, or boyfriends, for that matter.
0: Why is
1: that's a good point. It was two gay dudes.
0: Right.
1: Who gets it? I guess they both get a steak.
0: Why is it got to be on Saturday?
1: That's what they call it.
3: Holiday.
1: Yeah, why is Valentine's Day on the 14th? Okay. So it's the 14th of March. It's one month later.
0: I prefer that to be a floater.
1: Whenever you get a steak, whatever it happens, just call it that.
0: Right. Or, just make the declaration within the household.
1: Bust open the door today when you come home at 5.
0: On your own.
1: Your wife's all tired. Today is steak and...
0: You might have to give a little more notice than that.
1: Okay. An hour. Okay.
3: Plus, I would argue it should probably go in the other order.
1: Get one first. Then
3: I don't want a big steak and then that.
1: Yeah.
3: Let's do that in the other order.
1: Yeah, it should be the other way around.
0: Well, you're in no position to make demands.
3: No, no.
1: Eat, then it'll happen.
3: I'm just saying, a big meal is not the best thing before sex.
1: Yeah, a big late loaded down steak. Exactly.
3: Yeah.
1: So how about you?
0: Right. Because nobody goes out to dinner and then has sex.
4: I know.

0: Oh, but I'm just saying, I don't think it's the ideal order.
1: Well, and they shouldn't, by the way. That's what Mel Robbins was telling people that are in committed long-term relationships. Have sex before you go out.
2: Do the sex first.
0: Yeah. I've seen other relationship experts say that, too. Just prioritize the sex first and then go out and have
1: a good
0: evening.
1: You don't worry about the alcohol intake, how hammered you are. I realize when you're younger.
2: Well, sometimes the alcohol intake is good.
1: For the girl, the guy's ready to go no matter what.
2: And it produces less inhibition.
0: But then you're also not fighting off Taco Bell bubbles in your stomach.
1: If that's where you take your lady for dinner, then that's on you, man.
0: Right. I'm talking
1: about real dinners and real dates.
2: You go to Taco Bell, you don't deserve anything.
1: Exactly.
0: Hey, many people end up at Taco Bell late at night, the bar.
1: First of all, we're talking about dinner and a date. Have sex before you go out. Okay. You're right, because then you might get the squirts of the sheets while you're sleeping, you know.
2: Or
1: having sex, for that matter.
2: Have sex when it's available to you.
1: Well, that's basically what happens.
0: Yeah.
1: But
0: I do like
1: what you said about that, you know. I think that makes a lot of sense, to have sex before you go out. That way, most guys can perform and don't get the whiskey dink, you know.
0: You haven't said something to piss her off yet.
1: And the vodka drink. What else kind of drink do you get there, Todd?
2: Cider dink and the lager dink.
1: You get knocked down.
0: And then sometimes you just stay down in that situation.
1: Just from Randy, just told my wife about steak and, oral day. She said, hope she finds someone to do it. Then he asked if it's me, but nope, I'm not going to help you out there, Randy.
0: Doesn't Randy live in Florida?
1: Yeah, Randy does live in Florida. I think you're right. I'll see you there. But I'm not going to. I'll be there, too, when steak and...
0: Yep. So you could.
1: Yeah, I could. Well, luckily I'm with a woman that day, so...
2: From the AAA newsroom, that's what it says. Spring break, all the assholes are headed to Florida.
1: Yep. Just want to get out of the weather.
2: Orlando, Lauderdale, Miami, Tampa. So if you want to meet a spring break asshole, that's the place to go.
1: Yeah, well,
2: Florida.
1: Kids having fun. I don't care. I don't hang with them. You know, I'm not going to have the same timeline as they are.
0: Yeah. Are you going to the MTV Spring Break House? Is that what you're doing?
1: Yes, I am. You'll see me dancing up
0: there.
1: You and
0: Simon Rex hanging out?
2: Mm. Be a good career move.
1: Me and Pauly Shore are going to host it.
2: Yeah.
0: Buddy.
1: 58-year-old Pauly. might be slightly a couple 8 years older than him.
2: But. Who has gotten in trouble at the Spring Break House?
1: They still have a Spring Break House?
2: I don't know.
0: No, they haven't done that for years.
1: MTV shut down anyway, for that matter.
2: Yeah. Didn't Danny Bonaducci, there was trouble at the Spring Break House. MTV.
1: 1 year?
2: Probably the 80s.
1: Okay, had to be the 80s, because it lasted through the early 90s, I believe, all that stuff.
2: I think there was crack involved.
1: Oh, was it crack?
2: Yeah, and of course you use crack to wean yourself off heroin?
1: Of transvestite hookers.
0: No, Billy Idol.
2: Billy Idol used crack to
1: Billy
2: wean
1: Idol
2: yourself
1: did that,
2: off
1: yes,
2: heroin.
1: Yeah. That's his new documentary, I Should Be Dead or something like that. Billy Idol Should Be Dead, it's called,
2: yeah.
1: But I think it's still in theaters, not in streaming yet, which I really want
2: and
1: to
2: And I
1: see.
2: Want to say Lawrence Taylor had some kind of connection to the Spring Break House.
1: Really?
2: Or maybe he just did a lot of crack.
1: Yeah.
0: he did that.
2: He just got busted for crack.
1: He did. And we discussed crack yesterday, by the way.
2: Oh, yeah, how long you should... No, I think you're not supposed to do it at all, according to the... I don't know, whoever made up the drug guidelines.
1: Right, exactly.
2: How much break you should take. You should never do crack, and you should always take a break from crack.
1: No, I think you never do crack.
2: Right.
1: Always take a break from other stuff. I forgot what it was. No, I already forgot.
0: Crack was on the don't do it ever list.
1: Yeah, heroin, crack.
0: Meth.
2: Meth.
0: And GHB.
1: Right. All the other drugs are fair game, so go for it, kids.
0: Take the appropriate break.
1: Right. By kids, I mean 18 plus.
2: Don't do roofies, kids.
0: I can't imagine recreationally doing roofies.
1: Well, if you want to roofie yourself.
0: Yeah, but what's the point of that? Aren't you just going to pass out?
1: Available for somebody you really wouldn't normally have sex with.
2: I think it's a...
1: Like I want to have sex with that person, but I'm not attracted to them, so I might as well roofie myself.
2: Like it's a big downer.
1: Yeah.
2: Like if you were a Quaalude fan back in the day, you might like a roofie.
0: Who are you talking to, Todd?
2: Talking to an audience of one.
0: Looking for some roofies for the weekend?
1: Yeah.
3: 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And that's a wrap for today's edition of TNT Countdown. 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
5: 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Severe weather rumbled across much of Nebraska on Sunday afternoon and Sunday evening in central Nebraska in the Howard County area near St. Labore. There were two homes that were damaged by a tornado that went through late Sunday afternoon. No reports of any injuries. There was apparently a violent-looking tornado or a large one around the Hebron area of Thayer County. No reports of any damage at this time. Another tornado had touched down north of Ashland on Sunday night. At least three homes suffered some roof damage in the Sandy Point Lake area. No reports of any injuries. The Storm Prediction Center has issued a moderate risk for severe weather over portions of southeast Nebraska down into central Kansas for Monday. That means numerous severe storms are expected to develop today along a cold front. In sports, the Nebraska softball team picked up a victory in advancing on by defeating Grand Canyon University 1-0 to win the NCAA regional and move on to the super regionals against Oklahoma State. They'll be played at Boland Stadium next weekend. Blaze weather for today. Showers and thunderstorms likely today. Some of those could be severe, a high of 72. I'm Jeff Moats on 104.1 The Blaze.
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16: Our job is...

0: wasn't on this list.
1: No.
2: No.
1: No.
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1: Is Judge the only one of these where you might not have to wear pants?
2: Yeah. Petroleum engineer, $137,000. Pharmacist, the actual licensed one, not what you did, Nick. Because you wouldn't have quit $132,000.
1: That paycheck was Dick.
2: Yeah, you wouldn't have quit $132,000 a year to do radio, right?
1: No.
2: Actuary. That's an insurance thing, isn't it, Todd?
0: I believe they estimate risks.
1: Yes,
0: and they're associated with insurance companies. I've always read that.
2: Could you end up doing that, Nick? You have to go to school for that.
1: I wouldn't. Well, I wouldn't want to do that. I think it's more of like it's an accounting thing.
2: Right.
1: And it's
2: $131,000 a year.
0: I've read that's one of the most boring and least stressful jobs.
2: Yeah, that's what.
0: Because you're just doing a lot of risk assessment, things like that.
2: Isn't that about Schmidt? Jack Nicholson?
3: Was he an actuary?
2: Yeah, he was an actuary on that. Yeah.
0: Yeah,
2: for Mutual, I believe.
0: You might be right.
2: Marketing manager, $140,000. Oh, construction manager, $111,000. Marketing manager, $140,000. UX director. What is that? UX. Just the letters UX.
0: UX?
2: Yeah.
0: A director of UX.
2: Yeah, $160,000. Investment banker, $175,000. And then chief...
3: UX is user experience.
2: What the hell does that mean?
0: Oh, so you're
3: content
0: one of those...
3: design.
2: Oh, like content. That. Okay.
3: Yeah.
2: Chief executive manager, $215,000 a year.
0: There's another name for the UX thing. It's what my son does.
2: Yeah.
0: You know, he works for the app chess.com.
3: Oh.
0: And his job is to play the app every day and try to break it.
2: This would.
1: Oh, that's a great job.
2: Ryan or Zane.
0: Zane.
1: A lot of people play that app every day.
2: What's 160? He's not making that kind of cash.
0: No, but, you know, he's...
2: Well, he's in pesos, too,
0: by the way. He's kind of moving up.
2: He's getting paid in pesos. So, plus, what is $160,000 in pesos?
3: Isn't it about 10 to 1?
0: It's an American company.
1: 10 billion pesos.
0: They pay him in American money.
2: Oh, they do? Okay.
0: Yeah, and I don't know how that...
2: How's it transfer? Yeah.
0: Well, and the bank takes care of that.
3: $160,000 is 2.8 million pesos.
2: Wow, he's making 2.8 million pesos a year.
3: Yeah.
2: Good for him.
3: And by the way, you are absolutely right. Jack Nicholson's job in About Schmidt was actually, insurance actuary.
2: Yep.
3: Why did that stick in your giant head?
2: Because he had a boring job, and he retires from it, and he becomes just a bored guy. And that's the whole premise of the movie.
3: I love the movie, but I didn't remember that was his job.
2: Yeah.
0: Quality
2: it was in Omaha.
0: Yeah. You know? That's the name of Zane's position. He's
3: He's
0: in the quality assurance department.
1: QA? Right.
3: So
1: QA.
3: For that job at chess, the chess app, does he have to actually know how to play chess?
0: Yeah.
3: Because that's where it would break down for
0: right.
3: me.
0: Yeah.
1: How did he get that job?
0: He was, like a programmer. He's been in IT for quite a while, so he worked his way in.
2: That's what Ryan's doing, too, right? He's an IT guy yourself.
0: Well, he's IT, but he works for a nonprofit.
2: Okay, that's right.
0: Yeah. Planned Parenthood.
2: He's giving out abortions, right?
0: Right. He goes door-to-door.
2: Door-to-door abortion guy, right?
0: Yeah. And sometimes
2: you get an abortion. You get an abortion.
0: He'll just cold call people, too.
2: Would you like an abortion?
0: On their door, do you need an abortion today?
2: Good for him.
0: And he's got the kit right there. You know,
2: the kit?
0: Somebody happens to need one.
1: Does he get his quota?
2: Yeah.
0: I don't know that he has a quota.
2: 5 to 6 a week, I believe.
0: Yeah.
3: If you walk into the abortion clinic and Ryan's standing there as your doctor, just have the kit and figure it out
2: later.
3: That's
2: why he does door-to-door, man.
3: You don't want that.
2: Door-to-door quiet stuff, man. It's abortions in quiet.
3: That's not a face that says, I know what I'm doing.
2: He knocks in the door, man. Just walks in. All right. So, yeah, if you want to get a job, make some decent cash, kids, and you're all heading to school today, do one of those gigs. Yeah.
0: Which one of those gigs?
2: What?
0: Does not require any schooling.
2: You mean college? College? Like, I don't know. I think nowadays when they're hiring airline pilots for major airlines, I think a lot of those do have college degrees before they go into it. But I don't think you need a college degree, so you can check on that.
0: Yeah, I'm curious.
1: Are a lot of pilots former Air Force?
2: Yeah.
3: Probably.
2: Yeah, I don't know.
3: Just move into the commercial
2: sector. That might be a
3: job
2: you might not need one, but we'll take some.
3: I'll tell you what, for the slight drop-off between surgeon and anesthesiologist, I think I'd go with anesthesiologist. It seems
2: well,
3: like
2: these are average, true. I mean, I'm sure other surgeons probably make a lot more than
0: have
2: that.
0: Have to pay a ton for malpractice.
3: I get it, but I think I mean, I understand the anesthesiologist. I mean, they really do have your life in their hands.
2: Yeah, so is a surgeon.
0: Surgeon,
3: but
0: too.
3: It seems like the anesthesiologist would be a little less stressful. Like, you're not supposed to, you're not deciding where to cut and where not to cut.
2: Yeah, I don't know.
3: Good point. Know?
2: Yeah.
3: And it was only like, what, a $10,000 drop-off from surgeon to anesthesiologist?
1: And the anesthesiologist is never going
2: to
1: cut off the wrong leg.
3: Exactly. I mean, they might forget to wake you up.
0: Yeah.
3: But, you know, there's that.
0: Or dial it up just a little too much.
3: Yeah.
2: A hungover anesthesiologist would be pretty bad.
0: Yeah.
2: I'm sure they've been that, because it's like any job. You show up, you know.
3: Yeah, I mean, chances are somebody's had a hungover anesthesiologist.
1: Or they might this morning.
0: Do they have a bottle to throttle rule with anesthesiologists?
2: I don't know.
0: And
3: I
0: surgeons,
3: would assume.
0: Or is that self-imposed?
2: That's what I'm saying.
1: Self-imposed. Yeah. If anything happens, you probably want to be blowing zero.
0: I mean, the airlines actually have a policy, don't they?
2: Bottle of throttle is 8 hours, I believe. I thought it should be longer, but it's not. Because we could tie one on 8 hours later and feel pretty bad.
0: So from your last drink to the time you got to grab the yolk, 8 hours?
2: Good point. Is it before that? Is when you sit down and just check everything and walk around the plane? Or is it when liftoff has to be 8 hours?
0: Yeah.
2: Like, you know.
0: I'm unsure.
2: That's the noise I make, by the way.
3: Yeah,
1: it is a noise you make.
3: The professional standard for...
2: we have a bottle of throttle roll here. It's got to be... You have to do it.
3: The General Medical Council and other professional guidelines do say that you shouldn't be under the influence of alcohol, fatigue, or drugs at all when you're a surgeon. 0.0.
2: Yeah, you better blow a zero.
1: That seems like a good rule.
3: Yes, yeah. They do say that studies have shown that...
2: Stone surgeons, too.
3: Studies have shown that...
2: Stone surgeons, man.
3: Surgical skills do deteriorate significantly anything above .08.
1: But you don't want a shaky hand surgeon.
3: No, not at all.
2: A lot of times, well, maybe a drink calms them down. You can get through it. A lot of times when we do these lists, we're talking to people who have these jobs here, and they'll go, BS, I don't make that much money, or BS, I make more than that. So,
3: yeah, it's averages.
2: It's just average. I just want to know if you go into your boss today and just show them this list. You know?
3: He'll say, you're not a surgeon. Get out of here.
2: Well, the other ones are all making in the mid-100s, you know. Most of these people.
1: Yeah. Like Tom Segura was interviewed somewhere once. He was doing a show in some obscure town or whatever. And they were like, why are you here? And he's like, for a surgeon's salary.
2: Right. Oh, that's what he said.
1: Like, yeah.
2: What a great line.
1: Oh, okay.
2: Yeah.
1: That makes sense.
2: Yeah, it does make sense.
0: I don't know if this guy has got some good information or if he is one. But he lists window-licking truck driver, owner-operator, $250,000 a year.
2: Owner-operator, probably,
0: You're probably on the road.
2: Got a lot of bills, though.
0: All the time, though. Do you ever see home?
2: Long-haul trucker making over $200,000 a year, he's probably on the road a lot.
1: Like just in the rearview mirror, if you listen to the song.
0: Right. Unless he's just running local. But I don't know if you make that kind of money just running local.
2: No, I do.
3: Yeah, long-haul, that would... Man.
2: Yeah, that's long haul. Yeah. Good for him. Probably got a sore ass, though, too.
3: If you're a long haul truck driver, do you make like one trip a week? Like, you know, 2 days out, 2 days back?
2: Yeah, we knew a guy.
3: I don't know how that works.
2: We knew a guy. Well, one of our listeners back in the day, they get in their car and they get in their truck at Omaha, and like once a week they drive the whole way to the coast, the east. Well. I think he's because he came right past my hometown a lot. He'd text me, he would just say, "Hey, I'm here," and he would drive. That was what his gig was. He'd drive 1,000 miles one way, turn around, 1,000 miles back.
3: Like I say, is that your entire work week? That one trip?
2: I don't know. Yeah. I'll believe you. That's one thing we do have listening to is the truck drivers, so they can let us know.
0: Right. Get to where you're at, what you're hauling, ready to go.
2: Yeah.
1: I wonder what those guys like to do for vacation. So you wouldn't want to drive anywhere.
2: Probably no. Not.
1: Do you want to go anywhere?
0: Or are you so used to driving?
2: Well, your family might want to go somewhere, but you're right. You want to hop on a plane
1: like,
2: for
1: let's
2: sure.
1: Fly.
2: Yeah.
0: I don't know. Maybe you like
2: Well, they're
0: to
2: probably
0: drive.
2: Used to it.
0: Right. They have a high tolerance for it.
3: Yeah, see, since my wife started driving more for her job, like jumping in the car for a 3-4 hour road trip is nothing for her anymore.
2: Right,
3: now, I mean, she has no problem with it.
2: Well, she has peace. You're not there with her, too.
3: So well, no, I mean, yeah, but like even when we drive somewhere together, if we're going as a family or whatever, it's only 3 hours. We can do that. And like, really?
1: I've gone the opposite direction after all these drives. We're like, you can't do it, and you get more like immune to it or used to it. But I don't want to.
2: Yeah, you don't want to anymore. By the way, you have one more gig left on the schedule, right, Nick?
1: Yeah.
2: Does your dad want you to quit?
1: Well, I think across the board, everybody kind of does a little bit. But,
2: we'll ask him when he gets here.
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6: I'm Jeff Moe. It's a Lincoln's Pure Rock Alternative, 104.1 The Blaze. Monday brought another round of severe weather through portions of southeast Nebraska. At least 5 reports of tornadoes between Jefferson, Gage, Pawnee, and Richardson counties, even Nemaha County in southeast Nebraska. We have had no reports of any damage at this time, but the National Weather Service confirming this morning that they will have assessment teams in those areas to assess all that damage. Meanwhile, a 56-year-old Hickman woman is out $45,000 after falling for an apparent scam, believing that she had won an auto auction for an SUV through AutoWheelers.com, a company that she found on Facebook. The Lancaster County Sheriff's Office says the woman checked with her bank's fraud department, and they verified that it did not appear to be fraudulent. However, the woman sent off that $45,000 to pay for the SUV that was supposed to arrive on Saturday but did not. Now the company is not answering the victim's phone calls and they have her personal information. The state soccer championships will be played today and tomorrow. The girls' championships will be today at 4:30 this afternoon in Omaha. The Class B title will feature Lincoln Pius X taking on Blair. Blaze weather for today, clearing skies and a high of 61. I'm Jeff Moats on 104.1 The Blaze.
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10: There was a breach for a sex toy company. By the way, if you're ordering a sex toy, in this day and age, who cares? No, who cares? Autos suck, whatever you're grabbing, man.
11: I don't think it's less about people knowing you ordered a sex toy. It's more about your personal information and finance stuff being out there, credit card.
12: Well, don't you figure it's out there anyway?
10: Yeah, pretty much.
12: You're
10: supposed to just look at your credit card every day.
12: There are 75,000 different ways for someone to steal your identity.
10: Look at your bank account, look at your credit card every day.
12: You know, they're awfully good about if something...
10: And sometimes it sucks because it's really high and you go, damn, I want to look at it again. Right.
13: Yeah, you mean your bank letting you know? They're good about it. Well, they don't just shut you off. That's what they used to do. That's what Wells Fargo used to do.
10: Yeah.
13: I'm in Mexico. Oh, yeah, you're done. Wherever you are, you're done. You can't. I'm like, I have no money now. You can't just do that because you didn't know I was going to be here. Like, you can't do that.
12: No, but if they said something fraudulent, they're on top of it.
13: Yeah, they are. Yeah. Now it's totally, the bank I've now, it's totally different. You know?
11: I've made like, you know, a large purchase, like an appliance or something on a credit card. And within a minute, I'll get a text alert from the credit card company. Hey,
10: did you buy an auto shock?
11: Did you buy this?
12: Yeah.
11: Oh, okay, cool. No, never mind. We were just checking.
14: I just had that happen with Insane Clown Posse tickets.
10: They say, really? You want to spend this money on this?
11: They should have just flat out denied you.
14: Hell yeah, that's me. The most annoying one we had, we were traveling to like Indiana once and incrementally stopping at gas stations along the way. And the bank's like, is this you? I'm like, you could maybe use a little common sense.
10: Yeah,
14: like,
10: you're right.
14: We started by our house, and then 2 hours later, we stop at another gas station and then another one.
10: Yeah. Yeah, they've gotten better over that. Because
12: they used to, you know, like you to notify them.
13: I know. If you were leaving the country.
12: And now, now they say that's not necessary.
10: It is not necessary now.
12: Because we called our credit cards when we were going to New Zealand, and we were informed that, you know, you really don't have to do this in the future. They're staying on top of it.
14: I was kind of bummed out when I got that notification. The bank reached out because we're traveling across Iowa. I'm like, we need to get out more.
13: Right. This seems absurd.
11: Wait a minute.
10: This guy left Nebraska.
13: You're in the east Iowa. Part of town. Yeah. What's going on?
14: The alarm starts going off at the bank.
13: That's what's sad about mine. Oh, you're in Louisiana or Arkansas. Yeah, of course. We get that. Yep. Again. Texas, that's fine.
10: That's a pretty nice looking fleshlight, though.
15: Yeah. I'm looking at the picture.
14: Did you pull it out of your drawer?
15: No, in the store. In the store.
13: I'll take things I never thought I'd hear today for $200.
11: Again, one of us lives alone and could buy one.
13: Yeah. I have never ordered a sex toy. Am I the only one here?
15: I never ordered one either, no.
11: No?
15: Like, we used to give them to
11: not even
15: us.
11: As a gift?
15: We had sex toys, advertisers drop off a bunch of stuff over the years.
11: So oh, yeah.
15: Yeah, we got those. Yeah.
13: Yeah, I mean, I won one at a Christmas party once, but that was it. Yeah.
12: How much is a good Tenga cup here? Did you check into the prices?
15: I didn't even look. No.
11: What's a Tenga cup?
13: That's, I don't know if I can say the name of it. What
12: AKA
13: I got,
12: fleshlight.
15: Dong.
13: A fake dong.
15: A big dong? Okay.
12: No, no, this is a suction device.
15: What'd you do with it?
13: I didn't do anything with it.
11: What do you
13: actually.
11: Think he did?
13: I didn't.
15: It's a sex toy.
11: You didn't put it on your favorite chair?
13: I think I re-gifted it. Nick, do you have it? No. Yeah. I think I re-gifted it. Never used.
11: You might be the funniest member of your family.
15: Yeah.
12: Artie's just having it sitting in the guest room.
13: Yeah, right here. Just in case.
12: In case a guest needs it.
13: Yeah. Yeah.
12: I'm sure here. It's clean. Listen, I just cleaned this up.
13: Yeah, but I don't know, because then I would feel so inefficient next to it, you know? Like,
15: was it a big one?
13: I didn't really measure up. Yeah, uh-huh.
12: Oh, yeah. You have to purchase carefully then.
13: Yeah, right. I took it on one of those, like, Dirty Santa things or whatever.
15: Yeah, got it.
13: I'm like, I'll steal that from you. Yeah. I don't know why.
14: These Tenga cups are made for single use.
15: Really?
14: Yeah, when you Google it, one of the people also ask pops up that Tenga cups are generally single use, designed for one time use for hygiene and the best experience, and should be discarded after one use. Though some users clean and get a second use from the outer sleeve. Looks like they make reusable ones, but for the most part, they're like maybe like $11.
12: Right, you put them in a trash can. That's
15: you're gonna buy $11. You're gonna masturbate. Yeah. The fleshlight's gonna take care of you. You're gonna throw it away. It must just be the inner lining, Nick. You change out. Push told me that's what it is, probably.
12: Yeah. And then you have a trash can marked shame. Yeah. And that's where all your Tenga cups go.
11: There's some pretty costly. I'm looking at one here on their website that's almost $400.
15: You're not
14: for a single
15: away.
14: Use.
11: No. This is one of the
14: reusable.
11: This is a costly piece of electronics here, obviously.
13: So you're going to get lots of ads now.
12: $400 single use, you just get a hooker.
11: Right, seriously.
13: Yeah.
15: And you throw her out, too. Yeah. Then. Right.
13: One time use and throw it away.
12: Or she throws you out.
15: Yeah.
11: Yeah, this thing looks quite elaborate. Yeah. And, for $400, it probably should be.
12: How much were the single use? Did you price those?
11: Like $11.
12: Oh.
15: That might not suck as well. Yeah.
13: What is it? I don't even know what this is.
15: It's a flesh. I don't know.
12: Right there,
11: it's a sleeve.
15: How's it work, Bush?
13: Yeah. I just want to watch you trying to show you what it is.
15: You masturbate
13: your hand
15: with a machine.
13: Is like,
15: we all masturbate. Yeah. So we're all that, gay or straight, we're all masturbating. So it's something put on the top of that. And,
12: multiple use ones.
13: So it's like a fleshlight.
15: Yes.
13: Oh, I thought you were calling it something else.
15: Oh, no, it's a fleshlight.
13: You can't. Yeah. Wait, you can't just discard a fleshlight after one use, right? Aren't they kind of expensive?
12: No, but these are single use.
13: Those are single. Oh, I see. They're okay.
12: Cup.
13: That's what. Okay, that's what I hadn't heard.
15: Still
13: of
15: $11.
12: One and done.
13: Yeah.
14: For the original vacuum cup, that says the OG, the GOAT, the reigning champ, $9.99. 4.2 stars.
15: They shouldn't call it the GOAT, too, by the way.
12: What are you doing? Banging the GOAT.
13: Yeah.
15: No. Greatest of all time.
12: No, it's the greatest sex toy of all time.
15: Of all time.
12: You don't understand.
13: So it's like a one-use fleshlight. That's interesting.
15: If that fleshlight was invented, maybe when we were all teenagers, oh, my God, you'd never leave your bedroom. We barely left our bedroom anyway at that age.
13: Yeah.
11: So, yes, if you've bought something from Tenga, you may be open to a fraud. So you may want to change your passwords, they're saying.
13: Yeah. Oh, nice.
11: 162 million sex toys shipped globally since they were founded 20 years ago.
13: Wow.
15: Well, sex is people want to have sex
13: with it's themselves.
14: Like if you get the beginner bundle, there's two Tangas and it comes with an egg, but I'm not sure what the egg does.
15: Your butt.
11: You said that way too quick.
14: These small eggs contain a small stretchable elastomer sleeve that suits most sizes.
13: Well, I love that. Where they
15: let's order one for the office. Yeah. Yeah. Order one for the studio.
13: No matter what your size, we've got you covered.
14: This is the eggs. They should be discarded after use. With concerns to hygiene, we do not recommend using the cup more than once, regardless of ejaculation.
13: That's just to get you to buy more. It's not going to matter.
15: Yeah.
11: Oh, the eggs have a hole in the middle.
14: Okay.
11: Through the center of the egg.
15: Oh, so it's like a ring.
11: Gotcha. It's a little mini sleeve.
15: Yeah, got it.
14: It's good for Ian. It's almost Easter time.
13: Yeah.
15: Who wants to paint
13: celebrate
15: eggs?
13: The
15: off of dad?
13: He is risen indeed.
14: Right, guess what else is risen?
15: He is risen indeed.
13: I might have to spend $11 though.
15: Are you? Do you understand why Nick's quitting stand up? Are you just supportive or are you sad for him?
13: Yeah. No. I'm whatever you know.
15: Yeah.
13: Whatever. He wants to do. You know, I have a lot of, and they're in the South, you know, I have a lot of students. They're just going off to college.
15: Right.
13: And they're like, but my parents want, I go,
15: no.
13: You are making a decision to listen to them. I understand it's hard. I get it. But you can't use that anymore. You're 18, 19 years old. You're on your own. You know, you don't have to worry about what they think. And they literally will just stare at me like that's the weirdest thing they've ever heard.
15: Really?
13: Yeah. Mm-hmm.
14: Well, Dad's been to enough shows where he's not like, what? Why?
13: Yeah. Trust me, I get it. Does me a huge favor. Ooh, I'm off the hook on those. Yeah. No, I think I understand. But, you know, one thing, too, is, Nick, you felt badly like you didn't. I mean, you didn't really ever want to go to the next level. You know, you just weren't interested in that. And I think you thought,
14: let's say that.
13: What?
15: Well.
13: But it didn't work or whatever. I go, dude, it totally worked. No matter how much money you made, no matter how many people you saw, no matter how many gigs you had, do you know how many people don't have the wherewithal and the courage
15: to even try it.
13: To say, oh, I'm okay with not knowing where my next job is coming from week after week after week. That is crazy. Like, to do that for years, that's amazing.
15: Yeah, you had to sit down and call bars and stuff like that. And also got you this gig, Nick, you know?
14: Right.
13: Yeah.
12: Yeah. I'm sure you heard from more than one source that is crazy.
15: Yeah.
14: The bank?
12: Yeah.
13: Yeah.
15: Yeah. Right. The bank would alert him when he doesn't have a job.
14: Well, yeah.
15: Right. Yeah.
13: Yeah. Well, that's like when I went to...
14: The bills would say it's crazy.
15: Yeah.
13: Yeah. When I went to Los Angeles, you know, you were what, junior in high school? Elizabeth was like in junior high, and it's like... I'm like, there weren't a lot of people going, I think this is a great idea for you to go drive out there and sleep in your car and not have a job and whatever. I think that's great. And 15 years ago, I was running television shows when I left, you know?
15: Right.
13: It's just... It just wasn't for me anymore. But it's like
15: you
13: can't listen to other people.
15: No.
13: Because there is an element, I feel like, of whether it's admitted or not or even realized, we don't want other people to succeed because it's going to make us feel worse, right, about our own situation.
15: There were people around me, not necessarily the people I really cared about, but wonder why I was going to move to Omaha all those years ago with Todd. I said, because I like Todd.
13: Yeah.
15: And I said, it's a great opportunity for the job. And of course,
13: yeah. You know.
15: And my dad was one of the positive ones. And my mom was already gone. But you're right. A lot of people thought, why? What? Where are you going?
12: You talk to a lot of people, and the reason they moved to Omaha is me.
11: That was my next question. Were they questioning Omaha or going with Todd?
13: I believe it.
15: Well, they didn't know Todd that well. They thought Todd knew what he was doing. And he did.
13: Yeah.
15: But they questioned Omaha because nobody knew where it really was.
13: Yeah.
15: You know, it was an East Coast bias thing.
14: Yeah.
13: Yeah. But once you have that, I think like you did, that realization that the only person standing in my way is me.
15: Right.
13: Then you can conquer anything.
15: Oh, yeah.
14: Yeah.
15: Oh. Best thing I ever did in my life, you know.
13: Right.
15: And then 33 years later, I left because of Todd. No. not him at all. Not him at all. I'll see you soon, guys. All right. Mark's hanging out with us.
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15: 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Monday brought another round of severe weather. There are portions of southeast Nebraska. At least five reports of tornadoes between Jefferson, Gage, Pawnee, and Richardson counties, even Nemaha County in southeast Nebraska. We have had no reports of any damage at this time, but the National Weather Service confirming this morning that they will have assessment teams in those areas to assess all that damage. Meanwhile, a 56-year-old Hickman woman is out $45,000 after falling for an apparent scam, believing that she had won an auto auction for an SUV through AutoWheelers.com, a company that she found on Facebook. The Lancaster County Sheriff's Office says the woman checked with her bank's fraud department, and they verified that it did not appear to be fraudulent. However, the woman sent off that $45,000 to pay for the SUV that was supposed to arrive on Saturday but did not. Now the company is not answering the victim's phone calls and they have her personal information. The state soccer championships will be played today and tomorrow. The girls' championships will be today at 4:30 this afternoon in Omaha. The Class B title will feature Lincoln Pius X taking on Blair. Blaze weather for today, clearing skies and a high of 61. I'm Jeff Motes on 104.1 The Blaze.
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4: He's still dark out in the morning.
5: He's right. Closing right now.
4: It's still dark out in the morning.
6: I'm surprised he hasn't stopped and hit up like the weird running club in the parking garage in the morning.
4: Yeah, I don't think you want to talk to those dudes.
6: Hey, a sale's a sale.
4: Yeah, well, I think they're just into, you know, hugging each other and running.
5: So. Right, and that
4: which is fine, man. Which is fine.
5: Getting
4: man.
5: Here before 6 o'clock.
4: Yeah. You're right.
6: Well, man. There's that.
4: Those guys are there pretty early. Right. Man.
6: There's
5: those guys get going really early.
4: They do.
5: We'll have none of that.
6: But they're not here when I get here.
4: Isn't that some Jesus thing or something?
5: You know, I suppose.
4: I never talked to those dudes. But
5: anytime there's a gathering like that, I assume.
4: It's Jesus-based.
5: Jesus is in there somewhere. Yeah.
6: Running in fellowship at 5 a.m.
4: They all hit rock bottom somewhere, say to go find Jesus. Good morning. Not all, though. I don't know who you dudes are, but if you don't harm anybody, just work out in the morning, you know.
6: Yeah, they must show up between when I get here and when you guys get here.
4: I haven't seen him in a while.
5: Yeah.
4: Because it's winter. Well, no, yeah. it's been nice weather, though. Nice.
5: It's too nice out.
4: Yeah. Oh, yeah, that's right. They're running the crap.
5: I only see him when it's about minus 10.
4: Speaking of running, by the way, we missed this yesterday. That dude from the track coach from beat that dude, this Somalian, at the very last moment in the L.A. Marathon. Did you see that? It's crazy, man. There's a Somalian guy or Ethiopian, whatever, you know, somebody like that usually wins that thing. The L.A. Marathon was this past weekend.
5: Okay.
4: And this dude comes sprinting up. You'll see him if you watch the video. And he catches the African runner right at the finish line. And he's a United States citizen, and he's a track coach.
6: He won by 0.01 seconds.
4: Oh, he's way back.
5: True photo finish. And by the way, most marathon winners are from Kenya.
4: Kenya, that's right. Yeah. This is the Kenyan kid, right?
6: Yeah, this guy was from Kenya.
4: Yeah, but the guy that beat him was an American guy who was a track coach. And
5: When's the last time an American's won any kind of major marathon like that?
6: This may be the first time.
4: Well, it's not the first time.
5: No.
4: Frank Shorter. Guys in the 70s won those things.
5: Yeah.
4: Frank Shorter. Those guys all won those things a bunch of times.
5: Did they win?
4: Oh, yeah. Frank Shorter won. Yeah. There was a bunch of guys who won.
5: Oh, that was Olympic stuff.
4: No, that was the New York Marathon.
5: Okay.
4: They've won that. Americans have won that. And not recently anymore.
5: I don't keep track of that.
4: Because Kenyans just come and run across the country for fun.
5: And it's specifically Kenyans that kick ass at this.
4: But this guy beat him, and you could see, obviously the Kenyan at the end is just trying to finish. He's not falling down or anything.
5: Yeah,
4: but
5: he is.
4: You know,
5: the photo
4: at the very end, he reaches out. That's right, Todd. If you watch him running the whole time, it's one of those situations. Anybody's ever run. I remember running back in the day doing a 3K or whatever, a 5K or whatever. And then you take off too quick, and then you...
5: You spend all your energy,
4: and then you're just, damn, you want to get finished. And that's what this dude's doing. I mean, he's obviously just running the end of a marathon. But the other dude's got a sprint in him, and he runs at least a football field, maybe further, to catch this guy. You got to watch the video. It's crazy.
6: Yeah, it has been.
4: You watching it right now?
6: I was looking at it. It has been a while since an American won a major race like this. It was...
4: 70s?
6: It was last year in L.A.
5: Oh, okay.
4: All right.
6: A guy named Matt Richmond won he was 207. This year it was 211.
4: When's the last time an American's won the New York Marathon or the Boston Marathon?
5: Yeah, the New York Boston Marathons.
4: They're the big ones.
5: Those are the ones I pay attention. Well, I don't pay it as much
4: as I wouldn't have paid attention to this either, Todd, but this was just it made sports because I got caught in it.
5: As much as I pay attention to marathons, New York and Boston.
6: Let's see.
4: When's the last time an American won the Boston Marathon? Obviously,
6: New York Marathon men's winner, 2009.
4: Okay.
6: Although, I don't know.
4: Aren't some of those men's winners though? Aren't they Kenyan dudes that live here?
6: That's what I think this is.
4: I know.
6: Looking at the guy's name.
4: It was like, what was it, the Olympics, not this Olympics. Oh, there was some big thing going on where the Americans kicked ass in cricket. And But they're all Indian dudes that are American citizens.
6: Yeah.
4: The guys that play the game, right?
6: And then if you roll back from 2009, in 1982, or actually 3 years in a row, 80, 81, 82, there was an American named Alberto Salazar who won.
5: I remember him. Remember that name.
6: He's born in Cuba.
4: Yeah.
6: So.
4: Well, but that's still, he's still an American.
6: Yeah.
4: But I was wondering about the Kenyan part, you know?
6: Oh, yeah. There's been a lot of
4: Kenyans.
6: Those
4: guys dominate forever.
6: Yeah, pretty much since...
4: Well, it's a good old white American won that damn thing. Frank Shorter, probably.
6: It's about the late 80s, the Kenyans have dominated. Right. There's a lot of Kenyans winning.

0: in one. If you're like feeling, if you get to 18 and you're feeling like you might pass out, but you want to keep going for it, no, just quit here and we'll give you the medal anyway.
1: I think, yeah, you didn't run a marathon.
0: No,
1: but
0: you did.
1: But I couldn't run 18 miles either, so good for them. You know? Even when I was younger, I didn't
0: want to. Why would you want
1: miles.
0: To?
1: Yeah. No, I used to jog all the time, but not that, you know. Couple of 2 miles, maybe a mile, 2 miles a day.
2: I could walk that in 3 or 4 days. Did you see? I got to pull the story up here, but there was a woman. I think she had a friend too, but they did 10,000 miles in a year. I forget where they started, but they showed their finishing point.
1: Walking, you mean?
2: Yeah, it was hike. And they were in wherever that buoy of the southernmost point of the U.S. and outside of Key West, Florida. But that's like 30 miles a day. They were walking 30 miles a day every day for a year.
1: Did they, man, 30 miles every day?
2: Yeah, I mean, they weren't
1: 364?
2: Yeah, you know, there wasn't any elevation changes. They were
1: walking. They're walking down the side of the highways.
2: Sure. They're walking a lot of roads.
1: Doesn't matter, man.
2: Like
1: you're going through how many sneakers, your feet are blistered up, you're in bad shape.
2: Yeah, 30 miles a day.
1: Right.
0: Goodbye, toenails.
1: Oh, yeah.
0: Those are gone. Yeah, Matt, walk,
1: you know, yeah.
0: Madison Peg Leg Blagden, year-long trip.
2: I didn't know about the peg leg part.
0: That's
1: peg leg?
2: Where does she get
1: that?
2: Well,
1: her feet aren't hurting then. Think of that. She only has one foot hurting.
2: I don't know if she's got a peg leg.
1: Why they call her peg leg?
0: They actually topped 10,000. It was 10,071 miles in 365 days.
1: Well, I'll tell you what, they had to lose a lot of weight if they started off, and they probably weren't big to start with.
2: Well, unless they're...
1: Because walking is the best way to lose weight.
2: Packing on calories.
1: Well, calories too. Yeah, but you're still walking them off, Todd. No matter how many calories you are, if you're walking 30 miles a day, those calories are gone. You probably got to eat tons just to stay moving.
2: You got
1: to
2: keep moving.
1: Yeah. You got a carb load.
2: I'm sure they...
1: Carb load and poop
2: went
1: in the
2: past
1: morning.
2: Many a roadside diner.
1: Oh, yeah. Did they have a little van slowing down beside them the whole time? Imagine driving the van at a mile an hour.
0: Yeah, they probably had a follow crew, I'm guessing.
1: Yeah.
0: You kind of have to for something like that, don't you?
1: 30 miles.
0: You can't have everything you need for something like that in a backpack.
1: Can you do that? Can you just do 10 miles a day? Takes about 3 years there, right?
2: But that doesn't get you 10,000 miles.
1: No, it doesn't. Okay.
0: As far as I can tell, she does have two normal legs.
1: All right.
0: I don't know where she.
1: Why are they calling?
0: I'm trying to figure that out. Yeah, I can't get there.
1: All right.
0: I don't know.
1: Okay. Well, I've had 321 steps already today, but you know, I don't have to do anything. So,
0: wow.
1: I have my steps thing here. Yeah.
0: That's from the bedroom to the basement. Off in the kitchen.
1: That's exactly what that is. Yeah. No, bedroom, bathroom, back to bedroom, kitchen, basement. Yeah. So out there. I'll walk more later on the day.
0: All right. Maybe get that up towards 1,000.
1: No, I usually do about 6 to 10 a day. On this app.
2: Really?
1: Oh yeah. No, yeah, because closer to 6 more than 10, but yeah, I walk through the neighborhood and put on a bunch of steps on. It's been nice. Like, you guys have had great weather all winter. We really haven't here, so, but it's been really beautiful now. So
0: you have just sidewalks? Are they like trails or?
1: No, I'll do sidewalks through my neighborhood or the street, depending on the sidewalk's crooked. You know that you walk like peg legged. It sucks, you know.
0: Yeah.
1: If your one foot's a little lower than the other one, like walking on the beach with one foot lower than the other one, and that'll mess you up, man. All right. We got Rachel Ware in the studio later on this morning, hanging out with us, and Nick will be here eventually.
0: Whenever.
1: Yeah, exactly, right. No, good news about cannabis coming up, too, more of it. Yeah. I drank none of those drinks last night and just drifted off to sleep, a little high. It was cool.
0: Have you found something else to put in the glass for the rest of the night?
1: No.
0: I really do think that's the key to those things.
1: Yeah. Well, I was talking to a buddy of mine about that, too. He's not really a pothead. He's more of a drinker, too. But
2: like what, a roofie? Or?
0: Well,
2: what are you thinking?
1: No,
0: just something else you like to drink that will... That gives you the ritual of drinking the rest of the night.
1: It doesn't really bother me. I figure that out almost already now. I just drink that thing. It's like a 12-ounce or 16-ounce can of 10 milligram. And it tastes like a Sprite, kind of like a light. It's like 50 calories. That's all it is. And then you're just, an hour later, you're pretty freaking high. You know?
0: Yeah.
1: Yeah, it's good. It's a good deal.
2: I learned last night.
1: And you sleep naturally, too.
2: If there's not enough vodka to last you through the

0: night. You could actually just take smaller shots. and you put less vodka.
1: Oh, you're out of vodka? Doesn't that suck, man?
0: Into the cocktail. And, you know, it was
1: fun. I bought a backup bottle of vodka like about a week ago and brought it home, and the other one was just still almost full. I said, oh my God.
0: I just
1: don't want to run out,
0: think
1: man.
0: It's more the comfort of holding a drink.
1: Yeah. You know, I know that.
0: That's the ritual I'm more into. So,
1: oh, yeah.
0: You know,
1: and the alcohol feels great.
0: Yeah, but you know, I could probably do better with less.
1: Just weed, you mean?
2: Well, and that's what I'm talking about.
0: No, just less alcohol. Instead of, you know, a double or a triple every cocktail.
1: So you learned last night she's running out. You do one shot. I know. I should do singles, too. But
0: maybe just put a shot in there.
1: Yeah. Boy, what? That sounds crazy, though, doesn't it, Todd?
0: Yeah.
1: I don't like one shot of vodka is worthless.
0: Yeah, because I understand cold turkeying the alcohol is difficult.
1: Yeah.
0: But if you can... You know,
1: I'm not quitting it.
0: Draw down and, you know, fade a little bit that way. Yeah. That might be the way to go.
1: Well, that's why people are doing more of the weed stuff.
0: Yeah.
1: It's still weird, though. Have you ever talked to somebody in public or just somebody that just anywhere and you still get this weird vibe about weed from grown-up people? It's weird. It's like, oh, smoking weed. What?
0: I don't know.
1: What year are you? I don't hang with those people, but I've heard it.
0: I don't know
1: in
0: where
1: in certain situations. I'm thinking, what are you talking about, man?
2: You think that's a generational thing?
0: No,
1: but it shouldn't be because guys our age in the 70s were getting high all the time.
2: I know, but they've also kind of lost their sense of humor.
0: No, but also depends upon what echo chamber you happen to be hanging
2: out. That's true.
1: Or just here in general, right?
2: Yeah, right.
1: But I'm talking about, I know guys, I'm talking about true alcoholics. We say, hot. It's like you and, like old man when say, hey, Todd, you're still on the grass as he's drinking a scotch, you know?
0: Yeah.
1: Those kind of guys.
2: His third scotch.
1: Yeah.
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4: 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Under the Stars, Pinewood Bowl. 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
8: I'm Jeff Moe. It's a Lincoln's Pure Rock Alternative 104.1 The Blaze. Monday brought another round of severe weather to portions of southeast Nebraska. At least 5 reports of tornadoes between Jefferson, Gage, Pawnee, and Richardson counties. Even Nemaha County in southeast Nebraska. We have had no reports of any damage at this time, but the National Weather Service confirming this morning that they will have assessment teams in those areas to assess all that damage. Meanwhile, a 56-year-old Hickman woman is out $45,000 after falling for an apparent scam, believing that she had won an auto auction for an SUV through AutoWheelers.com, a company that she found on Facebook. The Lancaster County Sheriff's Office says the woman checked with her bank's fraud department, and they verified that it did not appear to be fraudulent. However, the woman sent off that $45,000 to pay for the SUV that was supposed to arrive on Saturday but did not. Now the company is not answering the victim's phone calls and they have her personal information. The state soccer championships will be played today and tomorrow. The girls' championships will be today at 4:30 this afternoon in Omaha. The Class B title will feature Lincoln Pius X taking on Blair. Blaze weather for today, clearing skies and a high of 61. I'm Jeff Moats on 104.1 The Blaze.
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7: When people say, don't say my name, on kind of innocuously email.
8: Yeah.
7: Do they just not want their friends to know they listen to the show?
8: Or they're at work and they can't be
7: that could be
8: calling in or emailing on work time.
7: All right, well, this don't say my name. Yeah. I actually has a Todd don't say my name Gmail account.
8: But
7: we were talking about the woman who walked 10,000 miles in a year. And by the way, this wasn't sidewalk walking.
8: I would walk that too. How about this?
7: I checked it. She did the Appalachian Trail. She did the Pacific Crest Trail and the Continental Divide Trail. So that's some up and down.
8: Yeah, it is. Oh,
7: that's
8: hell yeah.
7: Just not walking the streets.
9: No. Would she go through national parks on those trails?
7: I would imagine so. I'd have to check her route. But I think
8: I love you said walking the streets. Sounds like she's a hooker.
7: Yeah,
8: she's a hooker that walked 10,000 miles.
7: I walk 2 or 3 5Ks a week. 40-something healthy male. I walk 4 miles an hour. That's a pretty good clip. That would mean 30 miles would take about 7.5 hours. That's correct.
8: Wow.
7: Those ladies literally had to be walking all damn day. It sounds like they were.
9: Yeah.
8: They walked, took their time. They had plenty of time to do it. And then probably sat and ate and went to bed.
7: Yeah, you know? They would hardly have time to stop at a diner. No, you got to eat. If you're burning that
8: you got to eat.
7: Some fuel in.
8: Yeah. And they do have time. 8 hours a day, that'd be 8 in a row.
7: No.
8: You got a long time. You're not working. You don't have a day job. Your job is to wake up every day
7: and walk.
8: Now, that sounds horrible. You know, really, I mean, I couldn't imagine that. I walked 8 hours on the Appalachian Trail years ago with my dad.
7: Did you?
9: Were you lost?
8: And ended up being about 8 hours.
9: Because that's a long time.
8: We started walking, and my dad was probably only in his 50s still. So, and I'm like 30 or something like that. So we're walking. Yeah. So we're walking because the Appalachian Trail goes right through my area, basically. So we're meeting. My dad had a little trailer he bought for my mom. My mom was sick at the time, so he bought a trailer for my mom they had in these woods up off the Appalachian Trail. So we decided to walk one day. Now, he had no idea.
7: It was 8 hours.
8: No, because we kept walking, and I'm thinking, Dad, we're out here forever. And it started to get a little dark. It was summertime, though. It was starting to get a little dark, and I said, we finally walked up on the campsite about 8 hours in, and we literally only had some water bottles and 2 or 3 power bars. You know, I was fine because I was a pretty young guy, but he kicked ass. I was real happy that he did that. He was like in his mid-late 50s. But, yeah, it sucked. Because once you walk about 3 or 4 hours in the woods, I'm like, oh, this is pretty cool. And then you walk about 5 hours. Okay, where's the campsite? Oh, 8 hours. So they did this every day.
9: And as far as calorie burn,
8: It
9: says a rule of thumb is about 100 calories per mile.
8: Yeah.
9: So if they were walking 30 miles a day, they were burning 2,500 to 3,000 calories. So just to maintain weight, you'd need to be eating 5,000 calories a day.
8: Yes. Okay. And you got to maintain weight for
7: energy.
8: They were
7: probably burning more calories than that because all those trails, there are a lot of up and down.
9: Yeah, I mean, just on average, though. Right. I mean, you're going to have, that's a lot of intake.
7: And it's not smooth. You're walking on uneven surfaces.
8: The only thing
9: broken
8: good about
9: glass.
8: The only thing good about that kind of calorie burn every damn day is that there's no guilt eating. You can eat whatever you want. Nobody's saying, Todd, you just had dinner a half hour ago. You're allowed to eat anything you want all the time if you have to replace, 3,000 calories?
7: Probably ate
8: 30,000 calories, excuse me.
7: You know, that energy goo.
8: Yeah. You know,
7: a lot of this, they're out in the middle of nowhere.
8: Yeah.
7: I mean, there are some outposts where you will walk through some towns. Did you walk through any towns in your 8 hours on the Appalachian
8: Trail?
7: Not
8: this part of the area, no. I mean, yeah, there was a small town or two. we kind of went through. I forget where.
7: Along the Pacific Crest Trail, right. And if you watch the Reese Witherspoon movie, what was that called?
9: Into the Wild?
10: Wild. Jerry Maguire?
8: Yeah.
9: Or just
7: no,
9: Wild?
7: No,
9: yeah,
7: no. Wild.
8: First of all, she's not in Jerry Maguire. But
9: Legally Blonde.
7: Yeah. But they had outposts along the way where you could mail supplies. Or you order something from REI.
8: I didn't know she hiked in.
7: They mail Legally it Blonde. To the...
10: in heels.
7: Yeah, it was that author. And those movies pissed me off. Cause
10: Maya Angelou?
7: She went into this thing just totally unprepared. But somehow she made it out.
8: Yeah, that's a true story, right?
7: Right. Yeah. Cheryl Strayed. I think it's called Wild.
8: Hi, Rach.
11: Good morning.
8: Hey, morning. How you doing?
11: I'm so tired.
8: I bet you are. Opening a business can be that way,
11: yeah.
8: Huh?
11: Yeah. I know I said it this last time. I'm like, you guys, it's a lot of work.
8: I see all your social media. The place looks great.
11: Yeah, thank you.
8: I want to see it.
11: It's coming together.
7: What sort of work did you not anticipate? I mean, you knew it was going to be a lot of work going in, but...
11: This is so stereotypical, I think, of a woman not to know. Yeah. I didn't know a nail couldn't go into concrete. Would have I known that? So, yeah, I've been learning about all the bits, literally, and pieces of...
8: Well, Mr. Ware should have figured that out, too.
7: Yeah.
11: Well, yeah, but he's totally, like... I keep telling him...
10: Stoned?
11: Oh my god, dang it. You guys, I thought you were talking about my dad.
8: No. No, your dad's cool.
11: You can't call him that.
8: I know, I love it. You get more mad that we call Tyrell Mr. Weird than he does.
11: Yeah, because it makes me think of my dad.
8: Oh,
10: yeah, there's that.
8: Oh, is that why? Okay, yeah.
11: I don't care about his feelings.
8: Yeah, but you're rubbing Mr. Ware last night.
11: Stop,
8: South Peak,
11: please,
8: right? Okay.
11: Stop. Welcome. That's what my friends
8: now
11: call
8: I know why
11: my
8: you're freaking
11: dad.
8: Out about it.
11: Yeah, exactly. Yeah. Oh, we got a lot done this weekend. Puss got up on a ladder.
9: Yeah.
10: Oh, wow.
8: Yeah. Well, you helped him out, Puss?
9: Yeah.
11: He was the only one brave enough to get up in the... we have, like, huge ceilings, and he got
8: what'd
11: up there.
8: Do? What'd you do up there, Puss?
9: Painting.
8: Oh, okay.
9: Yeah. All right. My wife had been on a little scavenger hunt for some furniture for Rachel.
8: Oh, okay, cool.
9: Yeah, so we delivered that, and then it was like, well, we're here. Might as well pitch in. So,
8: yeah. Oh, cool, man. How'd your fundraiser go?
11: It was great.
8: All right.
11: It was good.
8: Was Mr. Ware there?
11: He was.
8: We're both Mr. Ware's there.
7: And what did you find that works to put a nail into concrete?
11: Oh, you need something to go... For the hole to go in, thing, you know, it's like it's like when you like someone a lot, and there's
8: drill a hole in there.
11: Yeah, you got to drill a hole in before you put it in.
8: So this happened 6 hours ago. Apparently, I love how this is written. This is from ABC News. JetBlue has requested. This is a tweet from 6 hours ago. Has requested a nationwide ground stop for all their planes. The FAA said in an advisory on Tuesday today. JetBlue planes will not take off while the stop is in place, but the flights in the air will continue. That's my favorite line. Oof. Well, I hope so. I know what they mean by that, but it's still hilarious written that way. But the flights in the air will... That'd be great to know. I think somebody went to speaker, said, listen, currently JetBlue is having a ground stop, but us in the air are allowed to continue.
11: Yeah. What's or the, worse. I know you guys read it.
8: Yeah.
7: What's the reason for the ground stop?
8: I don't know, man. It's JetBlue.
7: I mean, if it's mechanical, don't you want to get the planes in the air down as quickly as possible?
8: That's a good point.
10: Every plane.
8: Yeah. Brief system outage that's been resolved, and we have resumed operations.
7: Oh, it's like computer tracking radar. Right, that probably went down.
8: So the ones in the air were fine, yeah. Okay.
7: Yeah, they were just navigating.
11: And they could do whatever they wanted.
8: Right.
7: They were just wandering wherever.
11: Right. Yeah.
7: They had to use a flight aware app or something to figure out where they were.
11: Okay, better get out the atlas, yeah.
8: How'd they land, Nick? Yeah.
10: Right?
8: Right.
9: Navigating by the stars.
8: You're right.
9: Pilots just looking out
8: the
9: window.
8: The flights in the air will continue. I love that.
10: Rachel, don't you think it's kind of impressive the planes were able to land and find Hawaii before there were radars?
11: I mean, yeah.
10: How would they do that?
8: I love you called it radar. You threw an S on there, radars.
11: You got hit by a stray S.
8: Before the radars.
9: It always amazes me that you stop there, Nick. You don't go all the way back to the people used to jump on ships and just
11: But I guess, like, when you
10: head on the ocean, yeah. That's crazy too.
11: But like when you say that too, you also have to think of, well, yeah, well, what was the like percentage of successful landings then versus now, though?
10: True. Yeah,
9: true.
11: I mean,
9: but somebody did find those islands in a ship at some point.
11: Oh, I see. Yeah, I
9: don't and they how. Traveled yeah. between the islands. Yeah.
11: Right.
9: Just on
10: ship,
9: boats.
10: Yeah, the ship wasn't going to crash if it wasn't there in a certain amount of time. They might have run out of food.
7: Those were the biggest, ballsiest guys of the day.
9: Oh, yeah.
7: The explorers.
10: Yeah.
8: Yep.
10: I like the explorers were, that discovered places right. that people already lived.
7: They were, they were the rock stars.
8: Columbus, you mean, right? Mm-hmm. Yeah.
11: Is that who you're talking about? Yeah.
10: Right. He didn't have a radar.
9: Or
11: radars.
8: They got radars. How they land with them.
7: Previously, Nick was amazed.
10: I like this job.
7: an airplane was able to land on an island, even though a lot of islands are probably bigger than a lot of major airports. So he found it fascinating.
8: Well, when was radar invented? Well,
10: it's in the middle of the ocean.
8: And you're right. When did the plane first take off and land in Hawaii? Let's get to this damn bottom of this.
7: That they could find it.
9: Yeah. 1935.
8: Right. Radar was invented in what? 1935?
9: Radar was practically developed and demonstrated in early 1935.
7: Yeah, but was it a really crude form?
9: I would assume.
8: Yeah. What did... Well, there was a... Was, when, commercial airlines...
7: Was there
8: when
7: a
8: was
7: big
8: the first commercial airline?
7: Satellite dish on the airplane?
9: Yep.
8: Right. That's not good for wind shear, though, Todd.
7: No, it would probably rip it right off.
10: The first plane to land in Hawaii after a direct flight from the United States was 1927.
8: So it did it before that.
10: That's nuts.
8: You want to know how that guy found it.
10: Start plane. Right.
8: All right. Nick's got a point. How'd that guy find it?
7: Well, they used a good old-fashioned...
8: The word radars.
7: Yeah, pen and paper navigation.
9: Yeah, they had maps.
7: Yeah, they had compasses and...
11: Earhart pre or post radar.
7: And sextants.
10: Oh,
8: I remember Earhart was the 20s, I believe.
7: Probably pre radar.
8: I'm not really sure though. I'm thinking of
9: she crashed in 28. She became the first female pilot to cross the Atlantic.
7: All right, so that was pre radar.
9: Yeah.
10: First radar, 1935.
7: Yeah.
9: Hmm. Yeah, and she died in 39. So she...
11: Allegedly.
8: She's still there, man.
9: As far as we know.
11: Yeah.
7: So she may have had radar on her final plane.
9: Maybe. But I can't assume that those planes... In 19... She wasn't probably flying a plane that was built after in the last 4 years... So probably some of those older planes that were still around didn't have radar because they just existed before radar.
11: She just had to take all the leftovers from the man pilots.
10: Well, even again, like if you're over the ocean, you can have a map that shows Hawaii, but it's not like the latitude is marked on the ocean.
8: Yeah, you're right. You would know. You're right. Right. You could be flying the wrong way, right? But you have a compass.
10: A what?
11: Guys, please.
8: There's actual pilots out there listening to us like, you idiots.
10: Yeah, what's a compass?
11: A compass. This plane's got compasses, radars.
8: How did I say it? Did I say compass?
9: Compass.
8: I said compass? Okay. Yeah. Compass. What the hell is that about? I don't call it that. That's not what I say. Compass. Okay. I was really making fun. This shot sucks. Now we got to pick on Rachel.
9: Nick, were you in Boy Scouts long enough to even learn how to use a compass? I don't know. I don't. You gave me a compass. I don't even know that I could. I mean, I could probably figure it out, but it wouldn't be immediate.
10: Yeah, I could.
11: You learned about compass and points north, right? But I had to. I don't like it, but it was there.
8: Can Mr. Wear use a compass?
11: I won't be answering that.
8: Rachel Ware hanging out with us. You got a gig this week, Rich?
11: No.
8: Besides the Peyton?
11: No. No. You can. I'm working on the theater.
8: Okay, working on the theater. The warehouse. By
11: the warehouse theater.
8: Look it up.
7: Oh, we're going to get compass. Is it just an app?
8: Yeah, there's a compass on your... Yeah.
7: Although sometimes you got to step outside to calibrate it.
8: Yeah.
10: I'm not good with directions. My dad once was going to meet him for coffee, and he's like, it's on the southwest corner, and I'm like... Is it by the Taco Bell?
11: Oh.
10: I'm never going to find the southwest corner of anywhere.
7: You navigate by landmarks?
10: Yes.
7: Rather than direction?
8: We were talking about the other day how when people used to pull over, and to this day sometimes it happens, just pull up and say, hey, do you know where something is? You know?
7: Go down.
8: Right. And I would say, I gave the wrong directions a lot back in the day. I'd be jogging somewhere, running a carpool beside. This is before Google Maps, all this stuff, obviously, for years. And you say, Yeah, I think it's, you go 4 or 5 blocks and you take a right. I was always, they pull away and go, oh, that's wrong.
7: Yeah.
10: You're just making it up.
8: I didn't really make it up. I just didn't really, I was never that guy three blocks up, 2 blocks over. I know how to get there myself, but.
11: Yeah, you get to the yellow house and you turn right.
8: That's it.
11: And then.
8: That's how you navigate it back in the
7: guys
8: day.
7: Guys like you would aggravate me.
10: Yeah.
11: Right.
7: Even before Google Maps. It's like.
8: Well, you don't ask me. Just, I'm trying to help.
10: You could say, I don't know.
11: Todd, you're lost. Yeah. You're mad because you're lost. Yeah. You shouldn't be mad at the person trying to help.
8: I didn't purposely give the wrong direction. Yeah. They'd pull away and go, oh, no, it's the next
7: right. Okay, I don't get mad, but it would just be a lot easier if you just gave me an address.
11: Yeah, it'd be a lot easier if you knew where you were going. Yeah.
8: Right. Thank you.
7: In this case, I don't.
9: Yeah, but I think in that situation, Tyler, it's on you to say to those people who stop you and go, I am a bad choice for this. You should move on.
8: Well, I've done that. But sometimes I knew where they were going. But, yeah, 4 blocks up, 2 over, whatever.
9: Ish.
11: You find out you're going to the same place.
8: Once you're missing, you're not going to be able to find me anyway.
10: Right. I'd like to thank Jim for emailing. He said, I think more than one radar is radars.
8: Yeah. Yeah. I think you sound stupid saying it, though. Yeah.
10: Well, there's that, too.
8: Yeah. You said radars.
9: You said compass.
8: I did say compass. Go back. I don't think I said compass.
11: You did. Yeah, you did hard.
8: I said compass?
11: Yes.
7: Yeah. It sounds like I think that's what we heard.
8: Compass. That's how they're pronounced back east.
9: If only there was a tape to consult.
10: Yep.
8: That's how they're pronounced back east.
10: You're compass. Screwed.
8: I am screwed.
9: And you hide behind that, that's how they say it back east thing way too much. We're starting to catch on here,
8: compass.
9: Man.
8: Compass. Rachel Ware with us.
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13: I'm Jeff Moe. It's a Lincoln's Pure Rock Alternative 104.1 The Blaze. Monday brought another round of severe weather. There are portions of southeast Nebraska. At least 5 reports of tornadoes between Jefferson, Gage, Pawnee, and Richardson counties. Even Nemaha County in southeast Nebraska. We have had no reports of any damage at this time, but the National Weather Service confirming this morning that they will have assessment teams in those areas to assess all that damage. Meanwhile, a 56-year-old Hickman woman is out $45,000 after falling for an apparent scam, believing that she had won an auto auction for an SUV through AutoWheelers.com, a company that she found on Facebook. The Lancaster County Sheriff's Office says the woman checked with her bank's fraud department, and they verified that it did not appear to be fraudulent. However, the woman sent off that $45,000 to pay for the SUV that was supposed to arrive on Saturday but did not. Now the company is not answering the victim's phone calls and they have her personal information. The state soccer championships will be played today and tomorrow. The girls' championships will be today at 4:30 this afternoon in Omaha. The Class B title will feature Lincoln Pius X taking on Blair. Blaze weather for today, clearing skies and a high of 61. I'm Jeff Moats on 104.1 The Blaze.
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8: Well, you hear about creepy guys on the Appalachian Trail.
9: The Appalachian whatever, everything about it is, I love reading about it, but it's terrifying. So
10: I wouldn't spend the night myself, but people do, obviously.
8: People hike the whole damn thing.
10: There's a lot of lean-tos and stuff. You can stay and spend the night, and there's a bunch of stuff in those things.
11: Doesn't that just scream, it's a trap?
9: Right. I've seen videos of people staying in those, and it's like video of, like, you hear outside nature, then all of a sudden there's no, like, cricket, there's no, like, wind blowing or whatever. It's weird.
10: Well, a lot of people...
8: Like, dead silent?
10: My hometown. Really? My dad worked at the post office for years, and they would get stuff mailed ahead of them.
8: Yeah.
10: So they had hikers come into my hometown post office all the time because it was just a couple miles. They could hop back on the Appalachian Trail. But it's funny. I never thought about walking any further than what I did. And I know people that, it's like anything, have never walked the Appalachian Trail.
8: Well, it's the same with a lot of people.
10: It's a block away, you know?
8: The Pacific Crest Trail and the Continental Divide Trail that goes across Colorado. Yeah. They all have outposts along the way. Wearing, you need a new pair of boots, you can just send away for a new pair of boots and pick it up at the outpost.
10: But the murders are bad, though.
8: Yeah.
10: You know?
8: Yeah. Well, you saw the recent...
11: And the Hilljack rape.
10: Hilljack rape would suck, you know?
9: Hilljack rape is the name of a, like, metal band, though.
11: Zach's seen them. Yeah. You know he has. Yeah.
8: Reese Witherspoon runs across a couple of guys that look kind of rapey.
10: Right.
8: As she's trying to fill up her water bottle.
11: I don't remember that part of Legally Blonde.
8: I'm sure you encounter that. Not frequently, but every once in a while. Yeah, creeps hang out on trails.
10: Yeah.
9: It's like they're soda stop.
10: You also don't know. I mean, you can't judge a book. Because you know damn well people would look at us on the trail and go, that guy could be danger.
9: Yeah. Oh, if any of you guys in here were hanging out on a trail, alert bells in my head. Yeah.
11: Why does that be creeps hang out on trails?
10: Yeah. Well, I'm just saying because we're not all clean cut, all American-looking guys, you know, so they're going to think, and those guys are creeps too, for that matter.
9: I was just going to say, just from a woman's perspective, y'all look rapey. Any one of you could be rapey. So.
10: Even Puss with his baby face.
9: Listen,
10: facial hair. Yeah.
9: That thing on a trail in the dark, I'm going to be afraid.
10: Yeah, he's
9: of
10: a big old lug, isn't he?
11: Human anymore.
9: Well, is it a full moon?
11: Yeah. I wish I could grow that much facial hair.
10: I was thinking of Mice and Men. I think you play. That's what I was thinking. You're playing the
11: Now I'm
10: cat.
11: Lenny?
10: Yeah, you're Lenny and Mice and Men. In this particular trail walk, because you're a big guy.
9: Okay,
10: big
9: but you're also
10: guy.
9: Giving very George. Can we say that then?
11: Just look at the flowers, Lenny.
10: Yeah,
8: apparently Peg Lake, the lady who walked 10,000 miles, ran across a couple of creeps on the Appalachian Trail.
11: Well, if you're going to run across creeps, yeah, that's...
8: Was she packing?
9: She had a peg leg?
10: She'd probably have a gun with her,
8: I don't think so.
10: Oh, they travel with no gun.
9: Or do they just not like women with peg legs?
10: Yeah. Does she have a peg leg, or why would you call yourself a peg leg?
8: They call her peg leg because she's got some trouble with her IT band underneath the knee, and she would walk stiff-legged when it bothered her.
9: Do you think that's offensive to people with real peg legs?
8: Yeah,
10: great question.
8: So.
9: I think so too.
10: Take that call if you got a peg leg.
8: It's like cultural.
10: And do you like the word peg leg anyway?
9: Actually, ask Tyrell because his dad has one leg.
10: Oh,
9: ask him tomorrow.
11: But does he have an actual peg?
9: There's no leg.
10: Yeah.
9: Well, it's a prosthetic.
10: That's what I meant.
11: I want old school pirate peg leg.
9: He might. He kind of looks like a cool pirate.
8: Yeah.
9: He's got like a long beard.
11: I can see second generation pirate in Tyrell.
9: Oh, yeah.
8: Or you could just stand on one leg and get pegged. And that would be your peg leg.
10: Nick with the gets gay.
8: Because that's the one you Nick stand on. Gets
9: Why gay. Do you put that in quotes? It's very gay. It's very and literally.
10: We tend to think a finger peg is not gay.
3: Yep. The finger is not.
10: Okay.
8: Oh, okay.
9: The finger's not, but an object is. Is that what you're saying?
3: If it's shaped like a penis, I'd say yes.
8: Right. It matters the shape of the object.
9: I think it has to be attached to a...
10: I know, in Nick's defense, he's definitely afraid of penises coming at him.
9: He has a different perspective that we have never experienced, right. So we have to take that into account.
10: He's a POV.
8: I think that's fine. If she just jams a couple Legos up there, because they're not phallic-shaped.
10: That would hurt, though, man.
9: Yeah. Those hurt to step on. Can you imagine?
8: Yeah.
9: One in your...
8: Yeah.
3: You couldn't have chosen a more painful object, huh?
10: Yeah. A razor blade might be more painful.
9: There's so many different shapes of a Lego, too. It really depends on which one you get.
8: Yeah, but they're mostly rectangular, aren't they?
9: They're all rectangular.
8: Most of them.
10: I think you'd use Lincoln logs instead. That'd be smoother, you know? Yeah.
3: But splinters.
8: Or,
10: no, not real wood.
8: This might violate Nick's rules, but, you know, there's a lot of times.
10: His non-gay rules?
8: The guy with the helmet on, you know, because his head is kind of phallic-shaped.
3: The
8: splinter?
3: The Lego man.
8: Yeah, he's like an astronaut. He's got some kind of helmet on.
9: He's going into space.
10: So now we're looking at Lego pieces to see what would fit up our ass.
8: Yeah,
10: that's our job.
9: First of all, and let's be real, any Lego piece can fit up your butt.
10: Good point.
9: They're small.
10: Good point.
9: So, it's not about which; it's about how many.
3: Right. It's like if you get to the end of the set and there's like three pieces missing, you're like, oh, that's right. They're up my rectum.
9: Oh, yeah, I forgot. I put them up my butt.
3: It's like, cool firehouse. Why do your Legos stink?
11: Yeah. Even for this place, I'm surprised we made it here.
10: Yes. Yeah, me too.
11: I blame Todd.
10: Me too. I blame Rachel, actually. She's a
9: You know what? I'm going to take blame for that. I'm going to take responsibility.
8: Yeah, Nick's fault for the phallic shape.
9: Nick would just grow up, we never would have gotten here.
8: And you're probably gay.
10: And your dad was here yesterday,
3: gay.
10: Singing the praises. By the way, 44 years. I love that.
3: Oh, yeah, thanks for bringing that up again.
10: I was telling that story to somebody yesterday on the phone, Michelle, and she said she loves your dad on the radio. I said, he's a good dude. I said, we talked about this age difference. What's the biggest age difference you had sex with somebody? And he won.
11: He ended it immediately. He was the first answer and the immediate winner at 44 years.
3: Right. And he also said that kid was 19, so 19 plus 44 is 63, and that's about my dad's age now.
10: Yeah.
11: So it was 3 months ago.
9: The world is magic.
10: That's good for him, man.
11: Yeah.
3: That poor kid.
11: He wasn't there against his will.
10: Your dad probably pleased him.
3: Yeah.
9: Okay.
3: Right.
9: You know what? Rachel. That's bad on me. Okay. I want to hear more. Yeah. Okay. Right. I need to think about this longer.
10: But 44 years.

0: I was trying to think of mine's.
1: You're not even 44 years of age, so you'd have to bang somebody 44 years older than you, and that'd be almost in their 70s, right?
0: Right. I think I'm at 35.
1: Oh, you banged somebody 35 years older than you?
0: Yeah. Wow. I was 24, and he was 59, 58.
1: Hang on. I want to hear more of this story. Is there more to it?
0: No.
1: Okay, how'd you meet him?
0: He is a performer.
1: Okay. Comedian?
0: Yeah.
1: Oh.
0: Not one you would know.
1: Somebody we know.
2: Oh.
1: So not no,
0: not someone you would know.
2: Nobody had a poster of.
0: No.
2: Okay. trying to narrow it down.
0: Oh, yeah. Listen, if it was Brian Callen, you would know about it.
1: Yeah, Callen's not 59 either.
2: Right.
0: Yeah.
1: So 59. How'd he pull you? Good for him. Attractive guy, nice guy. You liked him?
0: Attractive, funny, nice. Okay. Yeah.
2: Charming.
0: Everything you guys aren't.
1: And you are. We asked for that.
3: That's we're not arguing either.
1: How are we getting? I'm getting the time. I'm getting the dates right again.
0: 24.
1: Wow.
0: Around 24. Yeah.
1: Man, he walked out of your place going, "Yes, I'm 59. I'm rocking it, man." Good for him. Okay, you're second then. I don't think Todd and I've ever done anybody 35 years younger or older than us. Yeah.
2: No, we were.
1: I know really it's not been younger.
2: Checking ages. Yeah. Back at the bar, either.
1: No.
3: Although you keep trying with that younger thing, you keep increasing that number.
1: Yeah, I'm done.
4: The 44 years is nuts to me. I turned 44 in a couple months.
1: Well, that'd be wrong, Nick.
4: That'd be like going up to some lady that's pregnant and be like, "Hey, is your baby going to be hot?"
0: Okay.
1: Well, no, it's not like that at all.
0: You're right.
1: Maybe that baby would be born and it would grow up to be a 19-year-old hot chick and you would have sex with her.
4: And still, it seems like a lot.
1: Yeah.
0: I mean, at 44, before that other guy is even born, your dad left your mom, right? Keith lived a whole life. Yeah. Sorry.
4: And if it was that recent, like that kid wasn't alive, he didn't even witness 9/11.
0: Right.
4: That's nuts.
0: Right.
1: Unless your dad called it that.
4: Papa Allen.
0: Oh, God. God.
4: This job does suck. It is 8:30 in the morning.
1: Your dad is a healthy sexual being. Chill out.
4: Nobody wants to think about their parents banging anybody.
1: No, they don't.
0: They don't.
1: Especially a 19-year-old boy.
3: That's why we don't invite them on the air.
4: Yeah. Right.
3: If your dad wasn't so damn entertaining, we wouldn't have this problem.
1: You're right. If your dad was not great on the radio.
4: Sexual beings.
1: If your dad was not great on the radio, which he is, by the way, people love your dad. You know that. Especially 19-year-olds.
3: Sometimes physically.
0: I was going to say, especially the younger generation. Yeah. Ow.
1: Yeah. So if your dad was a boring, not a performer at all, he wouldn't be on the show with us. So.
4: And what a shame we wouldn't get to talk about any of this.
3: I enjoy watching you squirm. I'm not going to lie.
1: Raise your hand.
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8: 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Monday brought another round of severe weather through portions of southeast Nebraska. At least 5 reports of tornadoes between Jefferson, Gage, Pawnee, and Richardson counties, even Nemaha County in southeast Nebraska. We have had no reports of any damage at this time, but the National Weather Service confirming this morning that they will have assessment teams in those areas to assess all that damage. Meanwhile, a 56-year-old Hickman woman is out $45,000 after falling for an apparent scam, believing that she had won an auto auction for an SUV through AutoWheelers.com, a company that she found on Facebook. The Lancaster County Sheriff's Office says the woman checked with her bank's fraud department, and they verified that it did not appear to be fraudulent. However, the woman sent off that $45,000 to pay for the SUV that was supposed to arrive on Saturday but did not. Now the company is not answering the victim's phone calls and they have her personal information. The state soccer championships will be played today and tomorrow. The girls' championships will be today at 4:30 this afternoon in Omaha. The Class B title will feature Lincoln Pius X taking on Blair. Blaze weather for today, clearing skies and a high of 61. I'm Jeff Moats on 104.1 The Blaze.
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9: This is like 119 years.
10: Yeah.
9: She banged a 12-year-old turtle once.
11: She likes me.
12: And by the way, 12's legal in the turtle
9: yeah.
12: world.
9: Yeah, oh yeah.
13: She would have lived another 20 years, but she couldn't stop smoking cigarettes.
9: Yeah.
12: She's clear about that, yeah. because we found out yesterday that, this is a turtle here, by the way. Jonathan is the oldest living turtle, currently 194 years old.
9: Where's he?
12: Believed to be hatched in 1832.
9: Wow.
12: I just had that in my phone. Good, you brought the turtle story up there, Todd. All right.
9: Is he in captivity somewhere? Or is he on an island?
12: I don't know where it's at. Doesn't say. It's from a site, some sort of turtle site. I don't know.
9: He's how old?
12: So Nick's dad wins 44 years. Rachel had sex with a guy who was 30-some years older than you?
13: Yes.
12: 30 what, exactly?
13: 34, 35.
12: Okay, got it.
13: Yeah.
12: Just once?
13: Yes.
12: Okay.
14: Jonathan lives on the island of St. Helena, a British overseas territory in the South Atlantic Ocean.
12: 194. Every day he wakes up. He wakes up every day going, are you kidding me?
13: Another one?
14: <Again?
13: laughs> God.
14: I'm over this life thing.
12: That's crazy. 194 years of age. Yeah, that turtle might have the biggest gap. You're right, Todd.
9: Well, no, this
12: but
9: guy.
12: But let's just stick to humans on this bit.
9: This Jonathan guy might have the biggest gap.
13: Oh, yeah.
12: Yeah, oh, that one I meant. You're right. What's Belichick's gap?
15: Oh, no.
14: Oh, his is...
12: like 74 and 25?
9: Yeah, it's like close to 50, isn't
14: it's
9: 47,
14: 48 years.
12: Okay, Belichick wins so far. We don't know Belichick, though, but...
13: Damn.
12: Yeah, any older, it's going to get, it's more like necrophilia, don't you think? And people start, if anybody checks in and says they bang somebody 60 years older than them.
13: But like, there's some old people that look good who are definitely
12: I'm not arguing.
13: Than me, but
12: hey,
13: yeah.
12: Bang an old dude. Do it, ladies. You'll love it.
13: Please.
12: You'll love it. You'll love it.
13: Please bang an old dude.
12: You'll love it, man. No, and guys, go bang an old lady. Me. You'll love that too, depending how old she is.
9: Just to
13: hey,
9: get the number.
13: That's not.
9: Just to get the number going.
13: What'd you say, Todd?
9: I said just to get the number.
13: Yeah.
9: Yeah. Just to rack up a number.
14: Yeah. Well, isn't there that one?
13: Why not?
14: Isn't there that one OnlyFans chick we talked about who like her whole thing is like going into nursing homes and banging dudes?
12: Right. Right.
13: Which I think is sweet.
12: Sweet too.
13: It's
9: she
13: consensual.
9: Was,
13: hell yeah. Let's do it.
9: She was some Wisconsin girl.
12: Right.
13: With a big heart.
9: Yeah.
12: So, yeah, we'll take that call if you've beaten Mark. Mark's 44 years.
1: Yeah, this is a fun game. I like how it just keeps coming up.
12: Well, at least they're not dating. Imagine bringing it home.
1: Yes.
13: And the great thing the great thing about records, too, is they're meant to be
12: made
13: broken.
12: To be broken.
13: So,
12: yeah, your dad, he's Wolderson there at school.
13: I'm just saying, it feels good.
12: He gets older, and his students stay the same age.
9: Right. All right. Let's be clear. This is a human to human. Some guy's going to call about a turtle.
13: We don't want that.
12: We confused everybody.
9: Right, and we don't want that call.
12: No.
13: Yes.
1: Puss will take anyone, just might not put it through.
13: Yeah.
12: Yeah, that's true.
1: Have you gotten bestiality calls before, Puss?
14: No. Thank God.
13: That one?
12: No. We had one guy in Wichita that called years ago that was proud he banged a sheep.
9: It wasn't a call. Yeah. I think it was an email.
12: That was an email.
14: Okay.
12: Right.
14: Yeah, I was going to say, I don't remember answering that phone call. Thank God.
1: The call is coming from inside the house.
13: Yeah. That's not funny. That's just really bad.
12: Oh, no. More comedy like that at the warehouse.
13: No, not there.
12: Don't plug it now, huh? Bad time to plug?
9: Yeah. Nick's holding the door open right now.
13: You're so lucky.
12: Nick quit comedy. He would have stole that.
1: Rich and aware, quit for the day.
12: You said bad.
9: Wow.
12: Only you could get away with that.
13: Oh, I'm so sorry.
12: Only you could get away with that.
13: Thank you.
12: Yeah. We might have fired somebody on the spot for that one.
13: Yeah.
12: Could have been a guy, one of us saying that.
1: I thought it was bad talking about my dad banging kids who weren't old enough to buy a beer.
12: Yeah. They're 19. They could fight in a war.
1: And then it went bad. Yeah.
12: They could fight in a war. Why can't they bang an old dude?
9: All right. And he's in Louisiana.
1: They can.
9: The age of consent in Louisiana is like single digit. So he's fine.
14: Yeah. Well past that.
9: Have we done the deadly animal quiz before?
12: No.
9: I don't know if Rachel's taken the deadly animal quiz. Do you know what the deadliest animals in the world are?
13: Ooh, no. So what I know is that they're not going to be like, you know, an elephant or something like that. I know that they're usually like ocean-based.
9: No, not in this case.
12: There's usually mosquitoes or
9: Number one.
12: Yeah,
9: mosquitoes number one.
12: Because of malaria, right?
9: Right.
13: And all the other...
12: Oh, they carry everything, right?
9: The bipeds, the humans are number two. Humans kill 600,000 humans
12: a year.
9: Well,
12: we're God's creatures.
13: Yeah, I guess I didn't think humans was going to be on the deadliest animal list.
12: Yeah, well,
13: we're the worst.
12: Yeah.
13: I get it. We're not the worst. Mosquitoes are the worst.
9: Only mosquitoes kill more humans than humans.
12: Wow.
1: We have some catch.

0: I'm not making those at home.
1: There goes that Okoboji cuisine.
0: Yeah.
2: Dang.
0: I'm not opening or pulling a rock up and pulling a slug out. Put some cheese on that thing.
1: It's a snail.
0: Well, that's
1: not
0: what
1: a
0: they pretty much. That's pretty much what they are, right?
3: And next is sand flies. No, kissing bugs. Chagas disease. Sand flies. Roundworms. Scorpions. Tapeworms. Tsetse flies. And then we get into the big ones. Elephants kill 1,000 people a year.
0: Yeah.
3: Bees, wasps, hornets, 500.
2: I love that elephants are in between, like, scorpion.
0: I know, right. That is
2: fly.
0: Elephants, right.
2: Yeah.
1: I thought a hippo would be hired. So
2: I also thought a hippo would beat out an elephant. That was the first animal that came to mind when I think
0: of, like... Well, elephants charge in Africa and knock things down and kill people a lot.
3: Yeah, they only list hippos as killing 50-some people a year.
0: Plus, don't they, I'm not going to do the whole bit elephants remember, but that's what they do. That's where that comes from, because there was a story the other day about an elephant in Africa that was done something wrong, and he found out where the guy was and ran over his hut. Remember that?
4: Uh-huh. Yeah, it came back.
2: There's one, too, where he, like, an elephant came to a funeral to, like, re-stomp on a
0: that was it.
2: Person
0: yeah.
2: that
0: was it.
2: They had killed. Yeah.
0: That's right. It was a re-stomping.
2: he ain't been stomped enough.
0: Yeah.
4: So they're into vengeance then.
0: Yes.
2: Yeah.
4: Elephants are into vengeance.
3: Yeah, yeah. I thought hippos were the deadliest animal in Africa.
2: I guess not. It's elephants.
3: Not according to this list.
2: Yeah. Unless there's a list that's like deadliest animals in Africa. If they're just talking the world here, aren't there more elephants around the world than hippos?
3: There's elephants not all over the world, but in more
2: in your
3: just
2: own
3: Africa.
2: Backyard.
0: Yeah. You just have an elephant in your backyard. Can you have an elephant in the just in your backyard, depending on the city?
2: Honey, he's back.
3: Bears,
2: that damn thing.
3: Bears kill 20 people a year.
2: All bears?
3: All bears.
2: Okay.
3: And I would imagine they're mostly either grizzly or polar bears that go after humans. Sharks and gray wolves. And that's as far as the list goes.
0: Oh, wolves kill you too,
3: Wolves kill 5 people a year.
0: Okay.
2: Oh.
0: And we're all afraid of sharks, and how many it kills?
3: 6.
2: Yeah.
3: So you're just as likely to be killed by a wolf as you are a shark.
2: You guys.
0: Yeah, but I don't go in the woods with wolves. Where are gray wolves at?
2: The lodge.
4: Yeah.
0: Although Rachel bagged a gray wolf a while back. Right.
2: Yeah.
4: By the way, we have a new contender for a winner
2: Uh-oh.
4: Here.
2: Uh-oh. Yeah.
4: You see that, Todd, on the text? Shelly out of Wichita.
0: Yeah.
4: Her ex and her had a semi-open relationship, and we were swingers. I was 30. The guy was 78. But she say he looked like he was in his 50s. So.
2: Yeah.
4: So if that's 48 years.
0: Good for him.
4: Wow.
0: All right. So what kind of woman did he bring to the swinger party? The 78-year-old. Another 78-year-old woman?
4: Maybe.
0: I got some audio.
1: His Nana's friend?
4: No.
0: Play the audio.
1: Is that what you have in mind when you open your relationship as a 78-year-old dude?
0: Nick hates when old dudes get laid.
3: I think.
2: He does. He's seething right now. No, he's just so mad.
0: Belichick gets laid. He hates his dad's getting laid.
3: The operative Belichick phrase, Nick, is
4: a piece of
2: Nick, do you hate sex?
3: Open.
0: Sounds like it.
3: Yeah. When they say open, that means open-minded.
0: Open to all.
3: Yeah.
0: Hello.
3: Open.
0: I was.
1: Very open to all.
3: The more we learn about Nick, he's just not very open.
0: No.
3: He's kind of ageist.
0: He hates when old dudes get laid.
3: Yeah.
0: I get it. You're an old dude, man.
1: I don't think I'm not going to want to bang somebody that's 50 years younger than me.
0: You would if your wife left you by then.
1: I don't. They're like children to me. Like,
0: no, they're not.
1: They are.
0: 30-year-old woman. You know.
1: Like, I don't look at kids that are like young, like my kids' age, and they're kids.
3: Yeah, I think
0: you're not banging your kids.
1: Not your kids, but they're still like the same age. I'm not they're my kids' age.
3: You don't
2: know
3: that.
2: And if they're your kids' age, you run the risk of them knowing your kids, right?
1: Well, there's that, but yeah, it's just, I don't know, it's not something that I'm, like, drawn to.
0: Well, you don't know.
3: Yeah.
1: I do know.
3: You could also take the chance that not everybody the same age knows everybody else that's the same age.
0: Right.
1: Yeah.
0: What happened?
1: 78-year-old dude with its balls flapping around? That's not gross, did I?

0: lot of
1: Well, he lost his balls due to the cancer.
2: Yeah. Right. Young guys, a lot of young guys look like hell naked, too.
3: Right. You know?
4: At what age do you get over that? Because, you know, Ed wasn't obsessing that, you know, the
2: We tried to talk my dad. When my dad went to the Bunny Ranch, and he was in his early mid-70s, we first started going there. And we'd always try to joke with him about having banging some girl in her 20s. And he said, that's my granddaughter's 20. I said, yeah. But he went for girls in their early 40s. I said, your daughters are older than them.
4: So he
2: got past it pretty quick.
4: He draws the line at granddaughter, though.
2: Well, he said that felt weird. But he didn't do it with a younger girl. He did it with a 30. We saw the photos of those girls. They looked like late.
4: Don't
2: they looked
4: you
2: early
4: think
2: 40.
4: If he had been around long enough and done it with enough 40, he might have, slept in a 20-year-old?
2: Yes.
4: Yeah.
2: Yes.
4: Why
2: yes.
4: wouldn't you?
2: Right. Yeah.
5: I found the audio of the 78-year-old chick.
2: Oh, yeah. Listen to this, right. Rachel. Look at your face.
1: Wait. What?
5: Two more seconds.
2: That's a 78-year-old woman at a gangbang. or an orgy. Excuse me, it's more than she's not.
1: That can't be real.
4: But no. The real story was it was a 78-year-old dude.
5: Yeah, but we assume if it's a swingers thing, he might have come with someone else, and they were.
4: Shelly was 30. He was 78.
2: Good. So, thanks for checking in on that one, Shelly.
1: Yeah. Wow.
2: Nick's disgusted.
5: Yeah. And that guy
3: I just think when you're at the beginning of it, you're like, hey, let's beg other people. Is that what you have in mind?
1: Well, no, but I don't think, swingers are going to be young. You know what I mean?
2: Yeah, they use yard.
1: Because they're already just doing everything. They're not married. Their whole life is that, so.
3: 78.
5: And if this sounds like this was some time ago, that guy might be dead by now.
2: Yeah.
3: Oh, for sure.
1: Rest
2: but
1: in
2: she
1: power.
2: Said he looked like he was in good shape for an old man. Right.
1: Right. I don't know.
5: I don't blame her.
1: No, listen, you're talking to someone who's at 35, so I don't know what to tell you.
2: Yeah. you draw the line at anybody over 60 at this point. Well, you're actually married, so,
1: Yeah.
4: Yeah.
1: Wah, wah.
4: Yeah.
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9: I'm Jeff Moe. It's a Lincoln's Pure Rock Alternative 104.1 The Blaze. Monday brought another round of severe weather. There are portions of southeast Nebraska. At least 5 reports of tornadoes between Jefferson, Gage, Pawnee, and Richardson counties. Even Nemaha County in southeast Nebraska. We have had no reports of any damage at this time, but the National Weather Service confirming this morning that they will have assessment teams in those areas to assess all that damage. Meanwhile, a 56-year-old Hickman woman is out $45,000 after falling for an apparent scam, believing that she had won an auto auction for an SUV through AutoWheelers.com, a company that she found on Facebook. Lancaster County Sheriff's Office says the woman checked with her bank's fraud department, and they verified that it did not appear to be fraudulent. However, the woman sent off that $45,000 to pay for the SUV that was supposed to arrive on Saturday but did not. Now the company is not answering the victim's phone calls and they have her personal information. The state soccer championships will be played today and tomorrow. The girls' championships will be today at 4:30 this afternoon in Omaha. The Class B title will feature Lincoln Pius X taking on Blair. Blaze weather for today, clearing skies and a high of 61. I'm Jeff Moats on 104.1 The Blaze.
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4: 100th or 1/1000th of a second.
2: He just gets past him, and the Kenny guy tries to reach out ahead of him, but he doesn't beat him. But the guy, the story of this, he wasn't right behind the guy. If you look at the overhead shot, he's a couple football fields back, and he's sprinting.
4: Yeah.
2: You don't think he's going to catch him, and he does right there.
4: He said he kicked it in with about half a mile to go, about 800 yards.
2: Wow.
4: But
2: it's great visual.
4: Dexter here says the Kenyan guy at the marathon got screwed. The TV crew has a break off about 200 yards before the finish so that the runners run up without camera crews around them. Right around the break off,

0: job fan ran out of the course. Officials waved her off at the same time as the camera crews. The runner got confused, the Kenyan guy, and ran a ways off the course before he had to turn around and got back on the course. And then the finish. That's how the American guy caught him.
1: Oh, that kind of makes the story less... Yeah. He's still sprinting his ass off. And that guy might not know that guy, you know. It's still...
0: But he had to go a couple hundred extra yards, and that's probably your 1/100th of a second right there.
2: That sucks.
1: All right, Nick, this is why younger women like older men. And by the way, you're an older man. To a younger woman, you'd be an older man.
2: True.
1: Women prefer older men, some women, not all of them, often prefer older men due to desire for greater emotional maturity, financial stability, financial stability and life experiences. As these partners are more established in their careers and personal lives, older men are generally seen as more confident, decisive, and capable of providing a secure, stable, and less dramatic relationship for the young ladies out there.
3: Yeah.
2: I've had some experiences, but they don't involve maturity or money.
1: Yeah. If you have experiences, you've got plenty of life experience for sure. Yeah. And so that's what she sees in Belichick.
2: Yeah.
3: The sincerity. I love it.
0: You don't know. He may be a very engaging guy.
1: Right.
0: And I've heard that he is.
3: Yeah.
0: You know, the guy has friends. Mm-hmm. And his friends seem to like him.
4: Yeah. Either that or they're all boring old dudes, too.
3: Right.
0: I don't think he's the gruff guy that he is in press conferences. I don't think he's the guy in front of the media. Yeah. I think he can actually be smart.
2: Not all the time.
0: And it's funny.
2: Also, there's a lot of dudes out there.
1: And explain to Rachel the age difference between Belichick and his wife, his girlfriend. She's Belichick's, what, 74?
3: Yeah, we said, what is it?
4: She's almost 48.
0: Yeah. She's 28,
3: yeah.
0: I think.
3: Yeah.
1: Rachel just says, bang those guys and get rid of them, man. That's what you do, right?
0: Yeah.
3: Well, the dude that I banged, there was no relationship.
1: You were dating at all, right?
3: No. Okay.
0: One and done?
1: He wanted two, didn't he?
3: Honestly, not. I don't know. We've kept in like contact, right, and he's friendly, but we've never done it again.
4: He's got a bad hip now.
0: While you were keeping in touch, did you express any interest again?
3: No.
0: I think neither party.
3: Yeah. Okay. And maybe, I don't know, dudes are different. I'm sure maybe if I was like, hey, you wanna, he probably, I don't know, unless he had a bad time. I don't know. I'm sure you don't know.
1: I don't know.
3: I could be awful.
1: I'm guessing you're not. I'm just going to guess you're not.
0: Right. We would have heard about that by now.
3: I think so. Yeah. It reminds me of that 30 Rock episode with the blind chick. They're like, yeah, whatever, you're ugly anyways. She goes, no, I'm pretty sure I'm hot.
1: Yeah.
3: He goes, you are.
1: Well, also, when Tyrell was here last week, you were sending him nudes.
3: Yeah.
1: Showed a couple of boob shots. By the way, he didn't show them to us. That would be inappropriate. But,
3: oh, whatever. They're boobs. Yeah, you've seen them before.
1: Well, I've seen
3: not yours, mine, but.
1: Yeah. But whatever. So, So I'm guessing you know what you're doing, because Tyrell sees the smile a lot, you know.
3: That's because of the head injury. He's just perpetually happy.
1: Well, that's half of it.
3: Yeah. He's almost like a toddler.
1: Hold on. We've got to ask you about that. Because he said you guys exchange DPs and boob shots during the day.
3: Uh-huh.
1: And he says he does them at work, right, guys?
3: Yeah.
0: Yeah. And he's got to learn. He's learned how to properly light them.
3: Mm-hmm.
1: Or how's he even do it at work? Not your desk.
3: Right. I don't know if you
1: have
3: them.
1: The bathroom?
3: Yeah, there's a bathroom at his job. Most jobs have them.
4: It's a new thing. They're catching on.
1: We have a public one here, though.
3: Yeah, he does have they have a private bathroom, so it's only one toilet, one room, and the door locks.
0: Right,
3: Do
1: you expect one D-pic a day, basically, when he's working and you're working?
3: I don't ask or expect. I just receive.
1: Okay. What? That's like work for him.
3: He really likes it. He really likes doing it, and I'm not going to stop him.
0: I did not get
3: It's one of those harmless things you could do.
1: Fine. It's fine.
3: Yeah.
0: The way he discussed it did not feel like an obligation.
3: No, he very much.
0: Gotta go send Rachel another damn D-pic.
3: He'll sometimes be like, that one was really good. good. I'm like, I agree. It is good.
1: Does he ever put his face in the photo?
3: Always.
1: Oh, he does?
3: Oh, yeah.
1: Okay, really? Well, you're married, so why not?
3: Yeah.
0: But I think you pointed out last time that the face has to match the dink.
1: Oh, yes. That's right. The angry look, the smiley look.
3: Right, because sometimes I think his word was smolder. He smolders sometimes.
1: He did say smolder.
3: Yeah. Now, it needs to be known that I also critique his work, too. Sometimes if he sends one, I'm like, eh. Don't make that face.
4: You're better than that.
3: You don't need to do that. Get up off the floor.
1: He's laid on the floor.
3: No, he's never done that.
1: Yeah, I hope so. It's a bathroom. I hope not.
3: He has not done
0: that. So he's never half-assed it?
3: I mean, sometimes half of it shows. No, he always does it.
0: He puts his heart and soul into it.
3: He puts his heart and soul into it, yeah.
2: I can't imagine doing that. I don't like taking selfies, let alone throwing a dong in there.
1: Yeah, but your dong...
3: You don't like
1: Nick, you don't have to worry about the smile, what your face look like, how you smile. Do you look stupid? It's just your dong.
0: It's an entire...
1: Your dong has one...
2: It's both.
1: If it's got some blood, that bear, it's got one look.
2: How do you do that with a straight face?
1: Take a deep pic?
2: Well,
4: you just got to learn how to smolder.
1: I've done it. Yeah.
2: Was your face in yours?
1: No. No, never the face.
0: No, that would ruin the mood.
1: Yeah, because I don't want that being out there with the face in there.
3: Send one to your ladies after last time I was on?
0: I should.
3: Yeah.
0: I have not.
3: Todd, you should. She might like it.
0: Yeah, maybe.
3: She might hate it. I don't know.
4: Maybe that would decrease the snack shaming.
2: She's going to love it, Todd.
4: if you kept her happy with a dink pic every now and again.
1: Right. Send your wife a dink pic right now, Nick. I'll see you later.
2: I don't think she'd appreciate that.
4: Plus, unless he's already got one on file, that means he's going to have to do it right here in the studio. And that's wants that. Yeah,
3: you guys have a bathroom. Yeah. Just got the bathroom.
1: We can help with lighting direction here and everything.
4: And so. Nick does tend to leave in the middle of segments to go to the bathroom. So
0: Yeah, but would you get shy if somebody was in the stall next door?
1: Did you ever show your wife a D-pick there, Puss?
4: Not that I'm aware of.
1: Okay. Well. All right.
0: That's probably something you would be aware of.
1: What, do you get boob shots from your ladies? I'm not going to bring them into this.
3: You guys
1: should be quiet about that.
3: Yeah, exactly.
4: They're collateral damage here. They don't need to be pulled into this.
3: Yeah.
1: That's a good point. Okay. I saw this on somebody's page here, and I'm going to ask you this one first. What instantly, Rachel, instantly to you, makes a man unattractive?
3: When they say something so dumb or just uneducated.
1: Got it.
3: That makes me be like, ugh.
1: Yeah, we've said that before on this show, but a woman could be just completely gorgeous. And physically gorgeous. And she says something racist or homophobic. Just something that just goes, you're really
3: ugly. Yeah. Yeah.
2: We just won it great again.
1: You see a lot of TV. What was that, Nick?
2: So we just won it great again.
1: Yeah. That's right. When I see a decent-looking women saying just horrible things, all of a sudden they're not, doesn't matter what they look like, they're not good-looking anymore.
0: Here's your hat.
1: Right.
3: Yeah.
1: But you're right. So a dumb guy, all of a sudden,
3: Yeah. Something, and it doesn't even have to be like brutal, like racism or sexism. Sometimes
1: just completely idiotic.
3: Or arrogant, or just really condescending. I've gotten a lot of like condescending, things said to me.
1: Mansplain?
3: Just like, I know more than you.
1: Right.
3: So, that's bothersome. Tyrell would do that sometimes when we
1: say something dumb. I can see that with Tyrell.
3: No, just like he's trying. Yeah, right. Can you believe
1: it?
3: And
1: I love Tyrell.
3: He says
4: he's always got the head injury to lean on.
3: Oh my God. And he brings it up all the time. I'll have to be like, no, this is just you being a bad listener, I think.
1: Right.
3: Yeah.
1: Yeah. So we'll take that both ways here, men and women, because this is a woman put this out about what makes men be honest, what makes a woman instantly unattractive.
2: Yeah, she's like, why do they have to paint their faces?
1: Yeah.
2: Because they're the hottest band in the world.
1: If she knows nothing about Kiss, she's just not interested.
4: Yeah. Was that the kind of thing you were talking about earlier, Rachel, when they just say something incredibly dumb?
3: Well, like, Tyrell and I had talked about this. You're getting into ICP, right?
2: Yeah.
3: Is it because of the face paint? Is that just what you like? Okay, got it.
4: It's not because of the face paint.
2: Yeah, right. I mean, that's definitely.
3: Tyrell was like, I think Nick just likes face paint.
1: you're gonna go see
2: it's definitely a big the clown posse, big entry in the pro column.
1: When are they coming?
2: Yes, April 13th.
1: And you didn't see them last time they were in town.
2: I did.
1: Oh, you did? Okay.
2: Yeah. It was awesome.
1: You're a regular,
3: that was at the Admiral.
2: Yep. Yeah. It's there again. Did it get balcony?
1: My what makes a man instantly unattractive? He's into insane clown posse.
2: Oh, easy.
3: Listen, at least he doesn't have a tattoo on his chest.
2: Is my wife going with me? No, she's not going to that.
1: No. Okay. All right.
2: Going with my brother-in-law and a neighbor and my youngest nephew.
3: Party.
1: That sounds like fun.
4: Have you got your ponchos already?
1: Right.
2: I don't know how much if we're really going to need them, because we made sure to get balcony tickets because my nephew is short, and he would have been lost amongst the juggalos. He wouldn't have been able to see anything, so we made sure to get balcony
4: tickets. Wouldn't he eventually be stuck to the same spot on the floor with all the fango? Yeah. Look, we're going to leave you right here. You can't go anywhere.
1: Guys, what do you think makes a woman immediately unattractive? And don't say her looks, because that's the most guys would tweet out. Right. Her looks. No, that's not it. Everybody's got their own types. No big deal. All right. What would it be, guys? Besides, we talked already about the saying something racist or homophobic. Right. But let's just take that off the table, since that's an obvious one for most of us. It's a deal breaker for smart people. Unless you're a racist and homophobic, you want to say that.
4: I mean, is it okay for me to say bad teeth?
1: Yeah.
3: Yeah. I mean,
1: all these are fine.
4: Bad teeth is a deal breaker. Yeah.
1: Not to be perfect, but bad.
4: Not black.
3: Right. Oh. I was going to say, crooked is one thing, but just like
1: not taken care of.
3: Taken care of. Bad hygiene in general. If you're stinky, I don't want it.
4: If you only got smell. One left, right. You know, that's a problem.
1: Oh, the can opener. Right.
4: Yes.
1: Oh.
4: That's what I was
3: never
4: thinking
3: heard
4: of.
3: That before.
1: Oh, we met a girl who was the can opener.
3: Oh, no.
1: I still feel bad talking about her. I'm sure she got dentures by now.
3: Wow.
4: We were at a bar gig, and Tyler was talking to her, and he tapped me on the shoulder like, hey, meet the, and I turned around, and it was the, I'm fairly certain I stepped back.
1: Yeah.
4: I went, hi, nice to meet
1: you. Just one right here.
2: That's Tyler's move in public situations. When he's talking to somebody he doesn't want to talk to, he'll be like, hey, have you met Puss? Mm-hmm. And then Tyler leaves.
4: Yeah.
3: No, that's pro move. That's good.
1: I do that all the time.
3: Yeah.
2: You're a dick.
1: I think I walked away when you were talking to the can opener.
4: I think you did.
1: Yeah.
4: Yeah.
3: Oh, my God.
4: But yeah, she had one tooth, and it was right up front.
1: And by the way, the rest of her face, I mean, she was a normal-looking girl. She wasn't, but all of a sudden, bang, one tooth.
4: But the I don't know
1: what. One!
4: I don't know if that was meth or just really bad dental hygiene or.
1: No, but she's hanging on the one, man.
0: Yeah, but
2: Well, wouldn't you?
0: You need to work on that.
3: Yeah.
1: Well, for peeling apples, maybe.
3: Without judgment, it leads me to think drugs, because usually people for any other reason would get it replaced or fixed. Yep.
0: Yeah, at that age.
3: Right.
0: You know, she wasn't old.
4: No, she was maybe in her 30s.
1: Yeah,
3: exactly. Yep. That's what I'm saying. Yeah.
4: Mm-mm. But
3: is that in Iowa by any chance?
1: No, I was in Wichita.
3: I was going to say, that might be one of Tyrell's friends. I don't know.
4: No, I mean, like, there was a show we watched years ago.
1: I guess we're taking basically looks off the table, except for the teeth situation. To each his own. It'd have to be a personality thing, something a woman would have to say right away that turns you off. Oh, smoking. I'm not a big fan of girls smoking.
4: Mm-hmm.
1: It's not really a deal breaker, but it's always one of those ass kind of gross for some reason. You know?
3: Tyrell, when we first started dating, said...
0: You want me to say something that will get us some hate mail?
1: Sure.
0: I don't go for a totally tattooed.
1: Totally, you mean?
0: Yeah.
1: Oh. Okay.
0: Like the sternum tattoo. I'm not a fan of the sternum tattoo.
1: Yeah, yeah.
0: Sleeve, that's fine.
1: Yeah.
0: That, but just excessively tattooed, no, I don't. That's not attractive to me.
1: No.
3: Wow. I'm not Todd's type. That's crazy.
0: I don't think you're excessively tattooed.
3: Well, because I'm wearing pants and long sleeves.
0: Yeah, we do. Do you have one right here?
3: I do have one on my chest.
0: Okay.
3: Yeah. Sorry.
1: Todd's first answer is Rachel.
3: Yeah, he's like, I don't like that.
1: What immediately turns you off? Rachel.
3: Rachel. Yeah,
4: the hate mail is coming from inside the room, Todd.
1: It's not your choice, Todd. You're trying to
3: say. That's okay.
2: Yeah, nailed it.
5: Just to me.
3: As a person with a lot of tattoos, it's totally hypocritical, but I hate a face tattoo.
1: Yeah.
3: I think that's
1: legitimate. I've told my son, I don't care what you get, but just don't ever get a face one.
0: Right. You know? Your salvo back to me should be a guy's with no tattoos.
3: There you go.
0: How uncool are they?
1: I'm just old dudes who don't like that.
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9: 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Monday brought another round of severe weather through portions of southeast Nebraska. At least 5 reports of tornadoes between Jefferson, Gage, Pawnee, and Richardson counties, even Nemaha County in southeast Nebraska. We have had no reports of any damage at this time, but the National Weather Service confirming this morning that they will have assessment teams in those areas to assess all that damage. Meanwhile, a 56-year-old Hickman woman is out $45,000 after falling for an apparent scam, believing that she had won an auto auction for an SUV through AutoWheelers.com, a company that she found on Facebook. The Lancaster County Sheriff's Office says the woman checked with her bank's fraud department, and they verified that it did not appear to be fraudulent. However, the woman sent off that $45,000 to pay for the SUV that was supposed to arrive on Saturday but did not. Now the company is not answering the victim's phone calls and they have her personal information. The state soccer championships will be played today and tomorrow. The girls' championships will be today at 4:30 this afternoon in Omaha. The Class B title will feature Lincoln Pius X taking on Blair. Blaze weather for today, clearing skies and a high of 61. I'm Jeff Motes on 104.1 The Blaze.
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0: Young girl action.
22: Right.
0: Yeah.
23: Why you gotta be like that, Nick?
0: I know.
23: You're gonna be an old guy too. You
0: yeah, because he doesn't think he's ever gonna be an old guy.
24: Right, right.
23: Just saying. So are you asked, is the question about my
0: The question
23: age.
0: Is for you.
24: Your gap.
0: Your age gap. Like when you were really young, did you, have a 50-something woman?
23: Yes.
0: Yeah?
23: Yes, I had a bit of a sugar mama situation when I was about 22 years old, and I think she was 58.
24: So,
0: and this 36? Went on for a while. If it was a sugar mama situation, that's more than 50, once, right?
23: Yeah, it was for about
24: you're 22,
23: a year.
24: Man.
23: Really?
24: How are you attracted to a 58-year-old woman at 22?
23: Well, I'll be honest. Well, no, I mean, yeah, drugs was part of it. And part of it, too, was that, like, again, it was a sugar mama situation. So I was getting
24: Oh, you had to do stuff to get paid for stuff.
23: Kind of, yeah. Yes, yeah. I'm not proud of that. Yeah, but...
24: No, you'd be proud of that. I don't care. I mean, I'm 22.
23: Man. It helped me get my first band off the ground, you know.
0: Did you get the food and clothing? what other benefits were a part of this?
23: Oh, it was mostly, like I said, I used a lot of the money towards the band.
0: Okay.
23: She really helped fund my band for like
24: how'd you meet
23: year.
24: Her man
0: right and by bar. Fund my band you mean
23: I was bartending
0: oh you're bartending
23: she was Got one it. Of my regulars
0: then I went
23: and
0: home
23: she was and... honestly an awesome lady I really enjoyed hanging out with her and you know what I mean
24: you had to get naked with her
0: fund
24: lot,
0: my band
24: you?
0: Is yeah. not yeah. a euphemism
23: I wasn't especially yeah. I wasn't especially attracted to her but that's never been especially required for me to have sex either, you know?
24: Not at 22 it's not
23: no right exactly yep, exactly
24: yep. been there
23: so yeah so
24: 58 wow
23: Yeah,
24: I think she's dead
23: 57
24: now?
23: Or 58.
0: So 36.
23: She is dead now.
24: Oh.
23: Rest in peace.
2: Did you go to her funeral?
23: I did. But she was, like I said, she was like, it ended because, like, I got into a relationship with a girl my age.
24: Right.
2: As you're supposed to.
24: Was she cool about that or pissed?
23: She was cool about it on the outside, but things got
24: but
23: weird.
24: She missed that young
23: but we stayed like friends. Yeah. For a long time, and then she passed away. Yeah. But actually, from a
24: Old age?
23: Accident. No, okay. Car accident.
24: Wow. Yeah. Did you ever investigate that?
2: are you making accusations?
23: No.
24: We talked about murder earlier.
23: No,
24: well,
23: no.
24: Well, rest in peace.
23: Yeah,
24: she
23: rest
24: gave
23: in
24: you
23: peace.
24: A good time, huh? So she was a single woman, too, right? When some
23: she wasn't. Year? No, she wasn't married. No, okay. She was a single woman.
24: So she was having fun. I'm banging this 42-year-old guy. Yeah.
23: We all had a great time. Yeah. Like, I made it, you know, it wasn't, like I said, it was just we were banging, and then I would be like, oh, you know, man, I really wish I had this PA system. And she would buy it for me. And that just went on for like a year.
24: Her kids had to be probably older than
23: you. She didn't
24: have
23: any kids.
24: Oh, okay.
23: Yeah.
24: Oh,
23: yeah.
24: That's good.
23: It was a good time for everybody.
24: No ex-husband running around?
23: No. It was, again, it was
2: scot-free.
23: It was
2: man.
23: Easy, yeah. She got married.
24: Was she fat?
23: She was a bigger lady.
24: Yeah. Oh, okay. You really needed that PA, didn't you? You're banging a fat 58-year-old.
23: She was awesome.
24: Oh, of course she was.
23: Yeah.
24: And so she pleased you in other ways.
23: That's exactly it.
24: Did she make you a man?
23: She
24: made you a man. You learned some things. Of course she did. She's 58.
23: And I was 22, right?
24: Right. Yeah.
23: She taught me. She taught me a lot. Yeah, that's it.
0: As long as you enter it with, I could learn something here.
23: Yeah. And she wasn't afraid to be like, what are you doing? Put it here.
24: Yeah.
23: You know, yeah.
2: Mainly, you learn how to get a PA for free.
23: Yeah. Right.
24: Well, he paid with his soul.
23: Okay, right. And my heart, Tyler.
24: Oh. That's a good one, then. Did you know about, of course, you and Rachel are obviously pretty open with each other about everything you're married, but did you know about the 59-year-old dude?
23: No, I don't think we had talked about that.
24: Oh, you heard on the radio? Yeah. Okay. That was a one-nighter, so it wasn't like a big deal.
23: Right.
24: We're going to discuss everything.
0: I'm glad you saved some stuff for us.
23: That's the thing, exactly. In her defense, it had never come up in conversation.
24: Sure. Yeah, that's true.
2: It's not a normal topic.
24: Well, you don't discuss everything.
0: Yeah.
23: No.
24: You don't get involved with somebody and talk about all your past bangs.
0: Not a normal topic at home, but it is here.
2: Yeah. Oh, yeah. It makes sense here.
0: Perfectly normal here.
23: No, that's it.
24: Mm-mm. All right. So that would be. You beat her then. You were 22 and she was 58. That's a bigger.
2: Hers was
24: 24 and 59. So he's got her by about a year.
2: I thought hers was like 36.
24: She said she was in her 20s and he was 59.
2: All right.
24: Yeah. Okay. She's 36 now, isn't she?
2: The gap was
23: 35 now.
24: Okay.
2: The gap was 36.
23: Oh, the gap was 36.
2: I thought.
23: Got it.
2: That's the number stuck out in my head.
0: I thought it was 22 and 59.
24: I thought she said 24 and 59. Okay. Rachel, if you're listening.
0: You might be right. That's 24.
24: And he was 22 and 58.
2: Same ballpark, though.
0: 35 by a year.
23: Right about the same. Yeah.
2: I think you might have her by a couple years.
0: I think you got her by a year.
24: Yeah.
0: Yours is 36.
23: I mean, and we're splitting hairs here because she could have been like
24: splitting gray hairs, by the way, is what you were doing there.
23: We're splitting gray hairs here. But
2: are you saying your meth memories might not be clear?
23: Right. I mean, right. Exactly. You know, this was actually right around the time that I actually had just gotten clean from doing meth. So,
24: okay. Good.
23: But, you know, my brain was still reconstructing itself.
24: What was the name of the band?
23: The Fish House Punch.
24: Were you a singer? What did you play? You play guitar?
23: I played drums.
24: Oh, you played drums.
23: Yeah.
24: What's Fish House Punch?
23: Fish House Punch.
2: That must have been some good D.
24: What was the music?
2: I don't know how much payoff.
24: What form of music
2: was it? Fish House Punch.
23: I mean, rock with kind of a reggae.
24: Okay, cool.
23: You know what I mean? Right. Yep.
24: Many gigs? I don't remember hearing about you guys at all.
23: No, I mean, we played a lot of bars, like a lot of just small bars for a few years.
2: Did he have another? What was the name of your other band?
23: Over the River.
2: Okay.
23: Over the River, that one, we did pretty good. We got nominated for a couple OEAAs, and our music's still on Spotify.
2: Nice.
24: Okay.
23: But,
24: cool.
23: Yeah.
24: All right.
0: Oh, speaking of ska, it's 3/11 day, if you look at your calendar.
2: Yes, it is.
23: It is.
2: Oh. Yeah.
23: Chill.
2: All
23: right.
2: Coming back to the topic we had earlier this week about seeing bands before they were huge.
24: Right.
2: Plenty of people in this town.
24: Oh, yeah.
2: Saw that band before they were anybody.
1: Saw them in math class.
2: Yeah. Literally.
23: Right. Oh, yeah. It was fun.
0: And you mentioned a punch. Punch Macaque, by the way, the monkey that carries around the little plushie, is doing real well, I guess.
2: Assimilating?
0: Got into a little social circle, and some zoo in Japan has a Punch Macaque.
23: Does he still have the... Stuffed animal.
24: Speaking of days, by the way, we're going to miss this because it's the Saturday the 14th, so we won't be on the air. We won't be on the air on that Monday either because next week's our vacation. But in reference to Valentine's Day. It's that dude one. Steak and all day.
0: Yeah. The 14th? A Saturday?
23: Yeah.
24: It's Saturday, yeah. Sometimes we served, I can't say that. So, steak and nobber day. I like that.
23: Nobber.
24: I like that.
23: There you go.
24: Steak and nobber day.
0: It's also potato chip day.
24: Put that in your calendar, ladies.
0: National potato chip day. So give them a side of chips.
24: Yeah.
23: I think your turnout on that day is going to depend very heavily on how you came out on Valentine's Day for her, right?
24: Yeah, you're right. Yeah. Right.
1: They are related.
23: So if you came home with a box of chocolates, I wouldn't expect much.
24: If you walk home now, if you come home Saturday and she's making you a steak, you know, a knobber's on the way.
23: Yeah, there you go. That's true. Yeah. Some poor woman just decided to get steak on Saturdays.
24: And doesn't know this.
23: Doesn't have any idea. And her husband's going to get real excited.
24: Yeah.
23: Todd and Tyler told me.
0: I thought you were going to talk about Sadie Hawkins Day, but that didn't happen, I guess, till November.
24: No.
0: That's where the girls ask the guys.
1: I didn't realize there was a day. I always thought it was just a dance.
24: It was called a Sadie Hawkins Day.
1: Is it even that anymore? Yeah. Do they even
24: probably
1: do that?
24: Not. We never had one. My parents used to talk about those 50s and 60s. There was a Sadie Hawkins dance.
0: Oh, we did. Only time a girl has ever asked me out.
24: Oh, yeah. Wow. And she was 58.
23: She was the love
0: originally, Sadie. It was November 13th, 15th, 1937. Officially recognized date, November 13th. Often held the first Saturday after November 9th. That's when you'd have your dance.
24: Got it.
23: Who was Sadie Hawkins? I have no idea.
24: Yeah, we said that for years, and who is it?
1: I think she was like friends with Susan B. Anthony. You
23: know, she's like just
24: somebody just asked dudes out all the time.
23: Yeah.
24: Was it what they called her that?
23: Like a big feminist?
24: Yeah, must have been.
23: Something
24: like that, right?
23: I have no idea.
0: Oh, she's a fictional character.
23: Oh, okay.
0: In a comic strip. In the comic strip, Little Abner.
24: Oh, my God.
23: Wow.
24: Well, that's an old comic strip, too, for that matter.
1: Let me tell you, 34 to 77?
24: Yeah.
0: Let me tell you how old this was. She was portrayed as the homeliest gal in all them hills.
24: Oh. That's why she had to ask a guy out.
0: No TV character is going to be featured as that anymore.
23: So she had to ask the guy out. Is this supposed to be like the ugly girl dance?
24: No.
23: It didn't turn into that.
24: It was just a woman gets to ask the guys out.
23: Right.
24: And that didn't happen back in those days.
1: Yeah, and I think those probably went away when the girls just started asking guys out anyway.
24: Exactly.
1: You know?
23: Yeah. Interesting.
24: Did you go to that dance with that chick, Todd?
0: Oh, yeah. I'm going to turn somebody down and ask me out?
24: Did your hand get smelly that night?
0: Are you kidding me? I don't believe so.
24: Okay, damn.
1: His palm might have been a little sweaty from holding on to the briefcase.
24: Yeah, but that doesn't make it smelly like the good smell.
0: But know? I think that was...
24: Like Caesar salad smell.
0: The only woman in high school I went out with... Oh, she was from town. She went to the same high school as I did. Ooh. And we went out on several dates.
24: And she graduated from high school in 52.
0: Yeah. No, she was actually...
24: your age.
0: A couple years younger than me.
24: Oh, younger.
0: Yeah.
24: Oh.
1: And after several dates, still nothing.
0: Nothing.
1: Nothing.
0: No. She was a good girl.
1: Were you the first guy she asked to the dance?
0: I don't know.
1: you might have just ruined this whole thing for Nick.
0: I can't say for sure. But nonetheless, I got to go with her.
23: Yeah. We'll just say you were the first and only.
24: So if she was 2 years younger than you, you're already a senior?
0: No, I think I was a junior and she was a freshman.
24: Oh, so yeah. did you want more?
0: Oh, yeah. She was real cute.
24: And what happened?
0: We just drifted apart.
1: No.
24: She'd make fun of you for being too skinny.
0: Yeah, something like that. Right.
23: Went your separate ways.
0: She's not going to go out with skinny nerds anymore. They're the most discriminated against. The most bullied in all of high school.
1: That had to be rough for you.
24: Now you survive being called skinny.
1: Fat guys everywhere hate you, Todd. Yeah.
0: Well, see, there weren't a lot of those back in the... When I was going to
1: there are now.
0: So,
23: you know, a lot
0: the skinny guy was the one you picked on.
24: Okay.
1: Shut up.
24: Well, a lot of times the fat guy might have been a big jock, too. Somebody's going to give that guy crap.
0: Yeah.
24: So,
0: and he wasn't fat. Guy. He was just sturdy.
24: Yeah, sturdy. Husky.
0: The skinny guy, he was a loser.
1: Not the case when you were first trumpet.
24: Yeah.
2: At least there are only three buttons on that.
1: Yeah.
2: Your fingers didn't have to maneuver much around, like a lot of buttons.
1: That was why you chose trumpet.
24: Is that why the fat guy chose the trumpet? Because his fingers were fat?
2: I think so.
24: Oh, that's a good
2: the
24: one.
2: The tuba.
24: Oh, this is, you know, this is a tough club to be involved with, by the way.
2: The bigger guys in our band played the tuba.
23: Oh, yeah.
24: I always said Puss played the tuba for years. He got pissed at me.
1: No.
24: Because you're right. The fat guys always carried the tuba because they were heavy.
23: Yeah.
2: Yeah.
24: And they're old school heavy, man.
23: They won't tip them over.
2: How big some of those dudes were, because some of them would, like, the tuba would just, like, look like
24: they would wear it.
2: Right. And then somebody else standing next to him looks like they're about to fall over. And be like, oh.
0: Is there a difference between a tuba and a sousaphone?
1: Yes.
0: Or is a sousaphone just a form of a tuba?
1: The sousaphone is the one you see that wraps around you.
0: Right.
24: Right.
1: A tuba sits on your shoulder.
24: Yeah,
1: like a concert tuba.
24: I always confuse those two.
1: They're the same instrument, but the sousaphone is just a different form of a tuba.
0: Which one do you use in the marching band?
1: It depends. Some places
24: I've
1: use
24: seen
1: both.
24: Yeah.
3: Okay.
1: Yeah.
3: This is the Todd and Tyler Radio Empire. 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
9: 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It's a Lincoln's Pure Rock Alternative 104.1 The Blaze. Monday brought another round of severe weather. There are portions of southeast Nebraska. At least 5 reports of tornadoes between Jefferson, Gage, Pawnee, and Richardson counties. Even Nemaha County in southeast Nebraska. We have had no reports of any damage at this time, but the National Weather Service confirming this morning that they will have assessment teams in those areas to assess all that damage. Meanwhile, a 56-year-old Hickman woman is out $45,000 after falling for an apparent scam, believing that she had won an auto auction for an SUV through AutoWheelers.com, a company that she found on Facebook. The Lancaster County Sheriff's Office says the woman checked with her bank's fraud department, and they verified that it did not appear to be fraudulent. However, the woman sent off that $45,000 to pay for the SUV that was supposed to arrive on Saturday but did not. Now the company is not answering the victim's phone calls and they have her personal information. The state soccer championships will be played today and tomorrow. The girls' championships will be today at 4:30 this afternoon in Omaha. The Class B title will feature Lincoln Pius X taking on Blair. Blaze weather for today, clearing skies and a high of 61. I'm Jeff Moats on 104.1 The Blaze.
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11: Anybody headed to the Glen Canyon National Recreation Area.
12: Oh, Nick, look at Nick's eyes. Jesus Christ, he's going to say something about
13: what's
12: this.
13: What's the difference between a national park and a national recreation area?
11: You know, I
12: damn it.
11: I don't have the answer to that, Nick, but I know
12: let's discuss it here.
13: Quite some time.
11: It's around the Grand Canyon. It's around Lake Powell. And if you go up there, you got to watch out for quicksand.
12: Oh, yeah.
11: It's been pretty wet, and there's a lot of quicksand on these shores.
12: Now, quicksand, unlike the movies, doesn't suck you down and you die. You just get stuck in it and you stand there. Right.
14: You're like halfway down. You go down to your point of buoyancy.
12: Yeah.
13: It would take Mario to other worlds.
12: But we all thought, every other movie we ever watched in the 60s, 70s, and 80s, quicksand was always
11: around. The reason quicksand doesn't suck you in 99% of the instances is because it's pretty shallow. It happens on shore, so it may suck you down to waist deep, and what might kill you is the exhaustion trying to get out.
14: Somebody's got to pull you out.
11: They got to hook you up to a Jeep and pull you out that way.
14: That makes sense.
11: Yeah, you see a lot of these animals that get trapped into quicksand, and they some big animals, and they got to use some big machinery to help them get out.
12: Got to pry them out.
14: That's scary, man, because you get that bear out of there, then everybody's got to run, you know?
12: In this case, it's an actual bear, too, by the way, on the show.
14: Right.
12: So, quicksand. Okay.
14: I literally just watched with my kids the Mythbusters episode about quicksand.
12: Oh, really? Oh, yeah. Because you rang that off real quickly. I didn't know.
14: Yeah, I was like, no,
12: that's
14: literally.
12: That is the reason. It's buoyancy, right?
14: Yeah, even when they made it as liquidy as they could, he wouldn't go down past his chest.
11: Yeah. Quicksand forms when water mixes with sand, sand, or clay. Left alone, this mixture will firm up over time, but if there's a rapid change in pressure, like a person stepping onto it, then it can quickly liquefy and cause them to sink.
12: But in the old jungle movies, man, they would die. They'd go down underneath, man.
15: It's a good way to lose a $20 hand cart.
12: And we were all afraid of quicksand as kids.
14: The never-ending story made me terrified of quicksand. Isn't that the one where the kid's getting pulled in and the horse goes under?
15: I think you're right.
14: That kid's movie.
13: As a kid, I thought there'd be a lot more quicksand and lava.
14: Yeah.
13: I haven't encountered
12: lava everywhere.
13: Either.
12: Lava, right. Yeah. Yeah. Well, I was on the living room floor when you hopped the couch to couch. Remember that? Lava was there.
13: Yeah. Isn't the whole floor.
4: No, isn't one of the big ones in Hawaii blowing up right now? Didn't I see that on the news last night?
11: Is it
4: Kilauea?
11: It's a Volcanoes National Park.
4: Yeah.
12: Hey. Neck. Stop with your eyes.
11: Some guy jumped a barrier and got close to the crater, and I think he got burned.
14: Well, obviously.
13: He jumped towards the crater as it was exploding?
11: No, there's a barrier around the crater, and I guess you could walk up a little closer to it. They like you to keep a safe distance.
14: It's a tourist attraction. Right.
4: Well, I think they said on the news last night there's debris chunks the size of footballs hitting the roads around there. Like,
12: wow.
4: Driving down the road, and all of a sudden a chunk of rock or lava, bang, right in front of you, the size of a football.
14: Is your insurance going to cover that, you think?
12: If you live in Hawaii,
14: do you have volcano coverage?
11: No, because he entered a closed area. So I don't know. That sounds like a loophole to me. Like, usually insurance.
12: I don't know, Nick. Would you cover that, Nick?
13: We'd have to

0: triggering an overnight search and rescue operation, steep hazardous terrain. So you're putting other people in danger here, too.
1: Mm-hmm.
0: Rescue crews searched all night, and they found him the following day. This was a couple of weeks ago. Airlifted him to Hilo, and he was dead.
2: Oh, man. Whoa.
3: Yeah.
0: Other travelers have been burned, gored. That usually happens at Yellowstone. And even jailed after breaking park safety rules, like you can't hit golf balls into the national park.
3: But no. You can at a national recreation area. That's probably the difference.
0: Yes. Yeah, I don't know about that either.
2: Tyrell, you shut up too, bud. All right.
0: They may discourage that.
2: Don't encourage Todd. He's enough encouragement when it comes to these stories. But I like the guy dying story. That was pretty interesting.
3: That is interesting.
4: Right? I guess I won't ask Todd directly. I'll just wonder if he's been to more national parks or more national recreation areas. We'll just have to leave that question out there.
5: I mean, there's a part of me that thinks it might be kind of cool to firsthand see a volcano erupting like that. Yeah. But then you think about all the other stuff and you go, maybe I don't want to be that close.
0: Oh, the spectacular part about the Hawaii volcanoes is, you know, it's not shooting 1,000 feet up in the air, but the lava flows into the ocean. And that's where you get the good photography, because it's just, you know, the ground's on fire, and there's a firefall into the ocean. And
2: firefall.
0: Yeah.
3: That's cool.
4: So Hawaii's old.
2: Yeah.
4: I used to sky them.
2: I was wondering how they could fly there.
4: Now it's just dribbling down the side.
2: How they actually fly there, Nick. You know, how they fly to Hawaii. Dumbass.
0: Yeah, when we were there.
4: You don't like go into the Pacific Ocean and then like take a left. In Hawaii, the ocean is gigantic.
3: It's like everywhere.
4: They did this in the 20s, the 1920s.
0: Took a helicopter ride out of Hilo over Hawaii Volcanoes National Park, but it wasn't real active at the time. Mm-hmm. But you could see, you know, it wasn't, it's not just one big caldera. There's a you know, lava pits all over the place.
3: I was imagining.
2: Yeah, but you're still living in Hawaii. That'd be pretty cool.
3: Well, I was going to say, was it a resident? It said. Mm-hmm. I was thinking it sounded like a tourist thing to climb over a barrier.
0: Yeah,
2: I'm surprised you'd ever done that, Todd. Jeez, I'm turning into Nick now.
0: What? Jumped a barrier at a national park?
2: Yeah, because you like to do weird things like that. Yeah. You're an outdoorsman.
0: I did that once. I jumped a barrier at Niagara Falls.
2: You told me that. Yeah,
0: right. It was stupid.
2: And that looked dangerous. Right. I was just there. I know. I couldn't imagine where you were at.
0: Yeah.
5: Wasn't that the time when you got everybody else in trouble?
0: Yes.
3: Yeah.
0: It was, you know, like the retaliator always gets caught.
5: Yeah.
0: That was one of those things where we started it, we left, and then the park police rolled in.
5: Perfect timing. Right.
2: Don't follow the idiots, man. Yeah.
5: Now you tell him.
0: Yeah. Spring tourists.
4: What are you not supposed to hang out with your friends?
2: Yeah. Hello.
0: Yeah. They climbed a rail at Bryce Canyon in Utah. The incident underscored how slipping past safety barriers and scenic overlooks dramatically increase risk. So, yeah, there's a lot of people falling.
3: Yeah.
2: Wow, those people, not necessarily national parks, but those people that get those selfies on top of those rocks above, a cliff into the ocean, and there's, like, hot women up there, and they just... Guys taking a photo of them, and they're like 4 feet from falling off.
0: The many Instagrammers.
2: Those pictures, I can't even look at the still shots. They freak me out.
0: They have died as a result.
2: I know.
3: That's crazy.
5: And zero sympathy.
3: Yeah.
5: Sorry.
2: For a grown person, right.
5: If you're a grown-ass person making the decision to go do something that and you fall off and you're dead now, well, natural selection.
2: Right.
3: That's somebody who broke their back cliff diving in Mexico at like a spot where everybody was cliff diving. They just hit the water wrong, isn't it?
0: Yeah.
3: And I'm like, that's not for me. I'm not jumping off of anything.
0: No, you kind of got to know what you're
3: just
0: doing.
3: Just for fun, like 30 feet. No, that's not for me.
2: No, there was, in Jamaica, in the grill, we did that, but it was just, I just jumped off the platform. It was probably like more just like a regular high dive at a pool.
3: Oh, yeah.
2: But there was another area, and I was only in my 30s, and that was fine. That was pretty cool. But there was another big rock area that college kids were climbing up.
3: Yeah.
2: And there were signs everywhere at this place that, you're on your own.
3: Yeah, jump at your own risk. Yeah.
2: And I saw these college kids climb up, and they jumped a lot further in water.
3: And you're
2: invincible. They were hammered.
3: Yeah. You're drunk and invincible. And I get why they do it. That's that. Even then, I wouldn't have done that. Right. I'm going to stay over here and do drugs, guys.
2: Yeah.
5: It's going to be safe.
2: I'm going to be safe with my drugs.
3: I'm way too high to be climbing up there.
2: Well, that's true, too. When you're stoned, for sure.
4: I jumped off a rock in the Ozarks. It was probably 25, 30 feet. When you're up there, it seems really high.
2: Like, it does
4: feel,
2: yeah.
4: From a boat, you're like, oh, it's not.

0: It's that bad.
1: I did the similar one, jumping off a rock into a river in Colorado, and it's about 30 feet probably, but man, it seems a whole lot higher.
0: It does. Yeah, it feels
2: like higher.
3: I thought you jumped into that lake, that Green Mountain Reservoir, because there's about 20-25 foot cliffs.
1: No, this was on a rafting trip, where there's a place where they pulled off and you could go up and jump off the rock. Because this is where they knew that the water was deep enough.
0: Yeah. My kids still give me crap about how long it took me to jump off this thing. Hey, I did it.
3: Right. Yeah.
0: I was scared. Like, it's scary.
3: It's terrifying.
0: And then you're like, maybe
3: man.
0: I could climb down. And like, yeah, I'd be a little bitch. But like, then you're like, oh, those rocks are slippery. Like, I just jump.
2: You might as well remember being that age. You always made fun of your dad because he was older than you. And then you got to be that your dad's age, and you think, well, now you know why dad was hesitant to do stuff.
0: Right.
2: Because I get that all the time from Ryder. God, I said, Jesus.
1: His dad hurts.
0: I'm like, hey, give me some credit. I'm 38 years old on this goddamn cliff.
3: Want to thank whoever sent me this link. This will be the rest of my day today. There's a computer game called Ranger's Path. A national park simulator.
1: Oh,
3: so
1: God.
3: You're a park ranger for a day and taking care of all the problems that may happen in a national park.
1: This is the boringest version of The Sims ever. Oh, my God.
0: I cannot wait to hear about your progress in this game.
2: Off the air. Why you guys smoke? Talk to him about that, by the way.
0: We got a lot of other things to not talk
2: park
0: about
2: ranger,
0: out there.
2: Park Ranger Todd.
0: Where do you get a name your park ranger? What was your guy in the golf game?
2: Jack Hammerme should be a park ranger.
0: Yeah.
2: Jack Hammerme is a park ranger now.
3: Oh, he could be. That's certainly a candidate.
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1: I'm Jeff Moats on Lincoln's Pure Rock Alternative 104.1 The Blaze. Monday brought another round of severe weather through portions of southeast Nebraska. At least five reports of tornadoes between Jefferson, Gage, Pawnee, and Richardson counties, even Nemaha County in southeast Nebraska. We have had no reports of any damage at this time, but the National Weather Service confirming this morning that they will have assessment teams in those areas to assess all that damage. Meanwhile, a 56-year-old Hickman woman is out $45,000 after falling for an apparent scam, believing that she had won an auto auction for an SUV through AutoWheelers.com, a company that she found on Facebook. The Lancaster County Sheriff's Office says the woman checked with her bank's fraud department, and they verified that it did not appear to be fraudulent. However, the woman sent off that $45,000 to pay for the SUV that was supposed to arrive on Saturday but did not. Now the company is not answering the victim's phone calls and they have her personal information. The state soccer championships will be played today and tomorrow. The girls' championships will be today at 4:30 this afternoon in Omaha. The Class B title will feature Lincoln Pius X taking on Blair. Blaze weather for today, clearing skies and a high of 61. I'm Jeff Moats on 104.1 The Blaze.
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15: It says griddled.
16: Griddled,
15: okay.
16: Yeah.
15: Be,
16: no, like a
17: you
16: flat
17: thought
16: top.
17: You were going to catch me saying something stupid, didn't you?
18: I know you did.
17: Yeah. I had to go
18: give
17: back and look, too.
18: No,
17: I thought you were going to say something
18: griddled
17: stupid.
18: Sounds like a word.
17: House marinated carne asada, smoky
16: Oaxaca
17: pepper, salsa verde, cilantro. That looks good.
18: It looks amazing.
17: And it'd be tough to eat at a game, though, unless you have a table. You know what I mean? If that's on your lap.
16: It's 2 feet long.
18: How are you going to carry that down the stairs?
17: I don't know. Chicken and churros. Where's your chicken at in that? I thought it was just like this is the Cubs. It's
18: probably inside the tortilla.
19: Like Cuban inspired? It is
17: which one are you looking at now?
18: Oh, I see you're looking at this other one. It looks like the churros on top of some chicken.
17: Oh, is there chicken in there? Oh, that looks good. That's Chicago. That'd be a reason to go to the Cubs game.
16: Yeah, you still got to sit at Wrigley.
17: Yeah, you got to sit at the Cubs with Cubs.
18: That
17: fans.
18: Is a cool atmosphere.
17: Yeah. It's overrated.
16: Dumpy stadium.
17: Overrated. Cubs fans hate that, but I've been there twice, and yeah, overrated.
16: Oh, my God.
17: I mean, it's fun. Yeah. It's fun. It's a good place to watch a game, but it's overrated.
19: Pirates play the Mets tomorrow.
17: I saw.

0: that.
1: And
0: it's
1: funny,
0: Todd. I was looking because I got nothing to do this weekend. I'm actually thinking about off the air. I was thinking about taking a train to seeing the Pirates and Mets. I swear to God, I might do that.
1: I get fed a lot of baseball videos. I forget the guy's name, but he's good.
2: And Harold Reynolds.
1: They showed no, as a former major league player, not Harold Reynolds.
0: In the studio with us. He's a great
1: guy.
0: They
1: showed Paul Skeens throwing something they called a sprinkler. Are you familiar?
2: Is that legal?
0: It's called the sprinkler?
1: I got to get
0: that. That sounds like some sort of like a...
1: Splinker.
0: Split finger.
1: L-I-N-K-E-R. Is that the...
0: It's a split finger sinker.
1: Yeah, that's what I thought.
2: Oh.
1: Yeah. Part sounds split like finger, part sinker.
0: Yeah.
2: Sounds like a derogatory term for your dumb buddy.
1: Yeah. I'd never heard it called that,
0: but it's obviously a split finger sinker.
1: Before, but you know, they're coming up with all kinds of hybrid pitches now.
0: Right.
1: And they give them names like that.
0: Yeah, he's amazing. I'm guessing he's starting tomorrow. I'm sure.
1: Yeah, he's on the mound tomorrow.
0: Yeah.
1: Against the Mets.
2: Is this his last year with the Pirates?
0: No, he's got, I think that rookie deal, aren't those rookie deals for baseball players 5 years?
2: That poor guy.
0: Yeah.
2: Just let him go.
0: No. No, they actually put together some hitters around him this year to try to make a run. But
3: he is under team control for the Pirates till 2029.
1: And he has a nice
2: dude.
1: He's got a good mound to get home to too.
0: Oh yeah.
1: Are they married?
0: No, I don't think so.
3: I saw she got. She was either auditioning or might have been casted in a Baywatch movie.
0: Oh,
3: remake.
0: I saw that. Yeah,
3: Olivia Dunn.
0: I did see that
3: because I think she posted something to her Instagram or something with her in a Baywatch bathing suit.
0: Yeah. The Diamondbacks, Todd, next time you go to Phoenix, to take me out to the ball game shake.
3: That looks amazing.
0: Yeah.
3: Oh, come on.
0: Oh, you imagine being high and eating that, Nick?
2: Yep.
3: Salted caramel shake with whipped cream, peanut butter sandwich cookies, Kit Kat bars, and Cracker Jacks on top.
0: Come on.
1: Calories?
3: All of them.
0: Don't ask. But you know what? You just got to let that one go, Todd. You know, sometimes calories, smalleries.
3: Oh, man.
2: What's above the cup that's holding some of the things? It's like going out of the
0: cup. I don't know what that is either. Is that cone?
3: No.
0: Go to ESPN, by the way, to follow along. Check these out.
3: Oh, my God.
0: Unless you're driving and pay attention to the show.
2: Yeah.
0: I've been to this stadium. The Washington Nationals have a cool stadium in downtown D.C. I saw this Pirates play there a couple years back. The D.C. Momentum Chicken Tower.
3: Monument.
0: Oh, I'm sorry.
1: Momentum.
3: You really got to try with the words.
0: It is. I wasn't even paying attention. I was looking at the chicken. And you're right. D.C. would make no sense. Momentum.
1: Right.
0: Monument
1: Unless
0: does.
1: Unless you're going down to Washington, D.C. to look at the Washington Momentum.
0: Shut up.
3: Sometimes I think he doesn't even try when he reads.
0: I did him with that one. I stare at the chicken.
3: I don't think he tries.
0: That's like a chicken sandwich with pickles on top with a baseball skewer on the thing. Oh, that look good, Nick?
2: It looks very good.
1: Is it shaped like the Washington Momentum?
0: No, it's just high. They just keep rising higher.
3: It's tall.
2: Right. It's a tall sandwich.
3: Yeah.
2: Sandwiches like that, though, the only problem
0: tough to eat.
2: How do you take a bite of it?
0: You squish it all together and have
3: Hope
0: a lot of napkins. It's falling off your face. You know, Nick, with us bearded guys, it's tougher.
1: Yeah, this Diamondback one, you're going to need a blanket.
2: Totally.
1: And the cup is overflowing.
0: It is.
2: It looks like it's two layers of chicken.
1: Who am I quoting there?
0: Not on the Diamondbacks milkshake, right?
1: Temple of the Dog.
0: Yeah. The Devil Rays are coming out. Oh, the Oreo Brownie Milkshake.
3: Oh,
0: I love milkshakes so
2: looks
0: much.
2: Really good.
0: The problem is when I go to baseball games, I'll drink beer and eat a hot dog. I don't think I want to put one of these on top of that. Then you're gone for the day.
2: It'd be good to
0: man.
2: Share with people.
0: Yeah.
2: I don't think you would eat the whole thing.
0: Looks like the Mariners didn't even try. What is it? Washington State Ferry Boat.
3: Yeah, I'm trying to figure out what's in that.
0: Yeah.
3: I think it's fish and chips?
0: Yep. It's got to be. Oh, that may be bad. Oh. That's not bad.
3: Yeah, there you go.
0: I love fish and chips.
3: Yeah, with a little tartar sauce dipper
0: but
3: on each end.
0: It comes with a ferry boat, right?
2: Right. A souvenir boat. It's pretty cool.
0: Oh, for all you Philly fans, Jim Sucks, big Philly fan. The Schwarber Bomb Sundae.
3: And what does it come in?
0: A Philly's cap.
3: A mini helmet.
0: Right.
2: Those make ice cream.
0: Uncrustable fresh strawberry sauce and fruity cereals pieces on a donut and ice cream.
3: Yeah. No, that's an Uncrustable.
2: Funnel cake fried strawberry Uncrustable.
0: Yeah.
2: That's a genius.
3: And the Fruity Pebbles all over
0: I read this because this is happening in City. A bunch of them are doing this. The Mets, the Phillies, the Rockies, the Astros, the Royals, Nick, they're all doing that packet of the 999 thing.
2: Mm-hmm.
0: Yeah.
3: But those are like, seriously, those are like 4-ounce beers.
2: Yeah, those beers aren't big enough.
0: They're making this like it's doable. Are they shorter hot dogs or not? They look like real.
3: They look like they might be shorter hot dogs too.
0: Yeah,
3: because it all comes in like a box there, and those are tiny beers and tiny hot dogs.
0: Problem is,
1: 4-ounce beer is more than you'd get like in a beer flight, though.
3: Those are usually two.
1: Two,
0: yeah. But if your beers and your dogs are gonna get warm on this one,
2: that's the problem
0: right
2: with that.
0: Yeah. Yeah.
2: Do you think, would it count, like, I know it's 9 beers, 9 hot dogs, 9 eggs. What if you do 9 cocktails instead of the beers?
0: You're hammered.
3: Yeah, you're done for.
2: God. I think I'd have an easier time drinking 9 vodka sodas than I would 9 beers.
0: One shot of vodka in each one, that's 9 shots of vodka.
2: I could do that. For a baseball game?
0: Yeah, I know I could do that, but I'd be drunk as hell.
3: Well, you wouldn't want that.
2: Oh, no.
0: What am I going to do?
3: Yeah, this 999.
0: But I have 9 hot dogs in my system while I'm hammered. That could be some projectile vomiting.
1: How big was the cheesesteak thing they put in the Philadelphia airport?
3: Monday. Well, it set a world record.
1: Right.
3: I think it was it 1,200 feet or something? And it wasn't one continuous cheesesteak. It was a line of lined up cheesesteaks.
0: The Mets have the Mr. Met chocolate whoopie pie. I'm not a big whoopie pie guy, but
3: they're fine.
0: The Rockies have the Dubai cinnamon roll. What's on top of the cinnamon roll?
3: Are those pistachios in something?
0: I don't know. Looks
1: that,
0: like
1: Dubai looks like chocolate is that's instead of peanut butter, it's like a pistachio butter.
0: Oh, is that what's on top of there?
1: Yeah, it's a nut butter. It's pretty good. But it's also very calorie rich.
0: Oh,
2: it looks like an avocado hairball on top of this.
0: It does.
1: It's the Dubai chocolate as an impulse item at grocery stores. I see them all over.
0: The Rockies Glizilla. Is that a hot dog with macaroni and cheese on top of it?
3: It looks like it. Yeah. 2 feet long, 1 pound hot dog. It says designed for sharing, but I think that's just a challenge.
0: Yeah, so true.
3: And I accept.
0: Houston Astros have the brisket donuts.
3: Oh.
0: I don't even know what that is, what it look like.
2: It's a dark donut.
0: Yeah, but there's also macaroni and cheese in there, too.
2: There's actual, shredded cheese on top. I don't think it was shredded cheese in the donuts.
0: I think we'll check it later.
3: The donuts are actually meat brisket that's been fried.
0: All right. I've never been to the Red Sox game. I'd like to go see Fenway sometime. And this is the lobster poutine.
3: Oh,
0: I like
3: man,
0: to use the word poon. I said poutine.
2: Yeah, you did.
3: I think that poutine.
0: This is lobster and poutine.
3: Poutine is one
0: a little boat for you, right?
3: One of the greatest inventions that Canada has ever given us is poutine. Fries, it's got to be cheese, and looks like there's some green onions, and then lobster chunk all over the top.
0: I'm going to try one of these. This is in Pittsburgh.
1: Is that
0: a heavy
1: real,
0: hitter dog?
1: Real lobster?
0: Yeah.
3: Boston, I think it would be.
0: Oh, yeah, that's right. The heavy hitter dog out of Pittsburgh. Cornbread coating on a big dog. Looks like it's shaped like a bat, I guess.
2: It's a corn dog.
1: It's a giant corn dog.
0: Yeah, yellow mustard, pico de gallo, served with a special bat boat. Man.
2: I wonder how long that stick is.
3: Yeah. I wonder how sexual you look trying to eat that.
0: I know. You're right. Yeah. Especially if you're tickling the bottom of it.
1: Yeah. And is it served on home plate?
0: It's like a baseball bat. There's a home plate. I don't know if that comes with it or not.
1: Yeah. Serving it on home plate.
0: That might be just for the photo op.
3: Yeah, I think so.
2: It is a plate.
3: But there is no way to eat that thing and look hetero.
0: If you go to ESPN today and check out all these new foods at the ballparks, you're going to eat something bad for you today. No matter what it is, you're going to go somewhere and eat something bad for you. And a lot of people eat something bad for them every day, for that matter. But
1: part of the fun.
3: Well, and if you go and try all these things, most of them are probably going to cost you $50 or more. These things aren't going to be cheap.
0: Plus, you have to get to these cities.
3: Yeah.
0: You got to go to all these cities, you know.
3: And I still think that those 999 challenges.
0: The beer looks small.
3: The beer and the dogs look small. Yeah. I think this is their responsible way to do the 999.
0: Well, it's a way to sell them and make some money, too, to push, because they don't want to sell all those dogs and all those beers at once. And the packet looks like you could actually carry it.
3: Well, and they don't want to encourage you to drink 9 full beers. I think that would probably be considered irresponsible.
0: Yeah, it'd be a lot
3: if the team was saying, knock back 9 beers in one game.
0: Yeah. Well, they used to have, you know, nickel beer night, and people got in fights. So.
3: Yeah. I mean, I think this is their way of capitalizing on the popularity of it while being somewhat responsible.
0: My son wants to try this just sitting in front of the TV.
2: He the 999?
0: Yeah.
2: That'd be the way to do it because you could actually do it. Your beers would be cold, and the hot dogs would. You could make sure they're warm,
0: right?
2: And it's not costing a fortune.
3: I'm telling you, I think the key.
0: And you could have a plate, at least some sort of flat service in front of you.
3: I think the key is to wrap those dogs up in foil before you eat them, even if you're at home. So that it kind of
0: like old school baseball dogs.
3: Yeah, but because
0: they kind of shrink then.
3: It does. The bun kind of gets a little soggy and shrinks up a little, so it's not as filling.
0: Right.
3: You know, I think that's a key to that.
0: Yeah, now I want a hot dog, Nick.
3: Plus,
0: I had cocktail. What's the word? Were you askew?
2: Askew.
0: What's that mean?
1: Off.
0: I didn't want to do it.
1: It means slightly off.
3: Yeah.
0: No, that's not what I meant by that. I did not have the weed last night because you said it was cocktail day. So I did 2 martinis instead.
2: You could do both at the same time.
0: I was thinking about popping but I already had 2 martinis in me, and it was pretty late anyway, so I don't want to be high.
2: But you got to eat the edible earlier.
0: I know. I know, Nick. Yeah, thanks for the advice.
2: You're welcome.
0: On drugs and alcohol.
3: Yeah, and Tyler, if Ryder does that 999 thing at home, don't let him get high beforehand, because I think that's a performance-enhancing drug when it comes to eating hot dogs.
0: First of all, he'd be wasted because he doesn't drink as much as his old man.
3: High bar.
0: So he'd be really drunk. I think 9 beers for me would be tough to put down. I don't drink a lot of beer anymore. It's just a lot of weight.
2: You'd have to do an ultra weight. Or something.
0: Yeah, it would be ultra.
3: Yeah, all of these ones that they show in the picture are extremely light beers.
0: Yeah. That's what I'm going to drink.
3: Yeah, they're not going to give you 9 Guinness. Or something like that.
1: Well, I'm looking at a press release from the Amarillo Sod Poodles.
0: Oh, what a great name.
3: I want that hat.
1: I don't know what the league.
0: What the hell's a sod poodle?
1: Yeah. You'll have to ask the folks of Amarillo.
0: Right.
1: But they put out a release here. Yesterday, we were shown imagery of social media of several MLB teams selling a prepackaged 999 challenge. After careful review and consideration, we as an organization have decided not to acknowledge this as a true 999 challenge.
0: There you go.
1: And have decided to take matters into our own hands. And then they give you 9 beers and 9 hot dogs, 9 12-ounce beers.
0: In a big cardboard box.
1: And 9 hot dogs for $60.75.
3: There you go.
0: I'd spend that money on that.
2: That's really a good deal.
0: That's a really good deal.
1: Oh,
0: you're getting 9 beers would cost you $60 most places.
1: Yep.
3: More than that.
0: Oh, yeah, for sure.
3: I mean, most... Yeah. I mean, you're getting a pretty decent deal if you get 9 beers for $60 at a ballpark.
0: Next time I'm in Amarillo to see the sod puppets. What are they called?
3: Sod poodles.
1: Sod poodles.
3: Prairie dogs.
0: Sod puppets would be stupid.
3: Sod poodles are prairie dogs.
0: Prairie dogs.
2: They do have cool hats.
0: Yeah. Well, that sounds pretty good. We should try 9 beers and 9 hot dogs in the morning.
2: Okay.
0: That's a 4-hour show. Baseball games are 2.5, 3, 3.5 hours, you know. Of course, we're talking a lot, so we have trouble eating.
3: Well,
0: one of us will eat while the other three talk.
3: Look, we do know somebody who has access to a tabletop hot dog roller. We could just keep that thing going the whole show and pull one off as soon as they get done.
0: I'd fly in for that.
2: We could do that without the challenge. Just have some hot dogs here in the morning.
0: Jim Sucks would think it's pretty cool because it's baseball and it's beer and not weed, you know.
1: Right.
3: I'm just saying.
0: How bad do we feel after that?
3: Terrible. I mean, physically and emotionally, I would feel terrible about that.
0: I could walk to my hotel and just pass out, but I'm going to feel pretty bad. That's a huge dump coming about 7 o'clock that night.
1: I'd rather take the Delta 8 challenge. See how much of that I can get in me.
0: Okay, we'll do them both.
2: Well, at the same time.
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7: 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It's a Lincoln's Pure Rock Alternative 104.1 The Blaze. Monday brought another round of severe weather. There are portions of southeast Nebraska. At least five reports of tornadoes between Jefferson, Gage, Pawnee, and Richardson counties. Even Nemaha County in southeast Nebraska. We have had no reports of any damage at this time, but the National Weather Service confirming this morning that they will have assessment teams in those areas to assess all that damage. Meanwhile, a 56-year-old Hickman woman is out $45,000 after falling for an apparent scam, believing that she had won an auto auction for an SUV through AutoWheelers.com, a company that she found on Facebook. The Lancaster County Sheriff's Office says the woman checked with her bank's fraud department, and they verified that it did not appear to be fraudulent. However, the woman sent off that $45,000 to pay for the SUV that was supposed to arrive on Saturday but did not. Now the company is not answering the victim's phone calls and they have her personal information. The state soccer championships will be played today and tomorrow. The girls' championships will be today at 4:30 this afternoon in Omaha. The Class B title will feature Lincoln Pius X taking on Blair. Blaze weather for today, clearing skies and a high of 61. I'm Jeff Moats on 104.1 The Blaze.
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0: And hitting a police officer with drumsticks was arrested Thursday. Unless it said Omaha Man, I thought it might have been Joe America.
2: This headline, what kind of drumsticks?
0: I thought food too, Nick, but no, it's actually drumsticks.
3: You're hitting your drum.
0: Lincoln police were called to the area of 10th and Benton Streets at 10:45. I don't know when this was.
1: Assault with an ice cream treat?
0: Yeah. That's a waste of a good drumstick, isn't it, Nick?
3: That's the best drumstick. Yeah.
0: The reporter.
1: I hope he saved the little chocolate slug for himself.
2: That's the best part.
1: It is.
3: It really is.
1: Absolutely.
0: The caller reported the 24-year-old Sang Hoon. Sang is the oldest 24-year-looking dude I've seen in a long time. Was pouring gasoline on playground equipment behind a home and threatened to burn it down before setting it on fire.
2: He follows through.
0: While investigating the fire, officers found Hoon walking near 27th and Superior Streets and attempted to speak with him. He said, "Go Huskers." No, he didn't say that. What he said. Then he pulled out 2 drumsticks. You know, drummers walk around with 2 drumsticks in the back of their jeans. Do you think this guy's a drummer?
3: Maybe.
1: Or a wannabe.
0: Or just a homeless guy with 2 drumsticks.
2: Yeah. Found a couple drumsticks.
1: I know a couple of drummers, and they don't generally walk around with drumsticks in their back pocket.
0: Well, when you're younger, they do. They just carry them everywhere. You see it all the time.
3: But you don't look not cool with drumsticks in your back pocket.
0: And took an aggressive stance toward an officer following him before walking away. The officer attempted to place Hoon under arrest. Police said that he began swinging the drumsticks. And those things will sting.
3: They hurt.
1: Is he swinging them like nunchucks?
0: Hitting him, I'm sure there wasn't the chain between them, Todd, but still, hitting one officer and causing him to fall. Dude, you fell with a drumstick?
1: Well, he's probably pretty quick with that.
0: Yeah. Ow.
1: You got to be.
0: You hold your hands up, hit your forearms, that would sting.
3: If you've ever played drums, you've caught a finger with a drumstick, hurts like hell.
0: Yeah. He was handcuffed because he has hands, it says here, and was taken to Lancaster County on suspicion of third-degree attempted assault and resisting arrest. Bad day for Sang Hoon. Do you think that was drugs? Look at his face.
3: I think there's a good chance.
0: Yeah. He looks like he might be a little wasted. What kind of name is Sang Hoon? Because I can't tell by looking at him. Like what ethnicity is. H-U-Y-N-H.
3: Korean?
0: He doesn't look Asian, though, does he?
3: Yeah, he does.
0: Yeah, I think he looks more like Middle Eastern in this photo. Mm. Looks like he had a rough day, though.
2: He looks like he's a good drummer.
0: Yeah. He does look like he could be a good drummer, right? Yeah.
1: For a K-pop band?
2: Yeah.
0: No, he's not that Asian-looking, Todd. He's got a full beard,
2: maybe,
0: man.
2: Maybe a shoegazer.
0: Asians can't grow beards like puss, you know? This guy's got a full beard. He almost looks Middle Eastern, but I don't know what he is. But Sang, you're right, sounds pretty Asian.
3: Yeah, he looks Asian. But if you're the cop and it says the guy took an aggressive stance towards the cop with the drumsticks,
0: right?
3: Isn't that just taser time? Don't you just whip out your taser? All right, no, I'm not doing this. But you're done.
0: I don't know. They have the kind that shoot or not, you know?
3: I mean, that's just.
2: That might be excessive.
0: Ice would have killed
2: them. They can't hurt, but they're not. Like, yeah. They're not
0: ice would have killed them. Ice would have killed them, you know.
1: Sang-hoon is a common Korean masculine given name.
3: There you go.
0: I guess, I don't think he looks Korean to me, but I guess he is. Yeah, I guess he does. The beard's throwing me off a little bit, you know.

0: I guess she does look Korean. Yeah. Sang, hope you get your life together, brother.
1: What's the difference between Korean meatballs and regular meatballs?
0: Great question.
2: Is it?
1: Just at a restaurant, and
0: there's Korean barbecue. What's the difference between Korean barbecue and pizza? Yeah. Well, is it Korean meatballs on a pizza?
1: Mm-hmm.
0: Ah, makes me hungry. What's the difference, Nick?
1: I don't know.
3: I think it's.
1: I don't know if there's no like punchline after that.
3: It's the spice they use.
0: You can't write a joke around that now. You don't have to.
1: I don't have to. I'm done.
0: Write a joke
1: done writing jokes.
2: Yeah.
1: I have been for years.
2: They differ from your traditional Western-style meatballs primarily through their flavor profile, incorporating sweet, spicy, and savory elements and the distinct sticky glaze.
1: You had me at sticky glaze.
2: I figured. Too, man.
3: Gochujang?
2: Yep.
3: It's a Korean hot pepper paste. There's your difference right there, Nick.
0: Is that the difference between Korean barbecue and regular barbecue, then?
3: I guess.
2: Yeah.
3: That's the difference between most barbecues, is what spices, what sauces they use.
0: Nick, Pizza Hut is hiring a hot crust connoisseur to eat free pizza for a year. Are they changing are they telling you to eat it? A dream job just dropped. It's one of those things they bring out just to get the news.
2: Mm-hmm.
0: It'll pay $31,000. I love how it's just down to the...
2: Well, there's
0: $31,415.92.
2: There's a reason. It's in a nod to Pi Day. They announced this on Pi Day.
0: Yeah.
2: The mathematical pi.
0: Because I remember back in the day when you would argue about money with a boss and you say you want $32,000 a year, and they would say, how about we give you $31,415?
2: Right.
0: And they stick with that.
2: Yeah.
0: No, the other way around. You would get offered like $31,400, and you'd say, can we make that 30, can we make that 32? They go, no. Then you go to the boss, whoever your boss is, you go, you know, that's a whole year to give me 800 more, 600 more bucks. That's a whole year to give me 600 more bucks. You know that.
1: There's nothing we can do.
3: Lob out the question. You know, we all learned about pi in geometry class.
2: Mm-hmm.
3: Yeah. And it goes on infinitely.
2: Yep.
3: 3.14. Do you know how many digits can you go into the value of pi?
2: Two. About what it was, 3.141592. That's what I remember. And then, after that,
3: that's about as far as I can get.
2: Yeah.
0: Yeah, I wouldn't even know the 9.2 or the 1.5.
1: Yeah,
0: because it's been a long time.
3: And I learned this one from Spock in Star Trek. If you ever really want to fry a computer's brain, you ask them. In fact, someone should do this with their Alexa. Calculate to the last digit the value of pi.
0: Don't they just say, what did Alexa just say? I don't know, sir. You know,
3: that takes too long. I'm curious if they would start calculating.
2: I got to think the modern AIs are better than that. You know?
0: That they would know?
2: That they would go, oh, yeah, no, you can't do that. I'm sorry.
1: Why is there no end to it?
3: I don't know. I'm not a mathematician.
0: You don't want to discuss that. That'd be as interesting as our time.
1: Asking the big questions.
0: Yeah.
1: What's a Korean meatball?
3: Yeah.
1: Why is pi infinite?
3: It has something to do with circumference over diameter. That's all I remember.
0: Free pizza for 1 year in exchange for their services. Okay, we always wondered about this. What does free pizza for a year mean? One every day?
1: Probably one every 2 or 3 days.
3: Yeah. Once a week?
2: They're bringing out a new crust. This is why they're doing all this. A garlic parm hut blend crust. I guess it's the first time they've changed their crust in like a decade.
3: Pizza Hut advertise?
2: I haven't heard them, but I'm sure they do somewhere.
0: Pizza's not bad.
2: Yeah.
0: Pizza's either good or not.
3: Worst pizza I ever had last week was Pizza Hut pizza in Ogallala, Nebraska.
0: Oh, you had a bad one?
3: It was cold.
0: The worst one you ever had?
3: Yeah.
0: It was cold.
3: The worst I can remember.
0: They gave it to you cold.
3: I can't remember a worse pizza that I've had in a long, long time. And it was, you know, like the cardboard.
1: Yeah. That's not good.
3: No. Very disappointing.
0: I blame Ogallala for that.
1: Yeah. Is this new crust across the board? Or do you have to order?
2: No, it's just one of the new. You can still get all the other.
0: Don't worry, Nick, man.
3: Here's the problem. I've had a good experience at the Pizza Hut in Ogallala before.
0: Oh, that's the problem.
3: The problem is you got to be consistent.
2: Well, maybe
0: was it a Pizza Hut where the guy just shoved his head in the fryer?
2: No, that was an Olive Garden.
0: No, damn it. See, that guy.
3: This is a regular Pizza Hut looking Pizza Hut.
0: All right.
1: An old school one?
3: Oh, yeah.
1: Weren't usually Heather and I just drove by one of those on the way to the show last week.
0: It's still a Pizza Hut or a refurbished other building, but it looks like
1: a Pizza Hut.
0: Okay.
2: I think there's one I drive by on my way to my parents' house that I think it's now like an insurance office or something.
4: Yeah, a lot of those.
2: I mean, yeah, they don't redo the roof, though, you know exactly what it used to be.
1: I bet I could beat their rates.
0: I bet you could, Nick. I'm counting on you.
1: That happens, too, like old Taco Bells.
2: Yeah.
1: Like fast food restaurants used to have, you know, personalities and the architecture.
0: I thought about that the other day because there's a lot of them. They show the evolution of the McDonald's restaurants and how they. And I'm not even going back to the 60s. I'm talking about it just even in the 80s when they're colorful and still look pretty cool. And then they show the 90s who are still a little colorful. And now they just show this bland gray brown building. I want to know because it's not about some sort of. Community area, because most of the McDonald's are in a big area with a bunch of businesses, so that doesn't matter. Colors doesn't matter. I want to know the reasoning behind that. I mean, did they look into it and think the McDonald's should be just more brown-looking building as opposed to something cool you want to walk into? There has to be some sort of research behind that. Why they did that?
3: Money. It's all about money. It's all a kit now. Yeah. All the McDonald's look the same because they're easy to build.
0: They are.
3: They blew one up in my neighborhood and put it back together over the weekend.
0: Yeah.
3: Seriously.
0: Yeah, they did. I remember they built one. Yeah.
2: And no more playgrounds either.
3: Nope.
1: Yep. I think part of it is that they were...
0: A playground
1: people,
0: outside,
1: people thought
0: mean.
1: They were trying to market too much to kids. So they got rid of, you know, the stairs or the chairs that look like tree stumps and stuff.
0: Oh, I got it. They want adults to show up there for lunch. I got it. And they're the ones with money.
2: Yeah.
0: I got it.
2: Right. No, I remember, I mean, the indoor McDonald's playground when
0: there's
2: you were a
0: one,
2: kid was just the best.
0: No, but they have one.
2: I haven't seen one forever.
0: No, my McDonald's, which is pretty close here. It's a typical brown square building, but it says play place inside.
2: Really?
0: Yeah.
2: Wow, so, it must be a relic from a day gone by.
0: But it's not. It's a brand new. It's a newer building.
1: Because, you should go hang out there.
0: No, I'm not going to.
3: A lot of people don't know that McDonald's is actually a real estate company. That's where they make most of their money. They get prime real estate, and you know, and then they pass it along to the franchisees.
2: Oh, they lease it to the franchisee.
3: Right.
2: Yeah.
1: There's a lot of new buildings in general that don't have a lot of personality.
0: Oh, you're right. Look at our
2: studio. I was going to say, the one we're sitting in?
0: Yeah. Exactly. Right.
3: 60% of McDonald's operating income comes from rent payments.
2: Yeah.
3: Because they always got the prime real estate. They're right off the interstate all the time, everywhere you go.
2: Well, and they have prime real estate worldwide.
3: Yes.
2: Everywhere. Mm-hmm. You can't get away from McDonald's.
0: Old Sang is Vietnamese here from Vietnamese.
3: He's according to an email.
0: Yeah, right. So, it's a huge Vietnamese name. I don't know, but it's a huge Vietnamese name. But get some help there, buddy. Don't hit a cop with drumsticks.
1: Right. Funny, it's hard to practice drumming in jail.
0: Right, it is. Right.
3: Oh, you can practice it anywhere.
0: Yeah.
1: They have no drums.
2: You can drum with your hands.
0: Yeah. They don't have sticks in jail, though, Nick. Well, if they did, they'd be.
3: Oh, you got your hands. Else, huh? You know, like that cornhole player. At least he's got the hands.
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23: Now that we're here, it's so
22: and Bradley Gilbert. Under the Stars, Pinewood Bowl. 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
2: We've always been looking for good stories since you guys just got back from smoking. Good stories about tobacco. There are none. No matter how much we look, there are none. But this is a good story about booze, specifically tequila, which we were talking about yesterday a little bit. Interesting facts. I'll argue with seven coming up here, but there's nine facts about tequila that sound good for you. Tequila is almost sugar-free. Tequila has just 60 calories per shot. Tequila lowers cholesterol level. Tequila is gluten-free. Tequila is vegan. Tequila is good for your bones. And I'm going to argue with seven. Tequila doesn't give you a hangover. One of the worst hangovers of my life was tequila.
3: I'm sure the doctor in Mexico may argue the first six.
2: Well, tequila can help with your digestion, and tequila raises insulin levels for diabetics.
3: And how does that compare?
2: Now, it's from a website called My Bartender. How does what?
3: It sounded compared to say vodka.
2: Great, that's a great point. I thought vodka had the least amount of calories in a shot.
3: Yeah, I think it's similar.
2: Yeah, it might be the same.
3: Yeah, but I don't know if vodka helps your digestion or does all these other.
2: Yeah, I'm more of a vodka guy myself. You know,
3: that tequila does.
2: That's a great question. Does vodka have sugar in you? Vodka give you a hangover too, though.
3: Well, all alcohol is sugar.
2: Yeah.
3: So if it's got alcohol,
2: well, tequila is almost sugar free. It says.
4: What was the one you said about bones or?
2: Tequila is good for your bones.
4: Apparently, WebMD says that's not true.
2: Okay. How about tequila? Well, it's gluten-free and vegan. They probably are. Lowers your cholesterol level. Look that one.
4: That was the other one I was suspicious of.
3: Right. Good for your fat blood.
2: Yeah.
3: Yeah. Yeah, take that statin and wash it down with some tequila. The doctors never said.
2: Well, you're already taking the drug anyway, though, right?
4: No conclusive evidence that drinking tequila reduces cholesterol in humans.
2: How about can help your digestion? Because I think my bartender's lying to us. Yeah.
5: Help your digestion. I think it could help just blast your ass out in the morning.
3: My bartender is working for the tequila lobby.
2: Yeah. Nine facts that might surprise you, it says, from my bartender.
4: This one says moderate consumption of 100% blue agave tequila may aid in digestion by stimulating metabolism and acting as a digestive aid if you have, like, a post-meal shot.
3: Yeah, but couldn't that be said of some other alcohol?
4: Maybe.
3: Or something
4: else. I don't know.
2: Maybe. Yeah. Is tequila almost sugar-free? Whatever that means. Almost sugar-free. It's got a little sugar in it, obviously. Yeah. Give me some sugar.
5: Let's just say low sugar.
2: Yeah.
4: Yeah.
2: Just say low sugar, right.
5: Pure, almost sugar-free. Hey, you're almost cancer-free.
4: Yes. Pure 100% agave tequila is inherently sugar-free, zero carbs, zero sugar per serving. So if you're keto.
2: Well, let's compare it to our favorite booze, vodka. Does the vodka have 60 calories per shot? Because I'm thinking if I put two shots of vodka in some.
4: Nope.
2: What is it? How much?
4: 97.
2: Wow. Oh, for a shot, yeah.
3: More. I thought it was closer to 60 or 70. Yeah.
2: That last 30 is going to put
3: unless
2: me over
3: you
2: the
3: get
2: top.
3: Your diet vodka.
4: Right. 80 proof vodka in a 1.5 ounce.
2: Yeah, they don't have skinny vodka. They've got skinny, yeah. They have skinny tequila.
3: Here's a place that may serve some tequila. And I'm not sure how you pronounce this. Is it Taqueria? You know, it's a Mexican restaurant.
4: Yeah.
3: You know who can help us pronounce that?
4: Julian?
2: Oh, yeah.
3: Yeah, bring me up and we'll get a little help from Julian.
2: Yeah, from Julian a while, man.
3: Miguel.
6: You are looking at Julian's pronunciation guide where we look at how to pronounce better some of the most mispronounced words in the world, like this other curious word, but how do you say what you're looking for today?
3: That's not what we're looking for.
6: A very interesting word, this one, if you want to learn how to pronounce everything you can buy in such a Mexican restaurant, so Mexican dish names that too many people get wrong, make sure to stay tuned because we can learn a lot more here on this channel about those.
2: So just reading
6: and
2: it.
6: Yeah, I know. Perfectly.
3: But we
6: Taqueria.
3: Oh.
6: Or in English, it's pronounced as Taqueria. Taqueria restaurant.
2: I think he's bored today.
3: Taqueria. Well, there's a New York City Taqueria. No longer in hot water after a judge ruled against a German tourist who sued the restaurant for selling salsa he alleged was dangerously spicy.
5: How much of a pussy are you?
3: Well, he's German.
2: Who are you looking at?
3: Fekal Man. Right. Shooter.
5: I did happen to just be like looking at you when I said that.
3: Los Tacos, number one for $100,000 in damages after he allegedly experienced gastrointestinal problems, high blood pressure, and emotional distress from eating spicy salsas in the New York City restaurant. This happened in 24. Manns is a sales engineer from Germany visiting New York City. Alleged the restaurant failed to warn customers about the spiciness of the salsa. Eating them, he also said he developed tongue blisters. However, U.S. District Judge Dale Ho, that's Judge Ho to you and me.
2: Yeah.
3: Last month sided with Los Tacos number one, writing an opinion that spiciness is often the point of salsa.
2: I love that. Right.
3: Yeah. USA Today reached out to Manns and Los Tacos for comment on March 12th, but did not immediately receive a response. In the complaint, Manns said he wanted to eat tacos while on vacation in New York because there is no possibility for me to eat tacos in my small German hometown.
2: Yeah.
5: Couldn't he make them?
3: Finding the restaurant online, he went to Los Tacos number one, purchased three tacos, added two types of salsas from the restaurant's self-service area to his tacos. Upon eating the food topped with salsa, his tongue and mouth began burning immediately. For someone like me, living in Germany,

0: is often the point. Oh, this guy is also so happy when he was over here. He also sued Walmart over its Wi-Fi policy. And that case has been dismissed.
1: He just came over to try to make some money.
0: Yeah.
1: Yeah.
0: Just go home and eat your gratbushka.
1: My daughter, speaking of Wi-Fi, my daughter told me that they told her that the flight from Detroit to Japan doesn't have Wi-Fi.
0: Yeah, because there's no repeaters over the ocean.
1: Is that why, then?
0: Yeah.
1: Oh, I didn't think anything of it. I didn't think. Right. I'm thinking. I said that can't be right.
0: There's no towers for them to latch onto. That's why I was surprised when I saw. Oh, we're paying a lot of money to fly to New Zealand. Why don't we get? Whoa! Because we're over the ocean. Because there's nothing.
1: Oh, I didn't even know that. I have to text her this morning about that.
2: How long is the flight?
1: She told me, and I've asked her 17 times.
3: What city in Japan are they flying to? Tokyo.
1: One of them. Yeah. Yeah, well, they're all pretty close together in Japan, so they're probably not more than a half-hour difference flying.
3: Detroit to Tokyo, 13 to 13 and a half
1: hours. Yeah, that sounds
3: about
1: right, yeah.
3: We had Wi-Fi going to Hawaii, but I would assume that that's probably just enough of a traveled route that they've made that so, wouldn't you think?
0: Yeah, I don't know.
1: Where would they put them at, though?
0: Yeah.
3: I don't know.
1: On an island? How would they land those islands to put the repeaters up there, Nick?
3: Exactly.
0: Right, and how would they fit a tower on an island?
1: Yeah. I didn't know that. I told her, she said something about social media. I said, what you got to do is just not look at social media for a week. That way, when you turn your phone on, you go back as far as you want. You'll eventually get done with it.
0: Yeah. So there's not going to be a flight disruption for her? Because the global flights are being disrupted.
1: Well, she flies tomorrow, so.
0: No matter where you go, but, especially if you're flying into the Middle East. Then
1: they're not.
0: That's
1: flying
0: totally
1: over
0: messed up.
1: Yeah,
0: but still, somewhere in the network, it disrupts things.
1: Yeah.
0: Australia and New Zealand canceled a bunch of flights because I think a lot of them end up going
1: that little excursion over there they're doing, right?
0: The Middle East.
1: Yeah. Somebody found a worm in their filet of fish.
0: Oh, yeah.
1: And they say it's a good thing. And no, it's not.
3: That was my point.
1: Right. There's a chance of finding a small worm-like creature sometimes is small enough not even to notice.
0: That was the worm we used to catch the fish.
1: Yeah. It may seem alarming to see food when you're biting down on one, but it's actually a natural parasite that live in wild caught fish. And they're both unavoidable and nothing to worry about. Man, I still don't want to see one.
2: How often does that happen when you eat a fish that you've caught and the worms, what?
1: I eat a lot of fish. I've probably eaten a worm.
3: I've never seen one.
0: No, a lot of times you will fillet the fish. Yeah, and if you see something discolored or in the meat, you'll remove that. And a lot of times if they eat the worm.
1: There's a bunch of people checking
0: it. It goes into their gut, you don't generally eat the fish guts.
2: So you just take the meat off the sides.
0: Yeah.
3: But this is this. If you look at the picture, this is like in the meat.
0: Yeah.
3: And they say that it is very common at the type of round worm in saltwater fish like cod, halibut, flounder, and pollock. Which, tell me if I'm wrong, Todd. Those are pretty much the ones that all the sandwiches are made out of at all the restaurants.
0: Oh, I guarantee you, they ain't using halibut.
3: Okay, but pollock and flounder, cod.
1: Yeah, all that stuff. It's all good stuff. I like whitefish, and I like filet of fish. I haven't had one in a long time.
3: But if you get a little worm in it, don't freak out. It's supposed to be there.
1: It's not going
3: to
1: look. Apparently, I'm just wolf it down. Not
0: happens
1: look.
0: All the time.
3: Right. That's what they're saying.
0: So they're not going to fight this guy?
1: No.
0: Or they are going to fight this guy?
1: The German guy's heading there now.
0: Yeah.
1: You're going to sue everybody, man. Right.
3: Apparently, it's not harmful.
1: Nick, you've had filet fish before. I don't usually go for the big backs, by the way, all McDonald's signs say "Big Arch" out front now. They're really pushing the Big Arch.
2: I drove
1: past the McDonald's yesterday. It's a big size.
2: I haven't tried that yet. I need to.
1: And what's the difference again between a Big Arch and a just?
2: Well, the Big Arch has two patties. It doesn't have the additional bun like the Big Mac does. I think they go with the white cheddar.
1: Okay.
2: Or the cheese is white. It's either white cheddar or white American.
1: It's off top of his head.
3: Three slices.
1: That's amazing, man.
2: Yeah, three slices of cheese, and then they've got the crunchy onions and the slivered onions and like a tangier variation of the Big Mac sauce.
1: Sounds really good.
2: I think the bun's a little different, too.
0: Arch Manning becomes a spokesperson for the new Big Arch.
3: Doesn't that just make sense?
1: Totally.
0: Oh, yeah.
3: Shouldn't they be pitching him an NIL deal right now?
0: Right now. Yeah. He's not Archie. He's Arch.
1: Arch, right. It's named after his grandfather, but he's just Arch, not Archie. Yeah.
2: I've got to go there, too. I got an email from McDonald's. Apparently, the Happy Meal toy now is like a little croc that says McDonald's All-American game, like the basketball game they have. It's like that's
1: like a shoe,
2: like a collectible. Yeah, it's like a little tiny shoe.
1: Oh, it's a collectible.

0: Well, bitches are worth a lot in the future, right?
1: Just said to, you know, it'll be nice to put up on a show.
2: So at any so at some point, do you leave the house, Nick, going, honey, I'll be right back. I got to go chase down this Happy Meal toy.
1: Yeah. No, I just tried.
0: No.
2: And does she look at you and go, wow, I made some decisions?
1: I just hope she doesn't look at my account and see that I've, you know, spent $5.38 at McDonald's for the Happy Meal again.
2: Of course you know how much the Happy Meal is, down to the cent.
3: And Crocs
0: nothing sexier
3: are,
0: you walking out to go get a Happy Meal, Nick. Yeah. Nothing sexier.
3: They're synonymous with basketball?
1: I did think it was weird they went with Croc instead of a sneaker, but...
0: Hey, Abby, you know what? Athletes wear Crocs all the time.
3: Yeah, that's probably what they're wearing when they're relaxing in the locker room.
2: Pre and post game,
0: yeah. Exactly.
3: Did you see the Onion headline about Bam Adebayo?
0: I just sent you.
1: I thought.
0: But go ahead, read it.
3: Yeah, well, you know, great. He surpassed Kobe and has the second highest point total.
0: Right.
3: Because he scored 83. Kobe was, you know, used to be second at 81. Mm-hmm. Laker fans furious as Bam Adebayo dies in an even worse helicopter crash.
0: I sent one to Nick the other day, too. Boyfriend barely alcoholic as far as boyfriends go.
3: Yeah.
0: It just shows this guy having a cocktail at a bar.
2: Who sent that to you?
0: Yeah, good point. No, I just read it somewhere. Oh, no, sure. A listener sent that to us. And then I said, who sent that to me, right?
4: Scraping the bottom of the barrel and proud of it. 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

This is a monthly test of the emergency alert system for broadcast stations and cable systems of Nebraska in cooperation with the FCC and other government authorities. Equipment is being tested that can quickly provide warnings during emergencies. If this had been an actual emergency, official information, news, or instructions would have followed the alert tone. This concludes this test of the emergency alert system.

104.1 The Blaze, Lex checking in today. I've got free tickets for you to go see Between the Buried and Me at the Bourbon. All you got to do is keep listening. I'll tell you how to get entered for those tickets. I've also got your next hint to win your keyword is coming for Metallica. So you can win 2 tickets to go see Metallica at the Sphere in Vegas. Again, just stick around. I'll tell you when that next keyword is coming for Metallica, powered by Romantics. We also have to talk about, we had another Mafra sighting. If you didn't hear, Mafra came out and performed live with Ice Nine Kills, and I'll tell you a little bit about her background and why she's so controversial later, but she had another performance this last weekend, and we have to talk about it. Plus, we got to talk about a tour that got canceled. All that and more coming up on 104.1 The Blaze. But first, System of a Down.

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104, won the Blaze. We got to talk about Mafra. Mafra is the girl, the metal singer, who shot up to number one on the Billboard Hot Rock charts because she did a cover of Doomed by Bring Me the Horizon. It got really popular on YouTube and on TikTok. Then she released a streamable version on, I don't know where, somewhere, some music streaming platform, and then jumped up to number one. So then people, of course, accused her of being AI and not even a real person. So she proved all that wrong by going on stage with Ice Nine Kills at Welcome to Rockville, singing Twisting the Knife, doing McKenna Grace's part, and killed it. Then just this last weekend at Sonic Temple on Saturday night, Mafra came out on stage with Bring Me the Horizon to sing Doomed, the song that made her famous in the first place. Now, people are still heavily criticizing her because, listen, people love to hate. It's the world we live in, but she did amazing, and she has never performed live, and she did it in front of 50,000 people twice in a row. So I'd like to see anyone else do that. From ashes to new.

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And what is Metallica? 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Yeah, at that big sold-out residency that they had to keep extending, but they are no longer extending, and it is sold out, and the tickets cost a bajillion dollars if you want anything for resale. So instead of doing all that, why don't you just listen for some keywords and win yourself some tickets from us right here on 104.1 The Blaze. Your next keyword is coming up at noon, so you better stick around if you want to get yourself entered. You still have plenty of time. We've still got this week and next week for you to get your chance at those tickets. So stick around.

All right, I think it's time to give away some free tickets this morning. Do you want to go see Between the Buried and Me at the Bourbon and get on the Blaze guest list? They'll be here May 31st, so like, I don't know, really soon, like next

week almost. Oh my God, it is next week. That's so soon. But if you want to go see them, all you got to do is email me right now at Lex, L-E-X, at KIBZ.com. I want you to do between the buried me and the subject line, or just buried or something, so I know you're talking about. And in the body of the email, tell me your favorite song from them. That's all you got to do. Or you can do your favorite show at the Bourbon. Sometimes people like to go to these shows because they've never seen the bands before. So your favorite show at the Bourbon, or your favorite song from Between the Buried and Me. Either one will get you qualified for those tickets to go see them at the Bourbon on the Blaze guest list.

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0: 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Between the Buried and Me. 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

Something is going on with one or all of the members of Static X. I don't know what's going on, but they did put out a post saying due to serious medical issues, Static X will be forced to cancel all the remaining tour dates in 2026. The situation is unavoidable and requires immediate attention. They're very sorry for the inconvenience and promise to return to the stage bigger, stronger, and faster in 2027. So I don't know what's going on, but they had to cancel all of the rest of their concert dates for the rest of this year, which is crazy because we're not even at June yet. So it must be something pretty big and pretty scary. So one, thoughts going out to Static X, to one or all of them, whoever this is affecting all of them in certain ways. But we hope everything is going to be okay and just get better for next year. You know, that's all we can ask is that you get better, even if you can't return next year. Just get better. That's all we want. We just wish you well. 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

104.1 The Blaze. You've been listening to Lex. I'm on my way out for the day, but a couple reminders. If you want to go see Between the Buried and Me at the Bourbon on the Blaze guest list next week, all you got to do is email me at lex@kibz.com. Buried in the subject line, body the email, tell me your favorite song by them. Or you can tell me your favorite show you've ever seen at the Bourbon. Either one will get you qualified for those tickets. Then you got to stick around because right at noon, Animal's going to be popping on with your next Metallica keyword powered by Romantic so that you can win two tickets to go see Metallica at the Sphere in Vegas. Then he's also got your question of the day coming up after that where you can win a 4-pack of tickets to go see the Salt Dogs and join us on Thursday for Thirsty Thursday at the Salt Dogs. And it's Blaze Night, so kind of a big deal. So stick around for that. I will see you tomorrow. Peace.

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1: It gives me chills every time I hear James Yeo. Lincoln, Nebraska! Such an amazing night with them. 2018. Can you believe it was that long ago? It's almost 10 years. They need to come back. It is Metallica, and of course, your chance to win this trip to Vegas. The impossible to get tickets to the Sphere show. And, airfare, hotel. That was the easy part. So your word this hour, you want to drop it in? 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You can also do the text to win. Makes it super easy for you. If you want to just keep that number in your phone, then you're all set and ready to go. Couple of birthdays, couple of rockiversaries. Oh, yeah, we're going to turn it up just a little bit. Can you turn it up just a little bit, animal? I can do that. Great to have you along for the ride. We'll get into answering some questions of the day. What's the craziest thing you've seen at a funeral or a wedding? Oof. Uncomfortable. Even reading these, I got uncomfortable. Stuff happens, as they say, right? Metallica! The Blaze.

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Rob Zombie bouncing around in the old Dracula, which, by the way, there are no seatbelts in the Dracula, from what I understand. I have been told by you people. You people! Speaking of you people, did you catch the concert announcement from this morning? Ooh, it's a good one. Beartooth. Beartooth are making their way to the Steelhouse. The show is in November. There is a pre-sale. It's Thursday. KIBZ.com. Again, Beartooth. All right. Don Brocco going to be part of the lineup on that particular gig. Yep. Also, there is a Blaze Army pre-sale right now for Everclear. If that is your jam, then that show is happening at the Astro. And again, there's a Blaze Army pre-sale happening right now for that particular gig. Okay. That plus Florida Man arrives on the show today. Hello. It's good to see you. Good to have you back, Florida Man. Florida Man and OnlyFans. How they collide. Ice Nine Kills, Twisting the Knife on the Blaze.

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How cool is this if you happen to be at Disneyland? Pedro Pascal, of course, is Mandalorian, was actually in his gear surprising Disneyland guests to celebrate, of course, the Star Wars attraction Millennium Falcon Smuggler's Run. And, yeah, of course, coinciding with the movie as well. Shocking fans who are gearing up to ride the attraction for the first time. And the interaction captured in video posted on the official Star Wars Instagram. So, obviously, it was all set up. But people who were in line, waiting to go on the ride, there it is. There's the dude, man. There's the Mandalorian. Which, you know, he's not supposed to ever take off his helmet. And that movie opens up this weekend. Des Rocks on The Blaze.

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1: Let the bodies hit.

president, the anonymous, by the way, stylized in all caps, president, the anonymous English rock band formed in 2025, mixing metalcore with electronica. The band had released no music. They were unknown until they were announced to play at Download Festival, sparking speculation to their identity. So there is the frontman, who is president. Of course, it's the band president. Described by as a silver-haired, wearing an eerie, not quite lifelike mask etched with deep wrinkles. So King of Terrors is where you find their track. That right there you just heard, Destroy Me on the Blaze. Here's Pearl Jam.

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0: Bill Murray and a day to remember with a team up called Always Let You Down. Played some Gorillaz earlier this hour. Mike, you're welcome for that. Speaking of Gorillaz, 21 Pilots, The Strokes, and Gorillaz all headlining the 2026 Corona Capital Festival in Mexico City in November. Also, The Offspring, Pierce the Veil, Mumford & Sons, The Black Crowes, Churches, a bunch of others, among others, as part of this festival. And tickets on sale the 27th. Your Blaze Rock Buzz. Other things you should know, Static X, our Static X date at the Bourbon Theater has been canceled. In fact, the band, Static X, canceling the entire rest of the tour due to serious medical issues. The situation is unavoidable and requires immediate attention. That's all they would say. This was from a Facebook post, and of course we got the word yesterday from the Bourbon Theater. Sorry for the inconvenience, but we promise to be back on the stage in 2027. So it's like the rest of the year is off the table for Static X. If you did happen to buy tickets for that Static X show at the Bourbon Theater, of course, point of refunds where you bought them, etc. It's Blaze Rock Buzz.
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Blind Melon, 104.1 The Blaze. Shows going on this week. There's actually quite a few. There's one tonight. Yellow Card playing with Newfound Glory and Plain White Tees at Stir Cove. That is happening this evening. You have Cradle of Filth, which we got a couple of winners yesterday on the show. Brandon, Jared, and James all scoring tickets for that show Friday night at the Bourbon Theater. And I do have tickets for Everclear to give away today on the show if you want to hang out. Hang out just a bit. And yeah, we'll get into some of the answers from Question of the Day next hour. Craziest thing you've seen happen at a funeral or a wedding? Or God forbid, both. You've seen both uncomfortable type things. Sleep Token.

Beartooth. That was our concert announcement from this morning. Beartooth are making their way to Omaha. They're going to play at the Steelhouse. Details on this show at KIBZ.com. There is a Blaze Army presale for Beartooth. It is on Thursday. Thursday. Pay attention. There's a presale right now for Everclear, and I have those tickets later in the show. Rockiversary. Well, let's get to it. Released on this day, Godzilla the Album. That's the one with Matthew Broderick. Yeah. 1998. May 19th, 1998, through Epic Records. A really great album. Quite the compilation of rap, rock, and alternative songs in this. Ironic. So Rage Against the Machine have a track in the Godzilla, the movie, the album, soundtrack. A line in which the lyrics of the song appears to criticize the film for distracting the public, saying, Godzilla, pure MFN filler. Get your eyes off the real killer. Again, released on this date, May 19th, 1998, Godzilla, the album. Here is Rage Against the Machine and No Shelter on the Blaze.

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Evanescence on 104.1 The Blaze. Our question of the day, powered by the Lincoln Salt Dogs, which, by the way, it's Thirsty Thursday this Thursday night with the Lincoln Salt Dogs, and it's Blaze night as well. So, question of the day, what's the craziest thing you've seen at a funeral or a wedding? From RK. Don't say my name.

Good here from RK. I went to a female friend's wedding in Kansas City, met a hottie, and we clicked. So we're hanging out, having a few beverages. Before I know it, the bride and this girl, the hottie that I'd met, started making out. I was in shock. I stood there, and while I did, my friend's new husband evidently got jealous and decided to take me out, Jerry Springer style. Picks up a chair, clubs me with it. There was a little scuffle with my friends who stuck up for me. We ended up getting kicked out of the wedding, out of the venue. I ended up wandering around the Power and Light District. And I never saw the hottie ever again. Oh, man. All that. All right, RK. Thanks for your letter. Weirdest, craziest thing you've seen in a funeral or a wedding. Animal at KIBZ.com.

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Breaking Benjamin. Have you heard the new Breaking Benjamin song? Something Wicked. It's very good. A couple of rockiversaries, a couple of birthdays today. Well, here's a birthday. Jeffrey Ross Hyman. Born May 19th, 1951, known professionally as Joey Ramone. Singer, songwriter, lead vocalist, founding member of the punk rock band The Ramones. With Johnny Ramone and Dee Dee. Diagnosed with obsessive compulsive disorder and suffered a psychotic episode at the age of 18. He was in a band called Sniper until 74. Then he co-founded The Ramones in 74. In fact, this is crazy. Joey was originally the band's drummer. So Dee Dee played bass. And was going to be the singer. However, his voice would only hold out for a couple of songs, and he was having problems playing and singing at the same time. Well, there's Joey all there up on the microphone. It is it's a birthday. Joey Ramone, May 19th, 1951. I want to be sedated.

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0: Linkin Park, another Metallica. Another Metallica keyword just after 5 o'clock. 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
1: The Sphere. Say it. 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
0: That, and we had a concert announcement this morning. Beartooth playing up at the Steelhouse.
1: Yeah. Oh, yeah. It's going to be a good show. That's going to be a good one.
0: I told you they were suspiciously quiet, and that always happens. The band goes quiet. There's something going on.
1: You're learning like I do, or I'm learning like you do, at least.
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sure if it's Californication. Well, actually, it's not. It's Floridication. As Florida man is back in the news today. An OnlyFans model became the target of harassment from a Florida man. After a transaction involving, well, you know, OnlyFans. Intimate photos, and then there's talk of a ring. I love you so much, you'd marry me. Culminating in an alleged chilling message, which then featured a firearm. So 41-year-old Ricky purchased intimate photos from the OnlyFans model and then offered a ring as a payment. So evidently there was the whole ring, and he demanded the return of the ring, insisting the victim meet him in person. She tried to resolve the situation by leaving the ring at a specific location, and he said, no. I need to meet you. I need to meet you. He then sent a photo of himself brandishing a firearm, threatening to show up at her home. This therefore led to the police, and Florida man said being under arrest, stalking, unlawful use of third-degree felonies, etc. Oh, he already had an existing warrant. How did that happen? It's the whole OnlyFans thing of you think that this person that you're talking with who is going to be only interested in you.

Would you rather have the woo or the who? Which one would you rather have? Blur and song two, Animal on your Tuesday. Hey, Metallica keyword. Yep, 5 o'clock hour. Just after five. Dropping that thing on you. Blaze Army presale for Everclear. Everclear are playing at the Astro in Omaha in November. We have a Blaze Army presale is happening right now. Keyword link. They're up on KIBZ.com. Just a heads up. We had a concert announcement this morning. Beartooth, along with Don Brocco and Magnolia Park, playing up at the Steelhouse. That show is in November. And you can do a Blaze Army presale gig on that. That show on sale Thursday, FYI. That and more emails on our question of the day here in just a few. Craziest thing you've seen at a funeral or wedding. Eva under fire. It's villainous. The Blaze.

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Evanescence, 104.1 The Blaze. Rockiversary, yeah, I got one of those. Sad because it's the last album we had Chester with us. I give you the album, One More Light, released by Linkin Park, May 19th, 2017. It was just in July of that very same year that we lost Chester. It is a rockiversary. It's our last album that we had Chester with us. It's interesting that we had Chris Cornell's birthday, of course, here within the last couple of days as well. Talking to myself, Linkin Park from One More Light. It's a rockiversary on The Blaze.

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1: Reluctantly crouched at the starting line. Engines pumping and thumping in time. The green light flashes, the flags go up, churning.

0: Delicious cake on the blaze, which leads me to our, well, one of our question of the day this week. What's the craziest thing you've seen at a funeral or a wedding? Timothy, who says I can actually use his real name. Timothy says, went to a wedding, the groom didn't show up. Oh, dude. Seriously, you let it go that far. This is not Timothy we're talking about. Timothy was at the wedding and the groom did not show up. It's like getting punched. I mean, imagine, you know, of course, I'm just a bystander here. Timothy as well, but the groom never arrived, never showed up. Happened in Colorado. Whoa. Yow. I mean, I'm like, even reading that, I'm uncomfortable. Where you need to be, getting you there, getting you up where you need to be. That's powered by Certified Transmission.
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Queens of the Stone Age on 104.1 Ablaze. Lincoln's Pure Rock Alternative. Animal, hello. How's that Tuesday going? Stuff going on this week. You're probably, if you're going, on your way up to see Yellow Card, Newfound Glory. That's tonight at Stir Cove. Blaze Night with the Salt Dogs is Thursday. It's also Thirsty Thursday. Cradle of Filth is Friday night at the Bourbon Theater. And then Brantley Gilbert and Aaron Lewis of Stained are playing at Pinewood Under the Stars Saturday night, who will also see these next kids play. Black Crowes, show in August at Pinewood Bowl. Here's Profane Prophecy on the Blaze.

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The Skidsters on the Blaze. 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

0: Bush on 104.1 to Blaze. What you need to know? Well, Muse have a brand new track called Hexagons. The new album is called Wow, the Wow Signal. Beartooth announcing a U.S. tour. Of course, that was our concert announcement from this morning. Beartooth are playing up at the Steelhouse with Don Bronco, Magnolia Park, and Windwalkers. That show, there's a Blaze Army presale for that on Thursday. We have a current Blaze Army presale for Everclear, who are playing at the Astro. Details on that show, KIBZ.com. That show is also in November. Just an FYI. Static X have had to cancel their entire 2026 tour due to a serious medical issue. They're not telling us what. But that's what the word is. And so the Bourbon Theater date that we had is off the schedule now. If you did buy tickets for Static X at the Bourbon Theater, of course, point of sale, refund, etc., they'll get that to you. And also, 21 Pilots, The Strokes, and Gorillaz are going to headline the 2026 Corona Capital Festival, taking place in Mexico City in November. The Offspring, Pierce the Veil, Mumford & Sons, a bunch of other ones going to be involved in that. Churches, Johnny Marr. Presale starts next week. That's your Blaze Rock Buzz. 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

0: You know I got to play Papa Roach.
1: You know I got to.
0: Mwah. You're very welcome, Papa Roach and Wake Up Calling. Papa Roach will be up at Stir Cove in July. Be a fun time. Last birthday. Last thing before I get out of here. Happy birthday to Philip Hugh Norman Rudd. Born 19th of May, 1954. Australian musician, best known as a drummer for AC/DC across three different stints. Oh, yeah. 2018 to present. 1994 to 2015. And then, oh, yeah. He was part of the Bon Scott lineup. 75 to 83. Isn't that crazy? I'm going to give you a spicy one. One of my favorites, and I'll fight anybody to the ground on this. The best AC/DC song? I mean, obviously, everybody's going to say Shook Me All Night Long. Some people are going to say Thunderstruck. But the one that smokes, Bon Scott on vocals, Phil Rudd behind the kit. Happy birthday, Phil Rudd. If you want blood, AC/DC on the Blaze.

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16: 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We all seem to be in a rush these days, from work to driving our kids around. But when you're behind the wheel, please do not speed. A few minutes saved by going faster is never worth the risk. So follow the speed limit, enjoy the drive, maybe bring some snacks for the kids, and know that along the way, you're getting quality time with your family.
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104.1 The Blaze got Ice Nine Kills twisting the knife here in a second. We got some fun coming up this week. Animals got a 4-pack of tickets to the Salt Dogs for all this week and the question of the day. Plus, we've got your chance to win a whole bunch of concert tickets. We've got tickets to go see Everclear, Beartooth, Godsmack with STP and Dorothy, and Between the Buried and Me. All these shows and the baseball game, all tickets. Giving them away all this week. I'll have a pair of concert tickets here later. First, Ice Nine Kills, twisting the knife here on The Blaze.

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